Jonas Brothers on Star 106.3. We are playing 20 songs in a row to get you through Thursday with J-Lo coming up. If you had my love, 1999. I reckon that was the year I actually fell in love with Jennifer Lopez. I do have some Jen goss in Danny's feed after 10 o'clock thanks to Silk Laser Clinics, the Townsville go-to clinic for all things laser skin, aesthetics and body treatment. So stick around for that. But now some Tompa, Homewrecker. Nearly broke my mouth trying to say his name. Les.

0: done. Dusted for Thursday. Imagine Dragons wrapping up 20 songs in a row on Star 106.3. Now, tomorrow is the big day. Yes, it is our Star 106.3's $30,000 second chance wedding. Woo, it's crept up so quick now. Big thank you going out to the Hoy and Events Functions for letting us have the wedding there. Mark and Tara are ready and prepped. 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And there is a beautiful wedding ring. It's valued at $5,000 thanks to Bartlett Master Jewelers. It's going to be a wonderful ceremony. Can't wait for it all to unfold. But now, Kelly Holiday has broken his silence after being detained re-entry into the US.
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0: Adam Hyde from Peking Darker says he was detained at the US-Canadian border despite having the correct visa paperwork. Now, he's told fans he was gutted and still trying to get the answers on exactly why he was refused entry. The story did blow up with a lot of speculation around past controversial comments made by his partner, Abby Chatfield, about US politics, although there has been no official reason that's been confirmed by authorities. Kelly says he still loves the US and hopes to get back there soon. He's even just hinted, though, he wants to represent Australia

0: Eurovision next.
1: Zayn Malik has hit back at accusations he swore at fans after a video of him trying to leave a UK hotel in Manchester. Now, here's the vid.
2: What is he doing? What the you stupid little...
3: I swear, fella.
4: Can you please move?
2: You're
4: no,
2: he is.
4: Sorry, guys. Please back up.
3: No.
4: Everybody back up.
3: No.
5: Yes, Zayn.
4: You guys, we can't get in the car. Please, can you watch out?
1: That just sounds terrifying, and none of that appears to be Zayn. He's still in the hotel. That's the people waiting outside trying to get pictures of him. Now, Zayn said in a social media post, they're not fans, they're stalkers that show up whenever they want to meet someone and do the same thing to try and get content. It's not safe and not okay, and they ruin it for the real fans. And Jennifer Lopez has celebrated Memorial Day with some bikini pics. She's 56 now, looking fabulous, and she spent her holiday weekend with her friends and family, as well as a carousel of Instagram pictures. Now, in one of the photos, she's got a big smile, lounging poolside in a bikini, showing off her toned abs. Man, she has really put the work in, so good on her. She recently hit back at critics saying she should dress her age. Good on you, J-Lo. That is Danny's feed until just after 12. We're going to do it again, thanks to Silk Laser Clinics. Lock in. Olivia Dean are nice to each other on the other side of this on Star.
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7: We have been on a mission to right the wrong of someone's first wedding, and after weeks of searching, we locked in our couple. 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

0: 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Now, while Donnie is away from the Star Brekkie Show, Adam has been super busy getting ready for Star 106.3's second chance wedding. Mark and Tara doing a redo at the Hoy tomorrow. Now, this is where we're at.
1: Yesterday, it was getting very real because it was the rehearsal. I went and paid him a visit and I tried to have a chat with Tara, the bride, and just as I came in to ask her for a chat, she was getting quite emotional because they were playing the song that's going to play on violin on the day. Now, Katisha Adelaide will be on violin, playing an instrumental violin version of Christina Perry's song, A Thousand Years. Amazing. The emotions are already flowing and it's not even the day yet.
2: The song that was playing on the violin, was it a significant song?
3: 100%.
2: Yeah.
3: It's a very sentimental song. We both, it's one thing we actually agreed on, listening to the violin version. Like, we didn't want no lyrics or nothing.
0: Even I started to tear up when I heard that song. It's going to be a beautiful wedding tomorrow at the Hoy. Star 106.3's $30,000 second chance wedding. 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
4: 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Entries are now closed and it's time to meet some finalists. 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

0: Ed Sheeran, hop across to New York for Taylor Swift, the Nashville action for Luke Combs, and then finishing LA to see The Weeknd.
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0: Basic 3 Workdays with Danny. And if you want to head along to the Cowboys v Dolphins game at the Queensland Day Mega Round June 6, we've got your chance to score a double pass right now thanks to Queensland Government. All you got to do is vote for all the best in Queensland, like best pie, best pub, you know, all that stuff. And there is so many things that makes Queensland great. So it's going to be easy. Just drop a screenshot of your proof of your vote on our social post on Star 1063 and then you're in the draw. Honestly, it's worth doing too because every single vote puts you in the running for a massive Queensland Day prize pack. This is worth more than $1,800. Yes, please. So if you've been meaning to do it, this is your friendly reminder because voting closes today. Get voting and good luck. Coming up after the news, sport and weather, I'm giving away tickets to the footy. The Mendy Blackhawks are playing at home. They could be all yours on Star 1063.
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12: Hi, I'm Phoebe Humphrey. Federal police have revealed another ISIS bride has been charged. The woman who returned to Australia from Syria is now facing terrorism offences. The opposition leader has slammed the federal government over their tax reforms, calling Labor arrogant. The Treasurer has introduced a bill into Parliament, which includes changes regarding capital gains tax and negative gearing. But Angus Taylor says Aussies aren't happy about it.
13: The arrogance of this government and this Prime Minister to not take this to an election, to not give it proper scrutiny, to not allow people to actually look at it, and to not explain to people how it's all going to work, I've never seen anything like it. It's a disgrace.
12: Aaron Patterson's lawyers are preparing to appeal the Triple Mushroom Killer's convictions in August, arguing they're the result of a substantial miscarriage of justice. The 51-year-old serving a minimum 33 years jail. The Education Minister says today's announcement of a nationwide public school funding boost is a win for everyone. The federal government has inked a deal with all states and territories, committing $70 billion over the next two decades. Jason Clare telling Seven the funding will be put to a number of practical measures in the classroom.
14: Public schools have never been properly funded by state governments or federal governments until now. You ask me, how do you see the difference? This is not a blank cheque. This is money that's tied to reforms like catch-up tutoring.
12: And the highest earning Australian uni degrees have been revealed, with dentistry taking out the top spot. The Kilt study found dentistry grads earn around $128,000 just 3 years out of uni.
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12: In sport, the Blues take a 1-0 lead heading into Game 2 of State of Origin after coming from 20 points down to run out 22-20 winners in front of a packed crowd in Sydney. Kalyn Ponga says he feels he's let his teammates down when the Maroon was sent off for a shoulder charge in the second half.
15: Not proud of it. Obviously, yeah, the boys had to work a lot harder because of me being off the field, so that's something that I'm not proud of.
12: Game 2 is in Melbourne on June 17. And in AFL, the Hawks have recalled Will Day and Jack Gunston for tonight's round 12 opener against the Saints. That's the latest news and sport.
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0: Nothing but sun across Townsville today, tomorrow, right through the weekend. How good is that? We're looking at a top temp of 30 degrees, 19 overnight, no rain as far as we can see. And in Belgian Gardens right now, it's 26.
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0: Ask, has anyone had a bit of a look at the enhanced games that are on at the moment? They're over in Las Vegas. It's such a wild concept, but we're going to have a good old geeze at that this hour. I've also got a family pass to watch the Mendy Blackhawks play at home. Jack Mansky Oval up for grabs on 1300 00 1063. But first, Lady Gaga's got a question for you. It is, how bad do you want me? We're playing it now on Star.

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1: Now, I don't know if you've seen it on the news and all over social media, but a couple of days ago, there was an event called the Enhanced Games over in Las Vegas. Basically, it's an Olympic-style event where athletes are allowed to use performance-enhancing drugs under medical supervision. Now, the thing is, whether you love it or hate it, it's certainly been an eye-opener because the twist is some of the athletes competing clean are still beating the enhanced competitors. Now, American swimmer Hunter Armstrong is one of them. He became one of the biggest talking points after winning the 50-meter backstroke without taking any performance-enhancing drugs. Then he got drug tested straight after the race just to prove it. Meanwhile, there is the Aussie swimmer James Magnussen. He's been pretty vocal in the lead-up to this that what he was going to be doing to prepare. That does include using enhancement protocols for the event. Now, he did fail to break records and even finished behind clean athletes in some of the races. Now, the whole thing has sparked massive debate around sport, fairness and athlete safety, with anti-doping bodies calling the games very dangerous, while organisers saying they're simply being honest about what's already happening in elite sport, allegedly. Anyway, it's done and dusted now for another year, but they're saying it's going to be an inaugural event. Inside the Next 20, your chance to pick up a family pass to watch the Mendy Blackhawks on Star.
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3: Jake from Promotions
4: Dreamfield, Saturday. So you got a free ticket. Do you reckon I can go on your shoulders in the turn?
3: This started your weight loss journey was jumping on someone's shoulders. Correct. Is that true?
4: First festival I went to, I was on someone's shoulders.
3: Yeah.
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4: Let me ride.
5: Speaking done, lads. He's lost 20 kilos. 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
3: 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People around us that were starting to get a little bit annoyed.
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3: 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Oh, yeah. A little bit of bumping into... Eventually someone did say, no more. But eventually he did get up there. I'm happy to confirm we ignored the naysayers. And he got up there, all right?
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0: 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And if you want to head to the footy this weekend, the Mendy Blackhawks have a home game. 2 weeks off, actually, they've had, so they are ready to go hard on the Mackay Cutters. 1300 00 1063. If you want to go, I've got a family pass up for grabs right now. Now, I did have Terry Campese, the coach of the Mendy Blackhawks, in only yesterday, and this is how they've been preparing for the game.
1: Put an egg in between your forearm and your bicep, and you've got to do an arm curl and try and crack the egg.
0: Yeah.
1: But yeah, I did it in a couple of seconds. So
0: the egg challenge, that's what they reckon. You can check it out on their Instagram. It's pretty entertaining. But on 1300 00 1063, if you can tell me what kind of challenge, it's the egg challenge, that have the Mendy Blackhawks been doing to prepare for their game against Mackay Cutters this weekend, that family pass is all yours while we wake One Republic on Star.
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9: Hi, I'm Phoebe Humphrey. One of the ISIS brides has been charged with terrorism offences following their return to Australia. Labor MP Ed Husic has told Sky the issue has been taken seriously.
10: I think it's clear that we have said all along, if people have to be held accountable, they will. I think you've heard that from the Prime Minister and the Home Affairs Minister as well, and what you're seeing play out is exactly what we've said would be the case.
9: Federal police will front cameras shortly. The Treasurer has described Labor's tax reform package as a win for workers and first home buyers, with legislation introduced into federal parliament. The bill paves the way for changes to capital gains tax and negative gearing, but also includes the tax offset and $1,000 instant deduction. Jim Chalmers says it delivers on three key objectives.
11: It cuts taxes for every Australian worker again and again.
12: Yeah.
11: It makes it easier for people to buy their first home, and it better aligns the tax treatment of labour income and asset income.
9: An appeal date has been penciled in for mushroom murderer Erin Patterson. The 51-year-old and her lawyers will try to overturn her triple murder conviction on seven grounds, including a dispute of evidence. The dates tentatively set are August 18 and 19. And there's been an increase in cocaine and ketamine being intercepted at our border. The Border Force says there's been a 24% jump in the number of coke seizures compared to the same time last year, while ketamine has seen an even bigger spike, up 255%. Another 20 tonnes of cocaine destined for Australia was also detected in the Pacific.
0: Amazing Grace Early Learning. North Ward, Railway Estate. Elliot Springs coming soon. Star 106.3, your sport now.
9: In sport, Blues coach Laurie Daly admits to having a sleepless night after the side's dramatic win in Origin 1. Daly says despite the win, there's still plenty of work to do ahead of Game 2.
12: I watched a bit last night. Couldn't sleep, so had a look. A lot of areas of improvement. But having said that, Queensland played really well.
9: While Game 3 of the Women's Origin Series is on tonight. And Round 12 of the AFL kicks off tonight with the Hawks and Saints going head-to-head. That's the latest news and sport.
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14: Enjoy that top 10 for 30 degrees today, 19 overnight. Looking at the forecast over the next few days, we're getting down to 13. Oh, lordy. But no rain on the way, mostly sunny today, and that sun's going to continue right through to the weekend. It is currently 27 degrees at Castletown.
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14: All right, let's do it. 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Today's set is absolutely jammed packed, actually. We're going to get this one from Rihanna. It is called Disturbia. Fun fact, though, you know Riri actually almost turned down that track because it was originally written for Chris Brown? Rightly so. Also, this one from Katy Perry. Teenage Dream, one of the songs that helped her become one of the first ever female artists to score five number one singles from the same album, Teenage Dream. So turn it up. Office speakers are on notice. The Midday Mix starts now with Funny Zed on Star.

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0: 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Well, she's revealed the worst celebrity date she's ever been on. And wait till you hear which famous celeb left her with the bill. Tisk, tisk. 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

0: 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Now, I was today years old when I found out that country music singer Morgan Evans was Aussie. More on him now.
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0: Not only is country singer Morgan Evans Australian, originating in Newcastle. How did I not know this? I am semi from Newcastle myself, but he's back in Australia with his partner Lacey K. Booth. They landed at Sydney Airport, but the thing is, they didn't hang out together. They sort of arrived and separated. This could have something to do with the tension online and surrounding Morgan's split from his ex-wife Kelsey Ballerina, saying the past few years have been a huge personal challenge. Now, the couple are here ahead of Morgan's Steel Town tour, and they are still very much together, both on and off stage, with Lacey joining Morgan as a special guest on the show. And the pair have recently released their duet, Two Broken Hearts. Chelsea Handler is spilling some serious celebrity tea in the dating world, revealing the worst celeb she's ever been on a date with. And it was celebrity chef Bobby Flay. Speaking on a podcast recently, she said, things started really well with some, you know, flirty phone calls until Bobby allegedly ordered room service for her and her friends at a hotel, then left her with the bill. No, Chelsea called the move cheap and said it instantly turned her off, saying generosity is a huge thing for her in relationships. She also hinted at another unbearable date with a serious Hollywood actor, but she said she's keeping that celeb's name under wraps for now. That's Danny's feed for today. We're doing it again after 10 o'clock thanks to Silk's Laser Clinics Townsville. Tomorrow, Bruno Mars, his new one, I Just Might, on In Minutes on Star.
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0: 263 Workdays with Danny and Jade and I are just pulling off a duo of yawns, I believe. Can you not hear yourself, Jade?
1: I'm so sorry.
0: All right. Yeah, there you are. You just got to turn your headphones off. It's a very sleepy vibe here at Star 106.3 after State of Origin night. I loved on our socials, though, on Facebook, we each got to put a picture up of where we were spending last night.
1: Yes.
0: And I look hard at everyone's photos. Like, I always obviously see the person in front, but I always have a peruse what's in the background. What I loved about yours is you were eating a pizza and then behind you was a pizza prop on the floor. Was that for a dog toy?
1: It was a dog toy, yeah. Oh. And I thought, get your... the dog was down there too, but he moved for the picture. It would have been way better.
0: They always do that, don't they?
1: They do,
0: I used a venue manager as my prop of Tiny Mountain, Bernie. I said, can you get in this photo with me, Bernie? So there you go. Are you stoked about the result?
1: No.
0: Didn't think so.
1: But look, it's fine. They got in at the end there. They had about six sets to get one in and they finally did. So maybe they deserved it.
0: Oh, okay. well, what is going on for you this afternoon?
1: Got some Folk Fest tickets if you like camping and folk music. They are the tickets for you. And Sharing the Love with $50 to spend at Leonard's.
0: Absolutely love that. Jade's taking care of you from 1 o'clock today. Adam and Donnie back tomorrow, 6 o'clock for the Star Brekkie Show. Big day. The day of our Star 106.3 $30,000 second chance wedding. I'll be back at 9. News is next.
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3: Local supermarkets say they're ready to keep North Queenslanders supplied during cyclone season, investing in extra storage space here in Townsville. Three people have been arrested and charged with weapons offences from a property in Burdekin.
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12: Hello, I'm Michaela Carr. Terrorism charges have been laid against an ISIS bride who returned to Australia from Syria. The Melbourne woman arrived back in the country in September last year. Legislation to overhaul tax has been introduced to federal parliament. The Treasurer, Jim Chalmers, says the reforms will help workers, first home buyers and future generations.
13: This is the first step in the most ambitious tax reform package for a quarter of a century. It will help ensure that aspiration and opportunity are the birthright of every Australian and not just some.
12: The Education Minister believes the nationwide funding boost for public schools is a major win. Jason Clare telling Seven the funding will be put into a number of practical measures in the classroom.
14: Public schools have never been properly funded by state governments or federal governments until now. You ask me, how do you see the difference? This is not a blank cheque. This is money that's tied to reforms like catch-up tutoring.
12: Erin Patterson's lawyers are preparing to appeal against her triple murder convictions, arguing they're the result of a substantial miscarriage of justice. She's serving at least 33 years in jail for her fatal mushroom lunch. And the slight drop in inflation has raised hopes that the Reserve Bank will keep interest rates steady in June. Economists believe if that's the case, there is still a very good chance of a rise in August. Inflation sank to 4.2%, down from 4.6% in March.
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12: In sport, the AFL says it won't stand in the way if Essendon wants to hire James Hird as its new coach. League boss Andrew Dillon telling Fox he's done a lot of coaching since the controversial supplement scandal a decade ago.
15: James had a year off and came back and coached the Bombers in 2015. He's been an assistant coach at the GWS Giants since that time, and even at the moment he's got an active role with Port Melbourne, who are in the VFL.
12: And Maroons fullback Kalyn Ponga will be free to play Origin 2 after escaping suspension for a shoulder charge in last night's loss to the Blues.
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1: A few light winds hanging around. Other than that, it is nice and sunny this Thursday afternoon. Top of 30 today with an overnight low of 19 into Friday. Looking for a beautiful sunny Friday as well. Top of 28. Weekend, Saturday, Sunday, both reaching highs of 30 and sunny days.
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1: Happy Thursday afternoon. It's Arvo's with Jade, thanks to Townsville and Tharangower RSL. 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Coming back to town 12th to the 14th of June. More details coming up inside the next 20, plus your wedding updates. The big second chance $30,000 wedding. It's all happening tomorrow at the Hoy. More details on that one throughout the show this afternoon. Kick it off with the best day of my life from American Authors. It's right here on Star 106.3.

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1: And I have some pretty hot tickets on my desk. Townsville Folk Fest is coming back to town 12th till the 14th of June out at Foothill Station, Reed River. Beautiful camping weather. Beautiful spot for camping as well. If you love folk music, dancing, there's yoga, workshops for the kids, heaps to do for the family, running for the 3 days. If you want to get yourself there for free, I've got a double pass so you can head out on the Saturday and camp overnight. I just would need you to guess this sound. It's a folk instrument. I think it's quite easy. If you do know what that sound is, give me a call. 1300 00 1063, so you can score the double pass. I've got Kings of Leon, Olivia Rodrigo and Ice House all coming up for you. 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
3: So today I'm going to have a go at trying to convince your friend Andrew, is it?
4: Yes, Andrew. Okay, here's some info about him. His wife's name's Jess. He's a bit of a comedian. He plays a bit of music, like plays a bit of piano, like comedic piano.
3: Okay.
5: Hello, it's Andrew speaking.
3: Hey, Andrew, how you doing? It's Jimmy.
5: Jimmy, hey, how's things?
3: Mate, I reckon I haven't seen you since you and Jess got married.
5: Well, yeah, no, might not have been, might not have been that, actually, yeah.
3: I'm looking for someone who does, like, a bit of musical comedy, because I know you used to do the piano stuff, right?
5: Yeah, that's right.
4: Andrew, can I just chime in? Donnie, this is Andrew Hansen from The Chaser.
5: And a very nice man. My brain is so foggy, I barely remember even good friends.
0: It's amazing what a little snooze will do.
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0: Ice House, Electric Blue, on the playlist right here this afternoon. It's Arvo's with Jade. Thursday, we're super close to the weekend. Coming up in June, 12th to the 14th to be exact, the Townsville Folk Festival. It is a weekend of folk music, dancing, fun, arts, crafts and workshops. And on 1300 00 1063, I've got Tamara. Have you been out to the festival before, Tamara?
1: Yeah, I have a long, long time ago.
0: Oh, it might have been back at Palm Creek by then.
1: Yeah, it was, yeah.
0: Yeah, well, you'll have to check out Fort Hill Station. It's a great spot in town to go camping. I'm often out that way. Do you camp much?
1: Yeah, when I get.
0: What's your go-to camping setup?
1: Yeah, just a tent setup.
0: Well, if you can guess this sound. Any guesses?
1: Is it the banjo?
0: Oh, it's not. You're very close. It's a larger version of a banjo. They come in electric as well.
1: Acoustic guitar.
0: Done. The double pass is all yours, Tamara. Congratulations.
1: Thank you.
0: If you want to grab your tickets, townsvillefolkfest.com.au. And if you do score yourself some tickets, check out the program. It is packed across the 3 days. Late November is one of the headliners. The Billy Goats, all the locals in town will be out there. Take your banjo if you got one. Take your acoustic guitar. Anything folk music related, just get out there and have a great time. One more double pass on the show tomorrow afternoon. So listen out for Guess That Sound. We've got Luke Holmes' rendition up next of Fast Car right here at Star 106.3.
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0: 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Kicking off tomorrow at the Townsville Showgrounds, the 2026 Rotary North Queensland Field Days. It's Friday and Saturday. Both days, gates open 9 a.m. till 5 p.m. Affordable, family-friendly pricing, and all proceeds reinvested back into Townsville, Ingham and Eyre communities. All through the North Queensland Rotary, they all team up together to bring you this day. It's about showcasing North Queensland's agricultural, there's machineries, agricultural technology, education and even employment pathways. If you're interested in anything agricultural or machinery, take the kids down, see the massive tractors that are used in some of the fields around our beautiful North Queensland to bring us the food, the cane, the crops, everything that we need here to survive. NQ Rotary Field Days showcases all of that great stuff. Lots of stuff as well for the kids to do and see. They even let you climb on some of the tractors. So the field days, they're back tomorrow at the Townsville Showground. Heaps and heaps on this weekend. More updates coming your way right here at Star 106.3. Off to the news, sport and weather next. The party continues with Marshmello and Kane Brown. And No Broke Boys, Disco Lines and Tinashe. I did say the party continues, right? You're on Star 106.3, just Thursday, Arvi.
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9: Hello, I'm Michaela Carr. Another so-called ISIS bride is set to face court today, charged with terror offences. The Melbourne woman returned to Australia in September last year. AFP Deputy Commissioner Hilda Syrek says the woman is alleged to have gone to Syria to join ISIS.
10: She will face charges of entering or remaining in a declared area and being a member of a terrorist organisation. Both offences carry a maximum penalty of 10 years imprisonment.
9: The Treasurer has introduced the first wave of budget measures to Parliament, which includes controversial tax reforms. Negative gearing and capital gains tax changes are in the bill, along with a tax offset for working Australians. The man who killed New South Wales woman Lauren Huxley has been denied parole. 39-year-old Robert Farmer was jailed for 24 years after beating the 18-year-old in 2005 before setting her house on fire. The Iran stalemate is dragging on, with Donald Trump declaring he's not yet satisfied with the terms of the deal being negotiated with Iran. The US president has repeated a willingness to resume airstrikes on Iran if an agreement can't be reached. And Kmart is offering refunds after it admitted incorrectly labelling products as 100% Australian. The retailers conceded a number of bedding products were labelled 100% Aussie cotton, but actually contained materials from Turkey.
2: For 185 years, Australians have trusted Elders Real Estate. 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
9: Dean Solomon says he won't consider coaching the Bombers full-time from next year. He's taken over from Brad Scott in an interim role since he was sacked 2 days ago. And Maroons coach Billy Slater is continuing to back Kalyn Ponga following last night's controversial Origin opener. The star fullback was sent off for a shoulder charge, opening the door for the Blues to steal the win. Slater says it's onwards and upwards.
11: You won't be hearing any whinging about that incident from me. It is what it is. People got to make decisions in our game, and that was the decision made, and I was really proud of the efforts of the boys after that.
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0: Nice and sunny this Thursday afternoon. A few light winds around, but nice and sunny for the rest of the entire week and weekend. Tomorrow, sunny again. Saturday, Sunday, it is sunny, sunny, sunny. Top of 30 today, overnight low of 19. Friday, top of 28, and overnight chilly low of 13 to shoot us into the weekend. Can't feel
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0: on Star 106.3, and a lot of that will be happening tomorrow. We go back to the big day for Mark and Tara.
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2: Thanks to the Hoy Wedding, Flinders Street. Internet celebrations, timeless charm.
0: It's all going down tomorrow. The big day's finally here. Mark and Tara's second chance wedding. Thanks to the legends at the Hoy. Gather, celebrate and connect at the Hoy. It's Townsville's event destination. And it is going to go off tomorrow. Groom is dressed by New Park Suitwear and Men's Hire. This time tomorrow, their hair will be getting done by Hairstyles by Michaela. Townsville Finger Food will be getting everything prepared to feed us during the process, and then it'll all end at Ardo, where the honeymoon takes place for a two-night stay. Mark and Tara, the big day is coming, and I cannot wait. Adam caught up with celebrant Bernadette Kirsch earlier this morning. She had some beautiful words to say. I'll replay that one inside the next 20 minutes for you here at Star. Got Flo Rida, Good Feeling, up next on the

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2: Jake from Promotions
3: Dreamfield, Saturday. So you got a free ticket. Do you reckon I can go on your shoulders in return?
2: This started your weight loss journey was jumping on someone's shoulders. Correct. Is that true?
3: First festival I went to, I was on someone's shoulders.
2: Yeah.
3: The second year, same person, but couldn't lift me anymore.
2: Yeah, so there's a lot riding on me.
3: Let me ride.
4: Speaking done, lads. He's lost 20 kilos. He's going to get on mine tonight for you guys.
5: Oh, what a lad.
4: Can you give him a big yee-haw?
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4: A big yee-haw.
2: 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I tried to get him up once or twice. People around us that were starting to get a little bit annoyed.
6: Yeah, were you bumping into them as you...
2: 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Oh, yeah. A little bit of bumping into... Eventually someone did say, no more. But eventually he did get up there. I'm happy to confirm we ignored the naysayers. And he got up there, right?
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0: This time tomorrow, Mark and Tara will be getting ready. The bridal party's all getting into their dresses as they slip back in and renew their vows. It's their $30,000 second chance wedding thanks to the legends at the Hoy. Lots of vendors coming on board to bring this magical moment to life. Adam catching up with wedding celebrant Bernadette Kirsch to see how she prepares for such situations.
3: You spend a lot of time getting to know the couples before you do the big job. What do you think of our couple, Mark and Tara?
4: Oh, I was so thrilled they won. They, to me, second chance wedding was exactly that. That, you know, marriage is hard work. Realistically, it's amazing, but it's also you've got to work on it. And these guys have done exactly that. They've gone through some hard times and they've come out fighting stronger. And I just, yeah, when I heard Tara say, "You're my home," I thought that's what marriage is about. It's you should, no matter where you are, living in the fanciest place in the world or, you know, struggling financially, as long as you feel safe with them, that's what it's about.
0: That is exactly what it's about. This time tomorrow, we'll be covering all the wedding action. Better find something to wear. I've got Anne-Marie Jelly Roll coming up for you and Sneaky Sound System, a band I got to see live right here in Townsville last weekend. You're on Star 106.3. Let's get us through our afternoon.
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10: 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I'm Brad, more traffic in 30 minutes on Star 106.3.
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11: Hello, I'm Michaela Carr. Sweeping changes to capital gains tax and negative gearing are set to pass Parliament, with the Greens set to cooperate with Labor's push to make them law within weeks. The Greens appear to be on side with the government after indicating they won't support a coalition push for a months-long inquiry. Six passengers who are on board the cruise ship at the centre of the hantavirus outbreak will be forced to remain in quarantine near Perth for at least another 3 weeks. Two more infections have been connected to the ship, and the Health Minister Mark Butler says they need to remain isolated.
12: Their advice is that it would be appropriate for that quarantine arrangement to remain in place for the rest of the 42 day incubation period.
11: A returned ISIS bride will front court in Melbourne this afternoon, charged with terror offences. The woman has been living in Victoria since returning to Australia from Syria in September. The US Justice Department has launched a criminal investigation into E. Jean Carroll, the woman who accused Donald Trump of raping her in the mid-90s. The probe is focusing on whether she committed perjury during her testimony in two civil lawsuits. And the personal assistant who gave Friends star Matthew Perry a fatal dose of ketamine will spend just over 3 years in jail. In a deal with prosecutors, he admitted to administering the drug in exchange for providing key evidence against others charged over the actor's death.
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11: King Solomon has fronted the media for the first time since taking over as interim coach of the Bombers. Just days after Brad Scott's sacking, Solomon says he's not interested in the job full time.
14: I won't even consider that. I won't even consider that while I'm doing this job. I think it's really the wrong thing to do for me to even entertain any thoughts in around that.
11: And Maroon's teammates are continuing to rally around Kalyn Ponga following his controversial send-off in last night's Origin opener. The star fullback was marched for a shoulder charge, which ultimately cost Queensland the game.
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16: Sunny for the rest of your Thursday afternoon. A few light winds coming our way, some south, southeasterlies, but very light and backing off throughout the evening. Top of 30 today, back down now, overnight low of 19 into Friday. Nice and sunny from Friday all the way through till Sunday. All days chasing highs of 28.
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2: It is wedding day eve for Star 106.3's $30,000 wedding. 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Go to call 1300 001063. Up next on the playlist, a bit of boom funk from the MCs and Olivia Dean with Man I Need. I love that song. It's coming up for you here at Star.
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3: We have been on a mission to right the wrong of someone's first wedding, and after weeks of searching, we locked in our couple. 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

0: number, Homewrecker on the Star Playlist this Thursday afternoon. 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

0: 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The Star 106.3's $30,000 second chance wedding is happening tomorrow. This time tomorrow, it'll be all action, all hands on deck, and we'll be covering all the news, all the bride's news, groom's news, everything. I will be there in the back row whispering to you down the line. Hey, right now here at Star, part of Share the Love. I want your wedding advice.
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3: James.
0: James, you want to share the love this Avi, James?
3: Oh, I'm all about that love, Jade.
0: Well, first, I just want to know, the big $30,000 wedding is going down tomorrow. What's your wedding advice?
3: Well, look, Jade, I'm probably the wrong person to give advice. I'm 14 years deep and I haven't actually sealed the deal, but I am engaged.
0: I know.
3: But look, my advice would be to shine your shoes before your wedding day, okay? Make sure that's done.
0: Perfect. I will pass that one on. And hey, just for that, you scored yourself $50 to spend at Leonard's. Congratulations.
3: Chee-hoo! Thank you.
0: Cheer-hoo indeed. We do it tomorrow afternoon again right here at Star 106.3. $50 to spend at Leonard's could be all yours. Go out and grab something juicy and yummy from their Kirwan Kitchen store if you're chasing something nice and easy for dinner. Noah Kahan's up next with The Great Divide right here at Star.
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2: Well, traffic has built up on Bandit Street, both ways to Herman Park and Railway Estate. Also busy on Sir Street, both ways through the CBD. University Road westbound is heavier through Annandale and MacArthur Drive. You're four times more likely to end up in a serious crash if you use a mobile phone while driving. Leave your phone alone. Tough penalties apply. Search Street Smarts for more. I'm Brad. More traffic in 30 minutes on Star 106.3.
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0: Arvo's with Jade on Star 106.3. Hey, Queensland Day is coming up June 6th. I thought it might have been yesterday, but after the shocking game last night, definitely was not Queensland Day yesterday. But June 6th is Queensland Day. Mega round of footy in town, Cows versus Dolphins. If you want to score your way there, the Queensland government's dishing out a few double passes across town. Just jump on and vote in the Queensland's best. It's on our Star socials. Drop a comment of your screenshot, proof that you have voted, and you're in a draw to win a couple of tickets. Plus, everyone who votes goes in the draw to win a Queensland Day prize pack valued at $1,800. The draw closes today, so get in quick and make sure you chuck in a vote for Mal's Bakery in Anoomba. They're in the draw to win Best Bakery. I definitely think they should take that one out. The new sport and weather is next here at Star 106.3. Shabuzi on the other side. The party continues with Milky and More Grab. It's all happening this afternoon right here at Star 106.3.
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12: Still plenty of build-up on Bandit Street westbound through Hermit Park and Railway Estate. Also, Sturt Street steady through the CBD. And Wilcox Street outbound is busy between Mount Louisa and Cosgrove approaching Ingham Road. The new Queensland government is delivering better roads and transport with projects like a new bridge over the Ross River in Townsville. Search Better Roads and Transport, authorised by the Queensland Government, Brisbane. I'm Brad Moore, traffic in 30 minutes on Star 106.3.
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14: Hello, I'm Michaela Carr. The federal government's changes to capital gains tax and negative gearing have been given a big boost, with the Greens set to support the bill. In Parliament, the news gave the Treasurer, Jim Chalmers, a spring in his step against the opposition.
15: Now, anybody who votes against this legislation is voting for higher taxes on workers and for a broken status quo in the housing market.
14: The cruise tourists being held in quarantine on the outskirts of Perth due to fears about hantavirus will remain there for another 3 weeks. The federal government says the group of six will stay away from the public until June 23, despite testing negative to the disease. The federal government is suing one of the world's largest chemical manufacturers for $2 billion. It alleges that 3M covered up the environmental risks associated with its PFAS substances, with a firefighting foam used at 28 defence sites around the country. A former childcare worker is appealing against his life sentence handed down in 2024 for the rape and sexual assault of dozens of children. Ashley Griffith's lawyer has told the Court of Appeal in Brisbane the non-parole period of 27 years is manifestly excessive. And the taxpayer has foot the bill for more than 100 Services Australia executives to enjoy airline lounge memberships. A Senate hearing has been told the bill for the traveller's perk was more than $58,000.
13: Amazing Grace Early Learning, North Ward, Railway Estate, Elliot Springs coming soon. 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
14: To sport, and Essendon's interim coach Dean Solomon says he doesn't want the job full time. Solomon has been appointed to fill in for sacked coach Brad Scott. And Kalyn Ponga says there's nothing he can do now about his controversial send-off in last night's opening Origin. It was a turning point in the game, with the Blues coming from 20-0 down to win by 2 points. Ponga wasn't dwelling on it as he headed to Newcastle today.
16: Oh, it is what it is, isn't it? I mean, I'm not proud that my teammates had to work extra hard because of something I did, but can't change it.
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0: Sunny for the rest of your Thursday afternoon. A few light winds coming our way. Some south-southeasterlies, but very light and backing off throughout the evening. Top of 30 today. Back down now. Overnight low of 19 into Friday. Nice and sunny from Friday all the way through till Sunday. All days chasing highs of 28.
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0: 8 p.m. You can soak up the family-friendly vibe and make a night of it. 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The Twilight Markets, Tharangawa RSL, 5 p.m. till 8 p.m. this Saturday night. Will and Woody are up from 5. I'm going to check in with them, see what's on the show. Amy Shark on the way with brand new stuff, Our Last Fight. 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
2: So today I'm going to have a go at trying to convince your friend Andrew, is it?
3: 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Okay, here's some info about him. His wife's name's Jess. He's a bit of a comedian. He plays a bit of music, like plays a bit of piano, like comedic piano.
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3: 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Donnie, this is Andrew Hansen from The Chaser.
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Thanks to Townsville and Tharangower RSL. 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

0: Past Miss Jackson. You're on Star 106.3 this afternoon. Arvo's with Jade. Will and Woody taking over from 5 o'clock today. A few weeks ago, they started their swap meet, swapping random items. They started with a psychology textbook and they got all the way through to a $10,000 engagement ring. Along the way, they swapped a taxidermy snake for a unscratched scratchy. Today on the show, they scratch that scratchy and see what's on it. 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To get us there, BB Rexha, Faithless with New Religion. 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
5: Gander Street westbound has settled down through Hermit Park Railway Estate. Still busy on Sir Street both ways through the CBD. Heavier now, Wilcox Street outbound through Garvin and also Ingham Road outbound through Cosgrove. The new Queensland government is delivering better roads and transport. Upgrades are happening right up and down the Bruce Highway. Search better roads and transport authorised by the Queensland Government Brisbane. I'm Brad Moore, traffic in 30 minutes on Star 106.3.
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0: Arvo's with Jade, wrapping up for your Thursday afternoon. Big day tomorrow, the wedding day. $30,000 second chance wedding. Mark and Tara, your big day is here. Can't wait to see it all go down. We're going to keep you updated right through the afternoon. Adam, myself, Jake, we'll all be down there feeding you the gossip as it goes on live. Adam and Donnie back tomorrow morning, 6 a.m. right here. All thanks to Snooze. Amazing what a little snooze can do. And what a little snooze I need after staying up super late last night watching The Origin. Another game of Origin on tonight, the Women's State of Origin Game 3. Yes, the Blues might have taken out the season in Game 1 and Game 2, but we might redeem ourselves tonight in Game 3. Will and Woody taking over from me from 5. Party continues with Sonny Federa and George Ezra. I'll be riding shotgun underneath. I'll catch you tomorrow back right here at Star 106.3 from 1 o'clock.
1: 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The quiz so intense that even I break a sweat. 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
5: Still got delays, Sturt Street both ways through the CBD. Wilcox Street outbound through Garvin is heavy around Duckworth Street and Mather Street, and also Wilcox Street and Ingham Road outbound through Cosgrove. It's time to get back to Faster Pasta, where everyone can enjoy their favourites for good times and great food. Dine in at Faster Pasta and treat yourself to a night off. And it's Brad, more traffic in 30 minutes on Star 106.3.
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13: Hello, I'm Michaela Carr. Police in South Australia say they haven't found any evidence that might shed light on what happened to missing four-year-old Gus Lamont. He vanished from his family's outback station 8 months ago. Detective Superintendent Darren Felke says they have narrowed down what might have happened to him.
14: At this point in time, there is no evidence to suggest that Gus has been abducted.
13: Major changes to capital gains tax and negative gearing look set to fly through Parliament, with the Greens indicating they will support the bill. The opposition is calling for the tax reforms to be put to an election, but the Treasurer Jim Chalmers has told Parliament that would be a mistake for them.
15: Now, I hear them chirping away about going to an early election, Mr. Speaker. I don't think they want an election right now, Mr. Speaker.
13: Australian passengers who recently returned home from a cruise ship contaminated with hantavirus will remain in quarantine for another 3 weeks. The travellers were taken to a special facility near Perth earlier this month for an initial period of 3 weeks. A majority of members in Australia's peak motoring group, the NRMA, want under-16s banned from riding e-bikes following a string of high-profile accidents and rising antisocial behaviour. And a grim forecast from the United Nations about global warming. The average temperature on Earth is likely to continue to be at or near record levels for the next 4 years.
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13: Fremantle is hopeful that Hayden Young will play in Saturday's game against the Lions. The star midfielder has been out for 2 weeks under concussion protocols. And Blues coach Laurie Daly admits the send-off of Kalyn Ponga was the turning point in last night's Origin opener. New South Wales came from 20 points down to win by two. And Daly says Ponga's send-off opened the door.
16: So I knew we were probably going to get an opportunity with them being one down, but then whether we were good enough was up to the players, and in the end they were.
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0: Sunny for the rest of your Thursday afternoon. A few light winds coming our way, some south, southeasterlies, but very light and backing off throughout the evening. Top 30 today, back down now, overnight low of 19 into Friday. Nice and sunny from Friday all the way through till Sunday. All days chasing highs of 28.

0: everyone. Well, everybody, hope you're having a wonderful Thursday. Hey, the enhanced games. Am I right? It's a Thursday. The enhanced games were a couple of days ago now. Was
1: the big flop,
0: all
1: massive
0: the athletes
1: flop,
0: juiced to the gills and competing on all sorts of steroids and peptides and whatnot.
2: Yes.
0: But we've got a very clean athlete who's going to be joining us in the studio and going to give their thoughts. Arguably the best swimmer. One of the best swimmers we've ever had. Ariane Titmus is going to be in the studio.
2: Are we 100% sure she's going to come in, though? Because we spoke to her three or four weeks ago when we were trying to eat the whole mini-mart here at work. And I'm going to be honest, we embarrassed ourselves.
0: Liv, you've been in contact with her. What did she say?
3: She was hesitant to come back.
0: Probably weirded out. Two guys high on caramel and koalas.
2: You were just saying to her, this isn't Ariane Titmus. You didn't believe that it was Ariane Titmus. And then
0: I'm not sure I believed a lot that afternoon.
2: That's true. I can't remember that show at all. But crazy. I'm pretty sure I asked her 6 minutes into the chat and said, so what are you up to? it was just the laziest, worst interview. And she's coming back and she's coming in studio, Liv.
3: Yeah, and she's hoping you guys would ask the questions this time.
0: That's nice. Well, we're going to have a chance to talk to her again, redeem ourselves, and I really want to hear what she thinks about James Magnusson and the enhanced games.
2: Yeah,
0: from one of the greatest clean athletes Australia's ever produced, talking about a competition endorsing doping. Crazy. Crazy. A chance in $1 million again with us in the pop quiz. And right up next, Annalisa, I think you got something that's going to make us look like idiots.
2: Never.
0: For Liberty.
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0: It's Will and Woody. Hope you're having a wonderful drive home. Now, Woods, I've been told to get into this quickly because the audio is the fun part. No one likes us talking. Now, Annalise, you brought in an idea here.
1: Yes.
0: Is it a TikTok trend?
1: Yes, it is a TikTok trend.
2: So Will and I are not across this because we're both not on the TikToks.
1: Yeah.
2: But what is the TikTok trend, AB?
1: So there's this trend that's been going around for a while where you get a song that you don't know and you sing the karaoke. So that way you get the melody, but you don't get how the lyrics are actually
0: No, you don't
1: sung.
0: Get the melody. You don't get the melody. What you get is the harmony and the backing track.
1: Sorry.
0: And the melody is actually...
1: Excuse me.
0: Well, that's the whole bit.
1: Okay, you get the instrumental, which is the...
0: You get the backing track. You get the harmony.
1: You get the backing track.
0: Yeah, you get the harmony and you get the rhythm. Yeah. The melody is the vocal line that gets sung over the top of those two.
1: Yes.
0: Well, come on, mate. If you're going to bring a music bit, let's get the terminology down.
2: Sorry, so for people who don't get music, effectively the trend is that you do a karaoke of a song that you don't know and see how bad
0: you don't know how it goes. You don't know how it goes, so you're just guessing what the melody is while you're singing.
2: So what we did before the show is we got the karaoke of Juno by Sabrina Carpenter.
1: Queen.
0: One knows that you're clicking there. It could be misconstrued for something else. So.
2: big clicks for Sabrina. We love Sabrina. Yeah. But Will, you and I were not across the song Juno.
0: I didn't know Juno. I thought I knew most of the Chippies' work.
2: Yeah, as did I.
0: I didn't know Juno.
2: As did I, mate.
0: I like her other gear, though.
2: Now, I'm going to be honest.
0: I like her other gear.
2: Yeah, go on.
0: Man-Eater.
1: Close.
2: Good job.
1: Child.
2: Jeez, you had to work hard for one song. That's Nelly Furtado, Man-Eater. Also a banging tune.
0: That's a good one.
2: Anyway, so I saw...
0: Frappuccino?
1: Espresso.
2: Espresso. Now, I think you were deliberately joking, but you never really know with you. Now, I went first. Looking at the karaoke, I can't see how this song could possibly be sung any other way.
1: Okay.
2: Like, because my lines were linking up so incredibly well, I was like, it isn't physically possible to sing this song another way.
0: Is that right? You reckon you've redubbed it?
2: Well, no, not redubbed it, but just like it's impossible to do it any other way.
0: Oh, you've nailed it.
2: Well, it's just like if I'm saying the words at the right time, that is the way that it's, and I'm doing it to the music.
0: Love that.
2: I don't know how there could be a variation.
0: Okay, so this is Sabrina Carpenter's Juno. This is the karaoke version with Woody singing how he thinks the song goes.
2: Don't have to tell your heart as a thing. Oh, yeah, just get it. Whole package, babe, I like the way you fit. God bless your dad's genetics. Perfect. You make me wanna make you fall in love.
0: Perfect.
2: Oh, late at night I'm thinking about you.
0: Perfect.
2: Wanna try out my fuzzy pink handcuffs? I hear you knocking, baby, come on.
0: Hit it, Woods.
2: It's perfect.
0: Nice.
2: I know you want my touch for life. Yeah, wait for it, man. This is the chorus. You love me right then. Who knows? I might let you make me Juno. No, I just might let you knock me down tonight.
0: Beautiful.
2: One of me is cute, but two though, give it to me, baby. You make me wanna make you fall in love. See what I mean? It's just like a perfect song.
0: Gorgeous. No notes.
2: Hey, thank you.
0: No notes.
2: Well, I don't care about your notes because you don't know the song. But there's perfect. No other way for that song to be sung.
0: Even if I did know the song, I don't think I'd have any notes. That was awesome. Now, before we hear my karaoke version of this.
2: You're embarrassed. You're embarrassed.
0: No, I masked it up a bit.
2: You masked
0: it. No doubt
2: it.
0: About that. Yeah, masked man. You it. Know that.
2: What does mask mean?
0: I imposed masculinity.
2: Oh, right. Okay. Yeah, yeah.
0: If I must.
2: Yeah, sure.
0: I don't know why it's so funny, Annalise. Annalise, before we get to the Jon Bon Jovi version of Juno, do you want to play us...
1: I think we should play
0: what the actual song sounds like?
1: Yeah, okay, I think so.

0: Oh yeah, you just get it.
1: I'm nailing it.
2: Yeah.
1: Thank you. Yeah, I'm singing that. I'm singing it exactly the same.
2: Hang on, let me hear the chorus.
1: It's perfect. You could put the two of us on top of each other. There wouldn't be a difference. Like, what do they call that?
2: Don't make that happen. Because no. Mark the Man Daniel can make that happen right now.
1: Overlap them and you'll be like, who's singing there? Woody or Sabrina?
2: Well, can we do that, Mark, please? Is that all right? Yeah, Mark's going to do that. We're going to go to a song.
1: Okay, perfect.
2: We'll hear my version.
1: Okay.
2: And then, Mark, can you overlap both of them, please?
1: I feel like I've clocked the game.
2: You've got...
1: You could put the two of us on top of each other.

0: the mark. It's Will and Woody. 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

0: It's Will and Woody. Ariane Titmus is going to be in the studio in about 10 minutes' time, which is very, very exciting, guys, particularly off the back of the Enhanced Games. She's obviously one of our best ever clean. Goes without saying clean. I mean, it's a silly thing to have to say, but yes, she is clean. I suppose in the Enhanced Games era of things where you can juice yourself to the gills,
1: yeah,
0: there is actually worth pointing out that she holds world records,
1: yes,
0: without being doped up.
1: Yes. And no one broke at the Enhanced Games, by the way. Didn't get close.
0: Cannot wait to hear her thoughts on James Magnussen and the Peptide crew, as they will, I'm sure, be known in the future. Now, we've got Annalise in here, as we so often do. We're blessed with her presence in the studio.
2: Bless.
0: Annalise,
1: bless.
0: Spends a lot of time on TikTok, as your generation does.
2: Yeah.
0: And you found something which you thought you'd throw at us, which I think we've already kind of thwarted, undermined it, if you will. Basically, you get the karaoke version of a song, you give it to someone who doesn't know the tune, they try and sing the tune to the karaoke version. We've heard Woody's, it was a dog's breakfast. The song is...
1: How dare you? You said before the song, no notes.
0: The song is Juno, by the way, by Sabrina Carpenter, if you guys are across it.
1: Yeah.
0: Is this my version of things? This is the OG.
1: And again, for people who heard us before the song, I was bang on. There is no difference between mine and Sabrina Carpenter's.
0: We're going to hear your track overlaid with this in a second.
1: Yes, great.
0: Someone's written in the screen, Annalise is our producer. No shit.
2: Helpful to remind the country of that. I'm the other producer.
0: I thought you were letting me know.
2: I think you know.
0: I'm across it. So
1: let's hear yours.
0: Let's hear my version.
1: Because you're very arrogant over there in your ivory tower.
0: No, I'm not arrogant. This is a twist.
1: This is you.
0: It's a mask twist.
1: Twist. That's not what we were trying to do. This is you trying to do Juno by Sabrina Carpenter.
0: Don't have to tell your hard ass a thing. Oh yeah, you just get it.
1: Oh, Will.
0: Boom, boom, boom. Whole package, babe, I like the way you fit. God bless your dad's genetics.
1: Oh, no.
0: Mm-hmm. Oh, yeah. Feel that,
3: you
0: mask.
3: Make me want to fall in love.
0: Feel that, mask.
3: Oh, late at night, I'm thinking about you all. Want to try my fuzzy pink handcuffs? Oh, here I reckon, baby, come on up. I know you want my touch for life.
1: Nice.
3: If you love me right, then who knows? I might let you make me do. No, you know I just might.
0: Lock it down.
1: How are you doing the dub-dubs at the same time as you're singing? Oh, you were just doing them live.
0: Doing it live.
1: Sorry.
0: Oh, you are an idiot. You're a special
1: class
0: idiot.
1: That's extraordinary. Yeah. How are you doing the dub-dubs while you're singing?
0: I was backing myself live.
1: That's cheating.
0: Talented. And that's just talent.
1: That's cheating.
0: There's your melody. There's your harmony. He does them all, guys. Now
1: let's put our songs over the real song because you're nowhere. I don't know why you felt the need to make it all masculine.
0: My take, these days when people do remakes and stuff or a cover, if you do a cover of something, my take is always do it differently. Like if you're going to do a cover, put a twist on it.
1: That wasn't the job though.
0: Don't just try and do it. Don't just try and mimic the original. Boring.
1: That's what we're trying to do.
0: They're a dime a dozen, those guys. Go busk on the street, mate.
1: Go busk on the street.
0: You're wasting my studio space.
1: I got in here
0: and I was like, what if John Bon Jovi sung Sabrina Carpenter? And that's what you heard then. I think everyone's privileged and better off for it. Now,
1: you're a genius.
0: Should we hear? Thank you.
1: I appreciate that.
0: I'd like to mention the fact that I live backed my own cover, my own vocals. Should we hear your cover?
1: I want to hear mine over the real Sabrina Carpenter. At the end of the day, that's what we were tasked with doing, and it will sound exactly the same.

0: Okay, I've heard enough.
1: That's Oregon Mark stitched me up there. He's changed the timing.
2: Really? You reckon he's told you? No, Mark said he's not. That's Glenn.
1: Come on, Mark.
2: No, the beats matched up. Listen.
1: You want my touch for life. Oh, no.
2: Oh, yeah.
1: Love me right then. Ooh, no. Oh, dear. We've got Trish here.
2: Trish.
1: Trish, what are you calling about, Trish?
3: Will and Woody, I almost had an accident. Someone was singing. I don't know whether it was Will.
1: Mm-hmm.
3: I almost had an accident. It was thundering here, and I almost had an accident. Listen to your voice. It was really bad. I'm sorry.
2: Brutal, Trish.
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0: It's Will and Woody. Ariane Titmus is in the studio, which is just awesome. And we've got a lot of making up to do to you because I'm amazed that you've come into the studio with us given our first interaction. So for everyone that missed it, we tried to eat the mini mart here at work. 80,000 calories. Dumb. Just dumb. Tried to do it in one sitting, Woods.
1: And we barely got to 10,000
0: calories.
1: Barely
0: got there.
1: Yeah.
0: Started vomiting a lot. Mm-hmm. I'm sure a lot of you guys heard that and then probably saw it online. But Ariane Titmus, the producers, organized like various different pump-ups for us. Did you know what you were kind of like calling in for?
2: Well, I got the email and I was like, is this legit? And I started reading the list of the foods and I had like all the kilojoules and the calories. And I was like, what am I? I'll get on and do a bit of a pump up. You know, anything to G someone
0: That's
2: up.
0: Really nice of you.
1: That is lovely.
0: We were nowhere. Have a listen to this.
3: It is Ariane Titmus here and I am cheering you on for your Olympic gold moment.
4: Yes.
1: Huge. As how are you?
3: Good. So you're 10,000 calories in, 1 8, one lap of the 400.
1: Yep.
3: That's the easy part.
1: Yeah. Oh, don't say that. Don't say that.
4: I'm a bit delirious. Is this actually Ariane Titmus?
3: It is.
1: It's not an illusion.
4: What was there up next?
0: You would have done a lot of interviews. Is that the worst one you've ever done?
2: Probably the only interview that I've ever driven as the interviewer.
0: As the interviewer.
2: Yeah.
0: Wow. Which we had that moment because we actually hung up and I still didn't believe it was you. And then one of the producers was like, no, it was. And I was like, well, thanks, guys. She's
1: here
0: gone.
1: You are. You're
2: here
1: back.
2: She's
0: you're
2: back.
0: Yeah. That's great. Well, thanks so much for coming back. We're going to talk to you about this new show that you're doing. So Shark is this Sunday, 7 o'clock, Channel 9 now.
1: Obviously, this week, I think it was Tuesday or Monday this week, was the Enhanced Games, Ariane. What are your thoughts on all of the Enhanced Games stuff?
2: Frankly, it makes my blood boil.
0: Really?
1: Okay.
2: I really despise what they're doing here. I think it undermines everything that sport is. The values we teach our kids about sport, the community that sports provides, determination, chasing your dreams, hard work. But most of all, like, our bodies aren't a science experiment.
0: Yeah.
2: I just think what they're showcasing is not going to last. I think the values of sport will prevail. I think the saddest thing is that athletes that might be enticed by the financial offering, I think they offered overnight $10 million for someone to try and break Usain Bolt's 100-meter track record.
0: Really?
2: And when you compare that to what you get paid as an Olympic athlete, you know, we don't get paid anything. I think there are a lot of people that are going to consider that incentive. But for myself, they could offer me unlimited money and I would never, ever be involved in that. I think the offering of sport to the globe, giving every country across Earth opportunities to compete, that's what the Olympic movement is. That's what sport is. It's backed by a lot of wealthy people, but I don't think any broadcaster in their right mind is going to broadcast it or give it the airspace that it needs. So I do hope that it dies off.
1: Well said.
0: Well, particularly with the swimming, what I found was almost like comical by the end of it. We had James Magnuson on the show before he famously said he was juiced to the gills and all this sort of stuff. I'm not sure if you're friends with James or in contact with
2: James.
0: Him at all. You probably would know him over the stretch. I mean, he effectively sank because he was so dialed up. And then the other part of it, I mean, have you spoken to James since the games?
2: No, I haven't. I haven't spoken to him. And look, props to him for saying someone was to offer me $1 million.
0: He did, yeah.
2: You know, go and get juiced up and try and break the world record. I'll do it. And he stuck to it. He didn't chicken out.
0: Yeah.
2: But frankly, I think the offering that they showed, the quality of performance was pretty average.
1: They flopped big time.
2: Like in the women's 100 freestyle, which I think the winning time was 54.2 and then fourth was 57. You know, there's 13 to 14-year-olds swimming 57 seconds for 100 freestyle. It's just the actual quality of sport still.
0: Do you think that James has tarnished his legacy, if we call it that?
2: I think it depends what perspective you have. In my eyes, potentially. But, you know, he's going to come away with a lot of money. You know, they say they're being monitored by doctors, but we don't know what this is going to do to their bodies. And that's why I would never put myself in that situation.
0: What was kind of comical about it was, even if the record was broken, I think there was one record that was broken, like a 50 free or something. Well, first of all, it looked like they were in a kid pool because it was like a four lane 25 meter number. Yeah. So it's a short course anyway. But then on top of that, the suits they were wearing are also banned. So you're kind of like taking whatever drugs they want to enhance their physical capacity, but then also they're wearing suits that are banned for the other swimmers as well.
2: Yeah,
0: so like,
2: I mean,
0: they may as well just be wearing flippers.
2: I was going to say that. They may as well put fins on. So yeah. Fins and paddles, seriously. Yeah.
0: And then what does it matter?
2: I know.
0: It's apples and oranges at this point.
2: They were carrying on like they had, you know, changed the globe. But, you know, they've got every single enhancement under the sun. I mean, I'm very great mates with Cam McAvoy. And I just cannot wait to see him go out there. And
0: he's the current world record holder.
2: Current world record for the holder for the 50 freestyle. Yeah. Have a normal legal suit on. And 100% I know that he's going to break this record again.
0: Yeah. You're kind of either saying to people, if you've got enough money and you're willing to inject yourself with things, you might be successful. Or you're saying to people, hey, if you work hard and like actually apply yourself to something, you might be successful. I mean, I know which one I probably want to teach my daughter.
2: I know exactly. What are we teaching our kids?
0: Yeah, get it juiced up
1: drug
0: for bills.
1: Up kids. Let's get on peptides, kids. No, we're obviously joking. the new reality show. I mean, bloody hell, I'd never thought reality TV would go so far as to put a whole bunch of famous Australians in the water with sharks. How did you feel about sharks before this TV show came about?
2: Petrified.
1: Oh, sorry, why? Why would you do a show called Sharks?
2: So I remember when this opportunity came to me, my manager just sent me a text with with the trailer for the show. Like, they did a UK version last year, and he sent me the trailer, and he said, would you like to do this? And I didn't even watch it, and I laughed and said, there is no way I would ever do this show. He said, no, come on, just watch it, just have a think. And he knows how I feel about sharks.
1: Yeah.
2: I was still no for 2 months, and then it wasn't until Max said to me, you know what's going to happen? This show's going to air and you're going to regret not taking the chance to actually face your fear. Because my shark phobia, I would say it's a phobia. I don't go in the ocean.
0: Oh, it's that bad?
2: Petrified.
0: Really?
2: Absolutely petrified.
0: Yeah. Right. So phobia. Wow.
2: I had never seen one in real life, but it was all based off of like theory. Like whenever there's a shark attack, you know, the negative connotation attached to sharks built over time, and it's like my fear kept being reinforced as I got older. So I was like, well, the only thing that's going to debunk it is actually facing them. And that's why I said yes. But it was honestly the most terrifying thing I've ever done in my life.
1: Wow. Was there a part of you though that was like, if I'm in the water with Scotty Cam, that's fine? Because I'm going to get a lot quicker to shore than Scotty.
2: Well,
0: yeah, that's a great point. You're the best swimmer of the lot, surely.
1: It's just like, see you, Scotty. No.
0: Maybe the condition of you doing it was that you were the fastest swimmer in the ocean when you were doing it.
2: Well, we had this kind of rolling joke when we were over there. If they're going to eat any of us, at least I'll get away the quickest. That was a coping mechanism over there.
0: Yeah.
2: But I'd say it was a bit of a trauma bonding experience. Tammy, like, she wasn't afraid at all. She was excited.
0: Is it Tammy Hembro?
2: Tammy Hembro. Sammy Thaiday, he wasn't scared either, but Scotty Cam, Matt Nable and I, we were pretty scared. Like, Scotty really didn't like sharks. You have to see how we go.
0: Oh, that's cool. Nice.
1: All right.
0: Before you go, I just wanted to share with you quickly that, so Woody and I used to live in Perth, and we actually swam the Rottnest Swim as part of a four-person team.
2: Yeah.
0: Woody was the second swimmer in the water, and if you'd know, you nearly got attacked by a shark as well there, Woods, early on.
1: I did. Shocking moment. So, you know the Rottnest Swim?
2: Yeah,
1: so it's like, and obviously,
2: I would never do it.
1: WA, sharks everywhere, right?
2: Yeah.
1: So I was swimming along and there was a shark underneath me as I was swimming. And I was like, this is awful. But you hear about that people do see sharks underneath, but they won't come and get you because it's too busy and the boat's too loud.
2: Yeah.
1: This shark was just swimming, going side to side underneath me. And I was like, okay, I'm about to get attacked. So there's nothing I can do. The boat's too far away. So I was just watching this shark swim underneath and I was like, okay, it's weird. It's not making any moves or anything. I'm going to try and go quickly towards the boat. So I fang it and I try to head towards the boat and the shark's still underneath me. And then I look up as I'm swimming towards the boat and I realize that the shark I was looking at was actually just the shadow of a balloon that was shaped like a fish.
2: Oh my God.
0: Hanging from the kayak that was just in front of him.
1: That's it. I didn't get back in the water after that.
2: Well, I'll tell you the tips I learned from the show is if you do see a shark under you, no fast movements, no splashing, just carefully move.
1: I did the opposite. Yeah. I did the exact opposite.
2: Thank God it wasn't a real shark.
0: Yeah, right? Wow. I'm looking forward to watching this. So it airs this Sunday, 7
2: this
0: o'clock,
2: Sunday.
0: Channel 9, 9 Now, you, Scotty Cam, Tammy Hembro, Lynn McGranger, Matt Nable, and Sam Thaiday. Great. Good luck.
2: Thank you.
0: Yeah.
2: It'll be fun. I think you guys are really going to love it. It's not just about sharks. I think the chemistry. Chemistry of the cast was great.
0: Yeah.
2: Lynn is one of the funniest people I've ever met. Some of her one-liners are just hilarious.
0: Yeah.
2: I think it's going to be good.
1: And you live and you've got all your limbs, which is also great.
0: Oh, yeah. Spoiler. Oh, that's a bit of a spoiler, isn't it?
1: It is a bit.
0: I wouldn't mind seeing a bit of celebrity blood.
1: Yeah.
0: I think we all wouldn't have minded that.
2: Well, you might have to wait and see.
1: Maybe that's why Scotty Cam's not doing press.
0: Maybe he
1: died.
0: Yeah. I don't know why we're laughing at that. It's a strange thing.
2: Scotty's alive.
0: He's alive and well.
1: Call us if you can, Scotty. Let us know you're alive.
0: Thanks, Ariane. Great to have you here.
2: Thanks, guys.
0: It's Will and Woody. Hope you're having a great drive home.
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6: 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Wilcox Street settling down through Garvin around Duckworth Street and Mather Street. Still busy between Mount Louisa and Cosgrove approaching Ingham Road. A good run through Agarvale and Ross River Road. 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I'm Brad. That's the latest traffic on Star 106.3.
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11: Hi, I'm Sally Pearson. State of Origin continues tonight on the Gold Coast with Game 3 of the Women's Series between New South Wales and Queensland. The Blues will be hoping to make it a clean sweep after already clinching the series. A huge upset at the French Tennis Open overnight with this year's Oz Open champ Alina Rybakina eliminated. Tonight, Aussies Kim Birrell and Daria Kazakina are in action in the second round. And Aussie boxer Skye Nicholson is now the full WBC world champion in two divisions after Ellie Scottney vacated her super bantamweight title.
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0: Your shot at $1 million in 7 minutes on Will and Woody driving you home.
1: That's spicy meatball.
0: Hot takes.
2: Who's Will going to offend this week?
0: No, it's not about that. We've all got a hot take. I'm not just sitting here.
2: I'm trying.
0: Putting myself in the cancel gun. You and Annalise are both bringing some takes, some hotties.
2: I sat down hard during that amazing song that we just heard.
0: You're weak.
2: Here's one.
0: Yeah.
2: Europe's overrated.
0: Oh, spicy. That's hot.
2: I'm trying. I just think a lot of people talk about like, Europe. I think it's a bit overrated.
0: Yeah, that's good, man.
2: I don't think it's like a... There's better destinations.
0: Oh, gee whiz, calm
2: down. Yeah, I know, mate. I'm not going to.
0: Calm
2: down. This is hot takes. Will. No,
0: you've
2: got
0: to go
2: down.
0: For it, by the way, if you've got a hot take. We'd love to hear from you.
2: What have you got?
0: Heated rivalry.
2: Yeah.
0: The TV show that everyone loves.
2: Yes, about the ice hockey players.
0: Yeah.
2: We're actually going to be talking about it in about 10 minutes.
0: Can't wait.
2: Yeah.
0: Is gay eroticism for straight people?
2: Gay eroticism for straight people. Okay.
3: What's wrong with that? What do you mean by that?
0: Nothing wrong with that. Nothing wrong with that. Just saying it is.
3: Ice cold take, in my opinion.
0: Yeah, so it sounds like someone who's very straight. Very straight.
3: Called out.
4: Feel a bit naughty, do you, watching the gays? Like pushing the pedicle. Come on, it could be on the spectrum.
3: I don't think it was sexy enough.
0: No, there you go.
2: Can we ask the gay man in the team as to what his thoughts
0: are? To be fair, this
2: that,
0: is actually Tommy's hot take.
2: This is your hot take. There you go.
5: Yeah, Token Gay here. It definitely was written by straight people for straight people.
2: What would have happened? What would have happened in heated rivalry?
5: I will tell you in the ad break.
2: Amazing. Yeah. Amazing.
0: Yeah. Yeah.
2: Right.
0: Didn't use the pucks, did they?
2: Annalise, here we go.
0: Hot take. I told you, I need a hot take from you.
6: I know, and it
0: this
6: was
0: week,
6: really
0: come
6: hard.
0: On,
2: here we go.
6: Okay, the Beatles are overrated.
2: Oh, whoa.
0: Okay, that's a hot take.
2: That's a really hot take.
0: Wow, hang on a second.
6: I've got a few bangers, but
0: Is this because you thought Somewhere Over the Rainbow was their song?
6: No, I just can't remember.
0: Are you sure?
6: They haven't really like landed in my brain. Like, do you know what I mean? Like, I know their songs, but I don't know their names of the songs, I don't really know why we're doing four different movies for each single Beatle.
2: That's amazing.
6: I just got some snaps, guys.
2: Is that right?
0: You think
2: the Beatles are overrated?
4: No, I never said that. What I do agree with though, and I think this is a very good take from Annalise, is I don't think we need four different movies for four different people. Ringo retired and runs cruise ships in South America. No one's going to the Ringo movie. No. I'll go to the John. I'll definitely go to the George, and I might go to the Paul, even though I think he's pretty full of himself. Maybe the Ringo film's going to be the best of the lot.
2: They'll definitely start with the Ringo movie.
4: They'll start with the biggest one.
6: They're all being released on
0: the same day. Wow, sorry. That's a lot.
2: Yeah. The numbers will hurt Ringo there.
0: All right, Annalise. Okay, this is a good question for you. Let me ask you then.
6: Sure.
0: If there was to be a movie franchise release, which was as saturated as this in terms of like every character got their own film.
6: Yes.
0: Be it band or be it show, what would that be for you?
6: I would love for there to be a spin-off of every single character from The Hunger Games.
0: Oh my God.
6: Every single one. I'd eat it up.
2: You're getting one?
6: We're getting Haymitch's Games, and I want Phoenix Games, and I want Joanna's Games.
4: I can't. Hey, you're shot.
2: Who's Joanna?
4: I don't know, mate.
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8: Local supermarkets say they're ready to keep North Queenslanders supplied during cyclone season, investing in extra storage space here in Townsville. Three people have been arrested and charged with weapons offences from a property in Burdekin.
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25: Hello, I'm Michaela Carr. The Prime Minister says he's not pursuing Angus Taylor after the opposition leader swore at him during question time. Anthony Albanese has told the ABC he heard Taylor's remark but has moved on.
26: Well, I just think that people swearing across the chamber isn't appropriate.
27: So Angus Taylor swore at you?
26: It was withdrawn. And the matter's closed.
25: Police have ruled out abduction in the search for missing 4-year-old Gus Lamont. He vanished from an outback property in South Australia 8 months ago, and a renewed search has failed to find any new evidence. Detective Superintendent Darren Filkey says they had hoped recent rains might have created fresh opportunities.
28: All of these members have walked, searched in excess of 30 kilometres of waterways over the last 3 days.
25: Australians who've lost up to $3,000 in scams could be eligible for an automatic reimbursement. A proposal by the Treasury would force banks, telecommunications providers and other digital platforms to reimburse those who were scammed through their services. MND warrior Neil Danaher will be honoured with a state funeral at the MCG on June the 10th. The former AFL player and coach passed away on Monday after living with MND for 13 years and raising more than $100 million for research. And Australian researchers have debunked the theory of baby brain. Researchers at Monash Uni have carried out a comprehensive memory and cognition study with 150 new mums and 150 new dads. They found that those new parents were no less astute than non-parents.
29: Amazing Grace early learning discounts available for defence and emergency services.
0: 1063, your sport now.
25: Dean Solomon has fronted the media for the first time since taking over as interim coach of the Bombers. Just days after Brad Scott's sacking, Solomon says he's not interested in the job full time.
1: I won't even consider that. I won't even consider that. While I'm doing this job, I think it's really the wrong thing to do for me to even entertain any thoughts in around that.
25: And Maroons teammates are continuing to rally around Kalyn Ponga following his controversial send-off in last night's Origin opener. The star fullback was marched for a shoulder charge, which ultimately cost Queensland the game.
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14: Sunny for the rest of your Thursday afternoon. A few light winds coming our way, some south-southeasterlies, but very light and backing off throughout the evening. Top of 30 today, back down now, overnight low of 19 into Friday. Nice and sunny from Friday all the way through till Sunday. All days chasing highs of 28.

0: Alrighty, it's your shot at $1 million every day this week. You're going with a chance to win $1 million at the end of the month. But Daisy has called in. G'day, Daisy.
1: Hello.
0: Hey, let's get down to it, mate. You're in with a shot to win $1 million. Congratulations.
1: Thank you.
0: No worries at all. And the cherry on the cake here is you also get to play for $1,000, which be a lovely, lovely end to
1: anything. That sounds
0: amazing. Sounds pretty good. Sounds pretty good. Woods was going to run you through the rules.
2: 30 seconds. Got to get, 60 seconds.
0: Yeah.
2: Got to get 10 questions right. Can pass Daisy. Best of luck.
1: Yeah, thank you.
0: Don't you, Daisy. Glad to throw to you, Woods.
2: No worries, mate.
0: Thanks
2: to deal for you.
0: Thanks to Deal or No Deal and Millionaire Hot Seat weeknights from 6:30 on Channel 10. Daisy, are you ready?
1: Yes, I am.
0: Which famous sneaker brand makes the Air Jordan line?
1: Nike.
0: Short and sweet. Emails I Can't Send and Man's Best Friend are all albums by which artists?
1: Sabrina Carpenter.
0: What famous celebrity has the apparel brand Skims?
1: Kim Kardashian.
0: What is the sixth letter in the alphabet?
1: G.
0: What is the name of the fictional town where the Netflix series Stranger Things takes place?
1: Hawkins.
0: Which Australian author wrote Big Little Lies?
1: Leon Morrissey.
0: Peter Griffin is the main character in which animated series?
1: What was it, sorry?
0: Peter Griffin is the main character in which animated series?
1: Family Guy.
0: Which young climate activist was famous for saying, "How dare you?"
1: Ooh, pass.
0: Who played Maximus Decimus Meridius in the movie Gladiator?
1: Russell Crowe.
0: What is the name of Chris Martin and Gwyneth Paltrow's daughter?
1: Ooh. Pass.
0: Actually, it was Apple.
1: Oh, God.
0: All right. No, sorry, Daisy didn't quite get there. The sixth letter of the alphabet is apparently F. I thought it was G for some reason. Leon Moriarty. I feel like you were so
2: very close.
0: Close,
2: Daisy.
0: So
2: very
0: close. Close. Leon. Yeah, which young climate activist was famous for saying, "How dare you," the Norwegian Greta Thunberg?
1: Yes. Yeah.
0: Who is a real thun in Donald Trump's side right now. God, someone shut me up. I am nowhere.
2: I like it.
0: What am I doing?
2: You're bringing a bit of cover.
0: Pull the plug, baby. Pull me out. What is the name of Chris Martin and Gwyneth Paltrow's daughter? I also made a very similar dad joke on that one. It was Apple. So, yes, sorry, can't help you there, mate. You can have, of course... you're in with a shot at $1 million, so that's as good as it gets. Thanks for joining us, Daisy.
1: Thank you.
0: No worries at all, mate. Love to meet you.
2: Hey, Daisy, before you go, actually, are you watching Heated Rivalry or Off Campus?
1: Oh, I watch both.
2: Okay, interesting. Wow. Do you all of a sudden find ice hockey players sexy?
1: Yes, I have since I've read those books.
2: Okay, now here we go. Let's go to a song right up next. Is this happening to everyone? Just, I don't know what happened in the last year, but why are we all thinking that ice hockey players are now the pinnacle of sex?
0: Those two shows, you just said it.
2: No, but why did two shows decide to do it on ice hockey players?
0: Oh, you think they were sexy before the shows?
2: Right? Why are they becoming the subject of sexy shows? God. Talk about it up next. Will and Woody.
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0: I've never seen an ice hockey game. I fully get that.
1: Struggle to field a team.
0: So whether you play ice hockey or you used to play ice hockey maybe overseas,
1: yeah.
0: I'm interested to ask you, are you getting a bit more attention now?
2: Oh, definitely. I can't wait. Well, Annalise is talking about going to watch the ice hockey.
0: Right, Annalise?
3: I really want to go. Me and producer Joe are going to go.
2: I don't know.
3: Get in.
1: I think that's a bit sick for mine. Like, that's where I take my daughter to watch Disney on Ice and then I have to know that you two are going down there fawning over guys throwing a puck around.
4: Your choice to be a parent, mate.
1: Feels a bit strange. It's your choice to be.
4: That's pretty good to me.
0: Oh, geez, but are you being serious that, like, so now if someone said to you on, like, a dating app that they were an ice hockey player...
3: Yeah, I'd be down for that. I'd love to be. Yeah.
1: Hey, so just reading here, yes. That they are both books.
4: Oh, right.
1: So one was Off Campus was in 2015. Head of Rival was in 2018. So I'd say your question's still very valid because obviously the books must have been bestsellers for two huge production companies to pick them up and make TV shows. So people were obviously buying the ice hockey sex. Well before they were TV shows.
0: And not since the Mighty Ducks has like ice hockey been so popular. I don't think that was as sexy, the Mighty Ducks.
1: Are the boys getting a stalic mite over the ice hockey as well, Tommy?
5: I mean, not
1: in the way the girls are.
5: Not my friends.
1: No, because I said before, it's
5: boring.
1: It's homoeroticism for straight people.
5: But definitely.
1: Yes, for desperate people.
5: Yeah.
1: All right, let's go to a song. We'll take your calls on the other side.
0: Do you play ice hockey? Have you played ice hockey?
1: Yes.
0: I just want to know, are you getting a little bit more attention now?
1: Yes.
0: Are you all of a sudden going out with your stick? You know, as in like over your shoulder. Not that stick.
1: Tell your calls up next. Will and Woody.
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9: Dreamfield, Saturday. 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Do you reckon I can go on your shoulders and return?
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10: Speaking done, lads. He's lost 20 kilos. 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
9: Oh, what a leg.
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0: Yeah, were you bumping into them as you...
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0: Oh, yeah.
8: 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But eventually he did get up there. I'm happy to confirm. We ignored the naysayers. And he got up there, all right?
6: It's amazing what a little snooze will do.
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0: Will and Woody. Hope you're having a wonderful Thursday afternoon. A quick reminder, we've still got two scratchies in here. One is worth $500,000. 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And we will be scratching them in about 10 minutes' time. These are, what are you calling them? What?
1: Psychic indoor.
0: Psychic indoor scratchies.
1: It'd be average radio if we were just scratching scratchies on
0: air. I think it still is.
1: If I had to be frank with you,
0: you and me scratching scratchies on air. All sorts of issues.
1: Yeah, but
0: boring.
1: Psychic indoor.
0: Boring. 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
1: What are you really gambling?
0: Yeah, yeah. Think of what else you might be buying. All that thing.
1: We're not gambling. We're not gambling.
0: We're scratching, though. Exactly. That's in about 10 minutes' time.
1: Right now, though.
0: We've covered it off.
1: Right now, though, we are talking about sexy ice hockey players.
0: Oh, yeah. Talk to me.
1: The two biggest shows in the world right now, Heated Rivalry and Off Campus. It's all about hot, sexy ice hockey players hooking up with each other.
0: Can I pose a theory here?
1: Hell yeah, you can.
0: I reckon that one of the reasons that ice hockey is kind of like hot, in inverted commas, is because after they've been on the ice, right, they've all got to go into the showers together and completely derobe from their sweaty like clothes and stuff.
1: That's in all sport.
0: No, it's not. It's not. The tennis players don't shower together.
1: They go to different change rooms. What about basketball?
0: It's not as like steamy, is it? You know, like
1: what I feel about footy, soccer.
0: Yeah, but then you get muddy. You know, you're on the ice. There's no mud. It's just clean.
1: This is a stretch.
0: It's just clean, sweaty men.
1: Yeah. Cricket
0: in the shower.
1: Cricket.
0: Boring. You know.
1: Anyway,
0: no, I think you're right. I think now, after a time, I am just starting to realise that all sports go to the locker room.
1: Yes, it was a good theory though, mate. I liked it.
0: Well, the golfers don't. No, they
1: would shower.
0: They would shower. But Tiger Woods isn't showering nude next to Rory McIlroy.
1: I think he does.
0: Well, he's not. No, he's not, because it's like a boys' club. It's proper. Whereas the ice hockey boys, they whip the gear off
1: and they get in
0: and
1: there.
0: They're in the showers together at the same time.
1: Yeah, yeah, yeah. Okay.
0: Right? That's a thing,
1: well,
0: right?
1: Well, I've never been in an ice hockey shower.
0: I haven't seen any of these shows, but that's the thing, right? They're all nude in the showers together, aren't they? You were talking about you wanted to see more pain in the shower, Joe. You don't see enough of it in the show. That's right.
2: Well,
0: right?
2: That's just a fact. If anyone's seen it, you'd agree with me.
0: So there's not enough stick in hot sticks. Is that right?
1: That's what my wife said as well.
0: This is the big issue.
1: Yeah. My wife was furious because there's a little bit of.
0: What are you hoping for? Like, really? What are you hoping for?
2: Go to Rachel.
0: Yeah, so can't even say it out loud.
1: And we've lost our ice hockey player though. So I really want to speak to someone who plays.
0: Is it in the books? Do they talk about the sticks in the book?
1: You're asking me like I've read the books, mate. I don't know.
0: If someone has read the quiz player we just spoke to before, she read the books. I'd like to speak to someone who's read the books.
1: I would imagine that in Heated Rivalry, given that it's man on man action, that there would be penises flying around in the book. That's what I like, because I think analysts are right in saying in Heated Rivalry, the nude penis is being used in the show, but they just don't show it.
2: Yes. I think in all books that are smart, there is a lot of descriptions that they can't put on TV because there's a lot more restrictions around that.
0: Yes. There you go. Plus,
2: there'd be a depiction of what there is going on. Yes.
0: Is all like mainstream eroticism then just a massive letdown compared to the book? That's why you read the dragon porn, because you get the real deal in the literature.
2: Because
0: there's no restrictions on it.
1: Absolutely. And then you also don't have like Hudson Williams, who's the star of Heated Rivalry. He may have signed on and it's like, I'm not going to show full frontal pee.
0: No one shows full frontal pee. We're talking about these baguettes they put down their pants and these things these
1: Some
0: days.
1: People
0: it's
1: do.
0: Crazy. Well, it's
1: Michael Fassbender. Thank you very much. Let's go to Rachel. In an indie flick. Let's go to Rachel.
0: And it's a flick at that. You know, like it's a quick camera pan.
1: Ben Affleck showed glimpse of Doodle in Gone Girl.
0: I know what you're talking about. We've been over this. I've watched it frame for frame with you. It's the Spectre. It's just the Spectre. It's a shadow in the shower.
1: I saw a glimpse.
0: It's a shadow in the shower.
1: Let's go to Rachel here. Now, Rachel, your friend's husband plays ice hockey.
3: Yes, he does.
1: Okay. Is your friend all of a sudden telling him to get the stick out and maybe put the uniform on?
3: He is saying that the seats are a lot more full at the moment with a lot more girls. And I also know for a fact that a bookstore that I go to, their book club, has organised to go to see the boys play ice hockey down in Melbourne.
0: There you go.
3: Yeah.
0: There you go. So they did the book, and then they're going to go and watch some dudes play ice hockey.
3: Yeah, they did Heated Rivalry, and I was just laughing at your little comments about the peen description in the book, because I too myself am an author, and I was like, yeah, we give a great detail in the book, and you never get that in the show.
0: Describe a great peen in the book, do you, Rachel?
3: Oh, yeah, yeah, it's definitely got to be 9 or more.
0: Oh, boy. No one saw that coming.
1: Rachel, at what point? So in
0: 9
1: your books,
0: or more.
1: What books have you written, Rachel? Can you give me a name of one of your books?
3: One of my books is Be My Saving Grace, and I actually write MM romance. So write on the Heated Rivalry. Except
0: you write male on male romance.
3: I do.
0: So I'm fascinated. Like as a heterosexual woman, like what insight do you have into the male on male romance thing?
3: I have gay friends. I have gay family members. And when you think about it, the mechanics of it is pretty easy to understand. What you just have to get correct is the emotional aspect
0: That is true. The emotions are write what you know, right?
1: So Be My Saving Grace. Yeah. Can you give me a quick synopsis? Be My Saving Grace. What's it about?
3: It's set in a psychiatric center, and it deals with a patient and an orderly both having very traumatic backgrounds. One has a homophobic father and one is dealing with bipolar. And yeah, they learn to heal individually before they decide to be together as a couple.
1: Bloody hell. And both of them 9 or more.
3: One of them is 9, yes.
1: Good for him. Good for him, Rachel.
0: We're talking centimetres, right? No, we're not.
1: We're talking inches.
0: That's a lot.
3: I know. You feel a little inadequate, man.
0: 100%.
3: I'm sorry, but 100%. You know, there's a reason we read the there's a reason we read the books and we have fictional boyfriends.
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0: Power One Nation. Yes. Anastasia on Will and Woody. Hope you're having a great drive home. We're all doing the voice. We're all doing the voice doing that. Now, Woodrow.
1: Yes.
0: You and I have got two scratchies. One of them is worth $250,000. One of them is worth $500,000. Yeah. We're going to scratch them now. Now, these are psychic and door scratchies for everyone that followed the swap meet. We got these from Dave. We swapped him for a six-foot-long taxidermied snake for these psychic and door scratchies. A psychic at the farmer's market told him to go and buy some scratchies.
1: So they're as good as winners.
0: We've got them.
1: In my mind.
0: Technically, they're Lee's, who traded us for a painting. Anyway, it's a long story. We ended up in a diamond engagement ring.
1: I'm sure
0: you're across it.
1: All people need to know is that we're about to scratch scratchies that are 100% going to win.
0: Well, that's right. Now, the reason that you say that they're actually legit and the reason we're so cautious around this is last time we did this, a couple of days ago, the producers stitched us up and gave us a fake scratchy. It looked legit, and we fell for it.
2: This is a prank. You're pranking me. Are you pranking me? You're pranking me. You're pranking me? Are you pranking me? Seems like you're pranking me.
0: What do you mean?
2: We won. We won. We won. We won.
0: What?
2: We won.
0: What?
2: We won.
0: What?
2: I'm not kidding.
0: What do you
2: we
0: mean?
2: Won $1 million.
0: No,
2: you're pranking
0: up.
2: Me.
0: No.
2: You're pranking me. Are you pranking me? Are you pranking me? You're pranking me. We won $1 million.
0: No.
2: Look.
0: No.
2: Look,
0: no,
2: look,
0: no,
2: look,
0: no,
2: look,
0: no,
2: look,
0: no,
2: look,
0: no,
2: look,
0: no, no, no, no.
3: $1 million.
4: What?
3: $1 million.
5: Just
3: this is not
5: back.
3: Time.
5: Read the back.
3: Okay. What do you mean? Please note, there is no actual prize.
1: Very good.
3: Cruel. I'd say cruel. I thought we were a team. That was not on. Big laugh at our expense. But who's laughing now, Wilbur? Because we are now scratching. Oh, no, I've scratched too hard.
0: We're scratching. You scratched too hard. Bloody hell, man. Bloody hell, man.
3: I've lost a letter.
0: Uh-oh, he doesn't even know his own strength, this guy. He doesn't even know it. He's a machine.
3: Mine's really confusing.
1: So we're both scratching away here.
3: When did scratchies become an IQ test? I don't know what yours is like over there, but I've been given a whole lot of letters, and then I've got a full crossword, and then I'm supposed to use my letters to fill in words on a crossword. This is going to take me an hour.
0: Oh, that sucks.
3: Can we swap?
0: No.
3: Please.
0: Well, I'm done now, so hang on a second.
3: Let's go through yours.
0: So I've got to match the... God, I mean, there's really quite a lot of debris. That emanates from a scratchy. Okay, so I've got to line up the number. Scratch each game panel, 1 to 9. Reveal the lucky number and your number. Okay.
3: What? When did scratchies change from just you've won. Have you won? Talk to me.
0: Yeah.
3: Seriously?
0: Yeah.
3: What'd you get? I knew this psychic was right. It's strange that we can't get on Dave anymore. He's the one who told us.
0: I've won
3: Here
0: twice.
3: We go.
0: I've won once. I've won twice.
3: Here we go. What have we got? When you say you've won once, is that equal in a monetary figure? How much?
0: $25.
3: You're kidding.
0: Lucky number's 55. I've got 55, so that's $25.
3: And huge.
0: And then I put it through the multiplier, Woods.
1: That's annoying. You go to the multiplier and multiply by, 100. You win a lot of money there.
3: I can only imagine.
0: So 20, multiply by one. That should be illegal. Okay, so.
3: You've won $25.
0: So far, and I've got another one here.
3: Yeah. And what does that mean?
0: Well, hang on a second. It's quite dense.
3: You think yours is dense? I've got to go through an entire crossword.
0: Well, get thinking, mate. Get going.
3: I'm not joking. This would take me all night.
0: Really?
3: I wanted to take this home.
0: Well, you can't take it home.
3: Well, no, I'm going to have to. There's no way
0: no
3: I can
0: one trusts
3: this.
0: You, mate. No, no one trusts you. Not after last time when you said that when you won the million, you were thinking of running. We knew. We saw it on you. No, I won another one. I just can't find it. Anyway, so far $25. Play the celebration music. We'll take it. Play the music. Play the music.
3: Hey, so if I'm to hear this right,
0: it's a
3: that
0: bit
3: means...
0: of a flop so far.
3: I don't think it is. That means we sold a 6-foot taxidermied snake for $25.
0: As far as I'm concerned, it's a loss.
3: Oh, now hang on. Now the producers are saying that's Lee's money.
6: That's Lee's money. And don't forget, the snake also cost us like $1,500 in transit.
0: I think we lose.
3: That's a big bet.
0: I didn't win twice. I only won once.
3: I think Lee would be supportive of us getting some more scratches with that $25. No.
0: Well, I think the other thing is, for everyone playing at home, I mean, I'd be finding out who that psychic at the market is because she was bloody right.
3: She's bang on, isn't she?
0: There's 25 reasons right there why you should go and see her.
3: Mm-hmm. She didn't say how much you'd win. She didn't say how much, did she? She just said it will be a winner.
0: I was about to say we should reach out to Dave and find out where the... but apparently we can't get on to Dave. He's gone to ground. And 1-800-858-858, gambling helpline. Don't do this, guys. It's an awful thing. I've hated it. I've hated every second.
3: Hasn't been enjoyable at all.
0: No, wouldn't recommend it. Hollow feeling now. Hollow feeling. I'll obviously give the $25 away straight away.
3: That's Lee's. We're giving that to Lee.
0: That's what I'm saying.
3: And mine's too confusing. I feel dumb. I can't even understand it anymore.
0: And what are you really gambling with?
3: Did we have to say that bit too?
0: I didn't have to say anything.
3: Oh, yeah, right. That's done. So we're not going to try and buy more scratchies with the 25?
0: What?
3: No. Okay. All right. Townsville Star 106.3.

0: Afternoon, everyone. It is Will and Woody. We're moving our post-show meeting to On The Air Woods.
1: Yes, yes.
0: A post-show note so you guys can hear all the feedback. We're trying to improve, I suppose, with you guys. It's probably a nice way to put it, don't you think?
2: And then you guys don't have to reach out to us and troll us. It's like, you know, we know something didn't go well. Now, Annalise, you've said that you've got a particular note from today's show.
3: I do. So it's not specifically from the show, but before we come in, we all prepare and, you know, make our own drinks and stuff like that. And we're very lucky. We have some ice trays in the freezer.
2: Yes.
3: And
2: yes, very lucky.
3: Yesterday, I went to go get some ice, and someone had used all the ice and not refilled.
0: Selfish. Nothing worse. Nothing worse.
2: Selfish behaviour.
0: Nothing worse. Someone was icing their calf with an ice pack from the freezer as well.
2: Disgusting.
0: Disgusting behaviour.
2: Who is old enough to be doing their calf for one, and secondly, taking all the ice?
0: Doing their calf for a radio show. Anyway, sorry, back to the stolen ice, Annalise. Yeah, so crazy. Bad freezer etiquette all round.
3: It's terrible. Yeah. And I went yesterday, I had a massive go at everyone in the office and said, everybody,
0: lay down the law.
3: You know, fill up the ice after you're done.
0: I
3: go in there this morning to go make myself an iced coffee after producer Joe, has just made a coffee. Mm. And funny, there's only like 3 ice cubes left and it has not been refilled.
4: The words executive producer mean anything to you?
0: Nice.
4: Busy.
0: Busy. Stuff going on. Joe's house sat for me before.
3: And did she refill your ice trays?
0: That's the first thing we noticed when we got back.
2: Disgusting.
0: Ice trays were fleeced.
4: Disgusting. Left that place spotless.
0: Fleeced. Found all sorts of paraphernalia under the couch.
4: I did it for free as well.
2: Now that's interesting.
0: Not true.
2: You're not paying her for house sitting.
0: Not true.
2: I don't know who's worth.
0: Not true. Well, you didn't pay Annalise for babysitting.
2: No, I did. I paid for her grilled.
3: And then I broke his window.
0: No, well, pay for her grill.
2: She owes me money. Yeah. She put her head through my front door. I will invoice you for that.
3: Yeah, I'll wait.
1: Hey, guys, to finish off.
0: Get in there, Tommy.
1: To finish off, I just thought we could go to the end of the show with Will's Juno.
2: Oh, great.
0: Sabrina
2: idea.
0: Carpenter's Juno.
2: Great idea.
1: Yeah.
0: I just wonder if I've got any more notes for the team. I don't think I do. I think everyone's been pretty good otherwise.
5: Don't have to tell your hard ass a thing.
0: Oh, God.
5: Oh, yeah, you just get it.
0: Oh, dear.
6: A beautiful bomb.
5: Whole package, babe, I like the way you fit. God bless your dad genetics.
2: You actually sound pretty good together.
0: Mm-hmm. Yeah, man.
2: It's like you
5: make me want to fall in love.
2: Oh, you lost it there.
5: Oh, late at night.
2: Oh, you really lost it there.
6: No, I get it going now.
5: Want to try my fuzzy pink handcuffs.
6: Frosted.
5: Oh, yeah, you can.

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1: Here we go.
0: You know I just smile.
2: Oh, gorgeous. What a way to finish.
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1: Good evening. Welcome to Thursday night. The weekend is so close. Can you feel it? I'm Adam. Donnie's not with me today. He's been sick, but I do bring you this morning's breakfast show highlights. Ray Nichols was with us. He's 91 years old. He lives at the Good Shepherd Nursing Home, and he likes to jump on the phone with us and tell us who his tips are for the weekend of NRL. We also got his thoughts on last night's State of Origin game where the Maroons went down by 2 points, and he gave us a one-word answer that summed it all up. So that's on the way. Also, Tara, our bride-to-be at tomorrow's $30,000 second chance wedding. Her and Mark are getting remarried after almost 20 years of being together. That's going down at the Hoy. I caught up with her at the wedding rehearsal when things were already getting emotional. So the big day tomorrow is going to be even more emotional, I imagine. That chat with Tara on the way. Also, while I was there at the rehearsal, I spoke with the celebrant of the day, Bernadette Kirsch. So that chat I'll bring to you this hour, as well as a chat with the Brigadier Ben McLennan, telling me all about why you may be seeing more US and Japanese people down at Flinders Street. He's got the deets on that. Right now, it's Alex Warren, Fever Dreams, Star 106.3. How did you-

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1: That's right, we love to have him on ahead of a weekend full of footy. It's Ray Nichols, he's 91 years young and he joins us live from the Good Shepherd Nursing Home this morning. Good morning, Ray, it's just me this morning. Donnie's off sick.
3: Oh, you're doing it all by yourself.
1: I am, Ray, yeah.
3: How are you going to handle the state of origin as well?
1: Yeah, well, I know. I've got to do it all on my own after that Maroons loss last night. How do you feel about that, Ray?
3: Oh, shit.
1: I think that sums it up, Ray. I don't think you need to say any more than that.
3: Is that right, eh?
1: I'll tell you this, Ray. I did become a Maroons supporter just this week.
3: Yeah?
1: Matty Bowen said he saw Maroon in me. He was getting Maroon energy.
4: Deep down, mate, you're a Maroon at heart.
1: You think
5: wow.
1: so?
4: I think so.
5: You can sense Maroon in him.
1: Are you
4: yes.
1: getting Maroon energy?
4: I do. I am, actually.
1: So Matty Bowen himself made me a Maroon.
3: Is that right? Go to the Maroons.
1: I was hoping I could get your tips off you.
3: Yeah, well, I suppose we better start. There's some hard ones this week. What about the Sharks and the Eagles?
1: I know. That's going to be a close one, isn't it? What do you reckon?
3: Yeah, well, I like the Eagles. They're a form side. The Eagles will beat the Sharks.
1: Okay, that's a bold decision there, Ray. What about the Knights and the Eels?
3: Oh, I'm buggered if I know, but we won't take them this week. The Knights will beat the Eels.
1: What about this next one? I tipped the Storm last week and they let me down. They looked good in the first half, but then they just faded away the second half. Storm versus Roosters, how say you?
3: Yeah, I think Bellamy to give him, he would have given him a good stir up for that.
1: You reckon?
3: And he'll have him primed for this one. So I'm going to take the Storm over the Roosters.
1: Wow, you reckon the Storm? Okay, some bold predictions here. How about Broncos and Dragons? That one seems obvious.
3: Oh no, the Broncos are far too strong for the Dragons.
1: Yeah.
3: So we'll go the Broncos over the Dragons.
1: Yep. How about this one? The most important one: Raiders versus Cowboys away.
3: Yeah, I think it'll be a bit hard for the Cowboys this time. I'll go with the Raiders at home.
1: Okay, and the final one for the round, Panthers and Warriors. What do you reckon?
3: Oh, there's no one in the side will beat the Panthers. They're the best, but it'll be a good game.
1: Yeah.
3: The Panthers and the Warriors. They're the two top sides.
1: Should be a good round.
3: I'll say the Panthers will beat the Warriors.
1: A lot of close games this round, Ray. So thanks for your tips, mate.
3: Yeah, there could be a lot of upsets.
1: Yeah. And while Donnie's not here, can I just ask you, I know there's two of us, so it's hard to fit two people in those boxes when you get the corporate box, but, you know, between you and I, can I come into the box?
3: Oh, yeah, I love going to the box, but it's very hard to get in because, you know, the boxes are pretty keenly catered for.
1: But, you know, Donnie gets boxes all the time, you know. Maybe I could sneak in with you one time, you know, without Donnie. What do you reckon?
3: Well, that'll be good. See how you go, eh?
1: All right, Ray. You're a legend, mate. Go Maroons, eh?
3: Go the Cowboys.
1: All right, see you, Ray. That was the politest no I've ever received in my life.
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0: animals were harmed in the making of this show, except maybe Donnie's ego. 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
2: Thanks to the Hoy Wedding, Flinders Street, intimate celebrations, timeless charms.
3: It's going to be a huge day. It's been building for about 6 weeks now, the $30,000 second chance wedding going to Mark and Tara, who married back in 2007, briefly split not too long ago, but got back together, found each other again, and wanted to renew their vows, and they're going to do it in a big way tomorrow down at the Hoy. Yesterday, it was getting very real because it was the rehearsal. I went and paid them a visit, and I tried to have a chat with Tara, the bride, and just as I came in to ask her for a chat, she was getting quite emotional because they were playing the song that's going to play on violin on the day. Now, Katisha Adelaide will be on violin, playing an instrumental violin version of Christina Perry's song, A Thousand Years. Amazing. The emotions are already flowing, and it's not even the day yet. The day is tomorrow. After the breakfast show, Jade in Arvo's will be covering all the action. But I did manage to have a chat with Tara. In fact, she said, get me out of here. I'm getting emotional. Let's do our chat. And here's the chat I had yesterday with Tara, the bride-to-be, tomorrow. So, Tara, we're here for the rehearsal. How do you feel now that we've been in the room and everything's kind of decked out? And I just walked in on them playing some of the music that's going to play on the day, and you were getting a bit emotional. How's it all feeling? Is it feeling real?
4: It's feeling very real, very, very raw. I think I just said I have to walk out of the room or I'm going to cry already.
3: Yeah. Do you know the song that was playing on the violin? Was it a significant song?
4: 100%.
3: Yeah. What was the song?
4: A Thousand Years.
5: It's a very sentimental song. We both, it's one thing we actually agreed on, listening to the violin version. Like, we didn't want no lyrics or nothing.
3: Yeah. Have you been to the Hoy before or been to an event here before?
4: No, I haven't.
3: So is today the first time you've actually seen the venue it's happening at, or have you been here earlier?
4: We come for our first meet here with Nadine and Kirsty, the wedding boss.
3: Yeah.
4: Showed us through, and it's a bloody lovely little special space.
3: So what was the venue like the first wedding? Where was that?
4: Oh, it was at so we did it in a church, but then reception moved to the back of a pub.
3: Oh, right.
4: Yeah. Well, we didn't have much option back in Ingham.
3: Yeah, true. Okay. So 2 days out, overwhelming feelings at the moment, excitement, a bit of everything.
4: Starting to get butterflies when I think too hard, but just trying to keep busy.
3: Yeah.
4: Adrenaline flowing takes away the other emotions.
3: Excellent. Yeah. Well, thanks so much. We'll see you Friday.
4: Thank you.
3: The $30,000 second chance wedding happening at the Hoy tomorrow. It's going to be massive.
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2: Ah, Donnie and I have been working on this for weeks and weeks. And when I say we've been working on this, Nadine at the Hoy's been working on this. And the wedding boss, Kirsty's been working on this. We kind of left it to the experts. We did, however, get the privilege of selecting our couple, Mark and Tara. So they married back in 2007. They've been together ever since. But they did split briefly and found each other again. They got back together and they were looking to renew their vows anyway. And this was just a way to do it on a bit of a bigger scale. They had the big rehearsal for tomorrow's wedding yesterday down at the Hoy. I went and visited it. It looked lovely. And while I was there, I caught up with Bernadette Kirsch, who's the celebrant on the day. Now, Bernadette doesn't just show up, read a script. She gets to know the couple in advance, gets to know who they are, what their story is. And she was down there. I had a chat with her.
3: First of all, you spend a lot of time getting to know the couples before you do the big job. What do you think of our couple, Mark and Tara?
4: Oh, I was so thrilled they won. They, to me, Second Chance Wedding was exactly that. That, you know, marriage is hard work. Realistically, it's amazing, but it's also you've got to work on it. And these guys have done exactly that. They've gone through some hard times and they've come out fighting stronger. And I just, yeah, when I heard Tara say, "You're my home," I thought that's what marriage is about. It's you should, no matter where you are, living in the fanciest place in the world or, you know, struggling financially, as long as you feel safe with them, that's what it's about.
3: So, I mean, from start to finish, I don't know, it's been about 5-6 weeks maybe. Do you see a quick turnaround on weddings like that from the start of the organising to the day, or is it usually a bit longer?
4: Sometimes longer, obviously. Yeah. I love a quick wedding. It's usually the people who do quick weddings, they choose the things that really matter.
3: Yeah.
4: They don't get caught up on the fluff of things that aren't so important.
3: And you're getting involved through Nadine at the Hoy, so you guys work together a lot.
4: I love the Hoy because it's got a beautiful atmosphere. If you've been there, it's amazing. And I like that there's three little areas. There's sort of quite a glamorous area and elegant that you can do your venue in, do the ceremony in, and then there's like a gentleman's club that I really love. And then up the back, there's another little area that's very Melbourne-ish vibes, the gin bar, I like it. And then with the laneway, so in one space, you can get four different venues, kind of. So it gives you a whole different, and especially for photos, that's amazing. You don't have to travel anywhere because you've got four really cool places to get really funky photos.
3: Yeah, a whole bunch of different vibes, but all classy.
4: Yes, all very, very classy. It's nice to have somewhere that's, like, I love beach weddings, obviously, because that's Townsville, but it's very not Townsville, this place. It feels a little bit a step above Townsville, which is nice, because with a lot of people doing small weddings these days because they can't afford, you know, the 150 people, and going for that 20 to 60 people, just because you're going small, it doesn't have to look cheap and nasty. Yep. It can still be really classy and elegant.
3: Bernadette Kirsch, thanks for being part of our $30,000 second chance wedding. Appreciate it.
4: My absolute pleasure. Thanks, guys.
3: See you Friday.
4: See ya.
2: That's Bernadette Kirsch, the celebrant on the big day, which is tomorrow. The $30,000 second chance wedding is going down at the Hoy. It'll be on after our show, but Jade in Arvos will be covering the action.

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3: Kicking off tomorrow is Exercise Southern Jackaroo 2026. And to tell me more is Brigadier Ben McLennan. Good morning, Ben.
4: G'day. It's great to join you and your listeners this morning. What a beautiful, what a cracking morning here in North Queensland.
3: I got to ask you first before we get started, are you a Maroon fan?
4: So I'm a Cowboys fan, so yeah. I guess that makes me a Maroons fan. For many years, I went for New South Wales, actually, because I grew up there. But I was born here in Townsville, and I've redeemed myself over time. So I was crushed that they didn't win last night, particularly given they worked so hard for 60 minutes of the match and lost it in the end.
3: They did.
4: They'll bounce back. They're a great team.
3: They will. And they got the moral victory. They just didn't get it on paper, you know. So tell us about Exercise Southern Jackaroo going on.
4: Yeah, look, Southern Jackaroo, it's the biggest international exercise our army will undertake this year. Just over 4,000 people from six different nations. So Japan, the United States of America, both the Army coming out of Alaska, the Marine Corps out of Darwin and other locations. We've got the Papua New Guinea Defence Force. We have the Special Forces from the Republic of Korea. So all of those, plus, of course, the Australian Army, converging here in Townsville, this great garrison city, and in the training areas around it to undertake a four-week exercise and in the best training area in the world. And we're just so excited to undertake it.
3: So kicking off tomorrow, but some of the people are already here for it, right, that it brings?
4: Yeah, so people started flying into Townsville, flying into Australia from these other locations in early May. Some of them have already been able to taste a bit of the quintessential Townsville hospitality and some of the things we can do up here in this great tropical north. Many of them are at the game on the weekend. The Cowboys helped out with that. Very grateful for that. But we'll all be out in the field over the next 4 to 5 weeks. And at the end of it, we'll come back and I'll get some leave or some time off. And once again, you'll probably see a lot of Japanese, a lot of Americans on the streets in Townsville and perhaps on Flinders Street in particular, but enjoying a bit of that quintessential Townsville hospitality that we're known not only across Australia for, but across the world.
3: Yeah, very cool. So anything we should know about the use of roads or anything like that?
4: Yeah, so you're going to see, aside from a lot of people in and out of Townsville, you're going to see a lot of armoured vehicles, a lot of vehicles being moved via the Flinders Highway and via the Harveys Range Development Road up into the training area to and fro. We really appreciate the patience of the people of Townsville and the surrounding areas, Charters Towers. When we do these movements, we'll try and minimise their impact and their impost on the people and the communities in which we live. But we really appreciate people. And look, what we'll do is we'll put out notices on different social media platforms so that people can be forewarned of those key movements. But thanks in advance to all the great people of Townsville and the surrounding areas for supporting us.
3: As a civilian, I'd like to thank you right back for the work that you do, and we appreciate you guys right back. So it's kicking off tomorrow, the Southern Jackaroo 2026. That's Brigadier Ben McLennan. Thanks so much, mate.
4: Yeah, thanks again, mate, and thanks to all your listeners.
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0: Dublin's Ed Sheeran, the pop across to New York for Taylor Swift, the Nashville action for Luke Combs, and then finishing LA to see The Weeknd.
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1: We have been on a mission to right the wrong of someone's first wedding, and after weeks of searching, we locked in our couple. 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
1: Jax, the 7-year-old.
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1: Hi, Jax. 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
1: Jake from Promotions
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0: people around us that were starting to get a little bit annoyed.
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0: 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A little bit of bumping into. 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I'm happy to confirm we ignored the naysayers. 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
1: So today I'm going to have a go at trying to convince your friend Andrew, is it?
2: Yes, Andrew. Okay, here's some info about him. His wife's name's Jess. He's a bit of a comedian. He plays a bit of music, like plays a bit of piano, like comedic piano.
1: Okay.
3: Hello, it's Andrew speaking.
1: Hey, Andrew, how you doing? 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
3: Jimmy, hey, how are things?
1: Mate, I reckon I haven't seen you since you and Jess got married.
3: Well, yeah, no, might not have been, might not have been that, actually, yeah.
1: I'm looking for someone who does, like, a bit of musical comedy, because I know you used to do the piano stuff, right?
3: Yeah, yep, that's right.
2: Andrew, can I just chime in? 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
3: What? 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So.
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1: Local supermarkets say they're ready to keep North Queenslanders supplied during cyclone season, investing in extra storage space here in Townsville. Three people have been arrested and charged with weapons offences from a property in Burdekin.
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1: Jake from Promotions
2: Dreamfield, Saturday. So you got a free ticket. Do you reckon I can go on your shoulders in return?
1: This started your weight loss journey, was jumping on someone's shoulders. Correct. Is that true?
2: First festival I went to, I was on someone's shoulders.
1: Yeah.
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1: Yeah, so there's a lot riding on me.
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3: Speaking done, lads. 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He's going to get on mine tonight for you guys.
4: Oh, what a ledge.
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1: Peking duck, that was the big moment. I tried to get him up once or twice. People around us that were starting to get a little bit annoyed.
5: Yeah, were you bumping into them as you...
1: 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A little bit of bumping into... Eventually someone did say, no more. But eventually he did get up there. I'm happy to confirm we ignored the naysayers. And he got up there, all right?
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0: you've been dragged into another meeting that should have been an email. 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

0: Hey, it's Will and Woody. You're either up early or up late. And welcome to the show. I mean, this is probably the best of the worst bits from the week. I keep saying that. It's not the best of the worst. It's the best of the best. I mean, we consider this stuff to be good, surely.
1: It's just incredible. It's absolutely incredible.
0: I don't think
1: stuff.
0: It's incredible.
1: No, it's amazing.
0: No, I wouldn't have thought it's incredible, but this is
1: the best stuff you will have ever heard.
0: Then this is the best cut of Will and Woody that you're going to hear.
1: Nah, it's better than that. Raise the bar. So I would say power nap now. All over, power nap.
0: Why but nap?
1: Just a quick power nap because you want to be up and about for when our best bits start.
0: They're starting now.
1: Well, you got a song. You got a 3-minute power nap and then game on, baby.
0: All right. Well, yeah.
1: Will and Woody.
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3: Now, Woods, I've been told to get into this quickly because the audio is the fun part. No one likes us talking. Now, Annalise, you brought in an idea here.
4: Yes.
5: Is it a TikTok trend?
4: Yes, it is a TikTok trend.
5: So Will and I are not across this because we're both not on the TikToks.
4: Yeah.
5: But what is the TikTok trend, AB?
4: So there's this trend that's been going around for a while where you get a song that you don't know and you sing the karaoke. So that way you get the melody, but you don't get how the lyrics are.
3: No, you don't get the melody. You don't get the melody. What you get is the harmony and the backing track.
4: Sorry.
3: And the melody is actually.
4: Excuse me.
3: Well, that's the whole bit.
4: Okay, you get the instrumental, which is the.
3: You get the backing track. You get the harmony. You get the harmony and you get the rhythm. Yeah. The melody is the vocal line that gets sung over the top of those two.
4: Yes.
3: Well, come on, mate. If you're going to bring a music bit, let's
4: there
3: get the terminology down.
4: King.
5: So people who don't get music, effectively the trend is that you do a karaoke of a song that you don't know and see how
4: bad
3: you don't know how it goes. You don't know how it goes, so you're just guessing what the melody is while you're singing.
5: So what we did before the show is we got the karaoke of Juno by Sabrina Carpenter.
4: Queen.
3: No one knows that you're clicking there. It could be misconstrued for something else. So.
5: big clicks for Sabrina. We love Sabrina. Yeah. But, Will, you and I were not across the song Juno.
3: I didn't know Juno. I thought I knew most of the Chippies' work.
5: Yeah, as did I.
3: I didn't know Juno.
5: As did I,
3: mate. I like her other gear, though.
5: Now, I'm going to be honest.
3: I like her other gear.
5: Yeah, go on.
3: Maneater.
4: Close.
5: Yeah, good job.
4: Child.
5: Jeez, you had to work on one song. That's Nelly Furtado, Maneater. Also a banging tune.
3: That's a good one.
5: Anyway, so I saw
3: Frappuccino.
5: Espresso. Espresso. Now, I think you were deliberately joking, but you never really know with you. Now, I went first. Looking at the karaoke, I can't see how this song could possibly be sung any other way.
4: Okay.
5: Like, because my lines were linking up so incredibly well, I was like, it isn't physically possible to sing this song another way.
3: Is that right? You reckon you've redubbed it?
5: Well, no, not redubbed it, but just like it's impossible to do it any other way.
3: Oh, you've nailed it.
5: Well, it's just like if I'm saying the words at the right time, that is the way that it's done, and I'm doing it to the music.
3: Love that.
5: I don't know how there could be a variation.
3: Okay, so this is Sabrina Carpenter's Juno. This is the karaoke version with Woody singing how he thinks the song goes.

0: genetics. Ah, you make me wanna make you fall in love. Oh, late at night, I'm thinking about you.
1: Perfect.
0: Wanna try out my fuzzy pink handcuffs? Oh, I hear you knocking, baby. Come on.
2: Hit it, Woods.
1: It's perfect.
2: Nice.
0: I know you want my good touch for life.
1: Yeah, wait for it, man. This is the chorus.
0: You love me right then. Who knows? I might let you make me Juno.
1: Perfect chorus.
0: You know what? Just might let you knock me down tonight.
2: Beautiful.
0: One of now me is cute. But two, though, give it to me, baby. You make me wanna make you fall in love. Oh.
1: See what I mean? It's just like a perfect song.
2: Gorgeous. No notes.
1: Yeah, thank you.
2: No notes.
1: Well, I don't care about your notes because you don't know the song. But there's perfect. No other way for that song to be sung.
2: Even if I did know the song, I don't think I'd have any notes. That was awesome. Now, before we hear my karaoke version of this.
1: You're embarrassed. You're embarrassed.
2: No, I masked it up a bit.
1: You masked it.
2: No doubt
1: it.
2: About that. Yeah, masked man, you know that.
1: What does mask mean?
2: I imposed masculinity.
1: Oh, right, okay, yeah.
2: If I must.
1: Yeah, sure.
2: I know why it's so funny, Annalise. Now, Annalise, before we get to the Jon Bon Jovi version of Juno, do you want to play us...
3: I think we should play
2: what the actual song sounds like?
3: Yeah, okay, cool. I think so.

0: Oh yeah, you just get it.
1: I'm nailing it.
2: Yeah.
1: I'm singing that. I'm singing it exactly the time.
2: Hey, let me hear the chorus.
1: It's perfect. You could put the two of us on top of each other. There wouldn't be a difference. Like, what do they call that?
2: Don't make that happen. Because Mark the Man Daniel can make that happen right now.
1: Overlap them and you'll be like, who's singing there? What are your Sabrina?
2: Well, can we do that, Mark, please? Is that all right? Yeah, Mark's going to do that. We're going to go to a song.
1: Okay, perfect.
2: We'll hear my version.
1: Okay.
2: And then, Mark, can you overlap both of them, please?
1: I feel like I've clocked the game.
2: You've got 3 minutes.
3: It's Will and Woody. 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

0: cons you've ever been to. Will and Woody keeping you up.
1: We've got Annalise in here, as we so often do. We're blessed with her presence in the studio.
2: Bless.
1: Annalise, bless. Spends a lot of time on TikTok, as your generation does.
2: Yeah.
1: And you found something which you thought you'd throw at us, which I think we've already kind of thwarted, undermined it, if you will. Basically, you get the karaoke version of a song, you give it to someone who doesn't know the tune, they try and sing the tune to the karaoke version. We've heard Woody's, it was a dog's breakfast. The song is...
3: How dare you? You said before the song, no notes.
1: The song is Juno, by the way, by Sabrina Carpenter, if you guys are across it.
4: Yeah.
1: Is this my version of things? This is the OG. This is the OG.
3: There you go. And again, for people who heard us before the song, I was bang on. There is no difference between mine and Sabrina Carpenter's.
1: We're going to hear your track overlaid with this in a second.
4: Yes, great.
1: Someone's written in the screen, Annalise is our producer. No shit.
5: Helpful to remind the country of that.
1: I thought you were letting. I thought you were letting me know.
5: I know. I think you know.
1: I'm across it. So let's
3: hear yours.
1: Let's hear my version.
3: Because you're very arrogant over there in your ivory tower.
1: No, I'm not arrogant. This is a twist.
3: This is you.
1: It's a mask twist.
3: That's not what we were trying to do. This is you trying to do Juno by Sabrina Carpenter.
1: Don't have to tell your hard ass a thing. Oh yeah, you just get it.
3: Oh, Will.
1: A bomb, bomb, bomb. Whole package, babe, I like the way you fit. God bless your dad's genetics.
3: Oh, no.
1: Oh, yeah. Feel that,
6: you
1: mask.
6: Make me want to fall in love.
1: Feel that, mask.
6: Oh, late at night, I'm thinking about you all. Want to try my fuzzy pink handcuffs? Oh, here I reckon, baby, come on up. I know you want my touch for life.
3: Nice.
6: If you love me right, then who knows? I might let you make me Juno. You know I just might.
4: Lock it down.
3: How are you doing the dub-dubs at the same time as you're singing? Oh, you were just doing them live.
1: Doing it live.
3: Sorry.
1: You are an idiot. You're a special
3: I was like, that's
1: idiot.
3: Extraordinary. Yeah. How are you doing the dub-dubs while you're singing?
1: I was backing myself live.
3: That's cheating.
1: Talented. And that's talent.
3: That's cheating.
1: That's talent. There's your melody. There's your harmony. He does them all, guys. Now let's put our songs
3: over the real song because you're nowhere. I don't know why you felt the need to make it all masculine.
1: My take, these days when people do remakes and stuff or a cover, if you do a cover of something, my take is always do it differently. Like if you're going to do a cover, put a twist on it.
3: That wasn't the job though.
1: Don't just try and do it. Don't just try and.

0: Mimic the original. Boring.
1: That's what we're trying to do.
0: They're a dime a dozen, those guys. Go busk on the street, mate.
1: That's the mission.
0: On the street. You're wasting my studio space.
1: The task.
0: I got in here and I was like, what if Jon Bon Jovi sung Sabrina Carpenter? And that's what you heard then. I think everyone's privileged and better off for it.
2: Now, you're a genius.
0: Should we hear? Thank you. I appreciate that. I'd like to mention the fact that I live backed my own cover, my own vocals.
2: Should we hear your cover?
1: I want to hear mine over the real Sabrina Carpenter. At the end of the day, that's what we were tasked with doing, and it will sound exactly the same.

0: genetics.
1: Okay, I've heard enough. That's Argon Mark stitched me up there. He's, he's changed the timing.
2: Really? You reckon he's told you? No, no, Mark he's said changed. He's not. That's
1: no,
2: Glenn.
1: Come on, Mark.
2: No, the beats matched up. Listen.
1: You want my touch for life. Oh, no.
2: Oh, yeah.
0: Love me right then.
1: Oh, dear. Oh, dear. We've got Trish here.
2: Trish.
1: Trish, what are you calling about, Trish?
3: Will and Woody, I almost had an accident. Someone was singing. I don't know whether it was Will.
1: Mm-hmm.
3: I almost had an accident. It was thundering here, and I almost had an accident. Listen to your voice. It was really bad. I'm sorry.
2: Brutal, Trish.
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0: Like those mates that just want to keep going. It's Will and Woody keeping you up.
1: Ariane Titmus is in the studio, which is just awesome. And we've got a lot of making up to do to you because I'm amazed that you've come into the studio with us given our first interaction. So for everyone that missed it, we tried to eat the mini mart here at work, 80,000 calories, dumb, just dumb. Tried to do it in one sitting, Woods.
2: We barely got to 10,000 calories.
1: Yeah. Started vomiting a lot. Mm-hmm. I'm sure a lot of you guys heard that and then probably saw it online. But Ariane Titmus, the producers, organised like various different pump-ups for us. Did you know what you were kind of like calling in for?
3: Well, I got the email and I was like, is this legit? And I started reading the list of the foods and I had like all the kilojoules and the calories. And I was like, I'll get on and do a bit of a pump up.
1: Yeah.
3: You know, anything to G someone
1: That's
3: up.
1: That's really nice of you.
2: Because that is lovely.
1: We were nowhere. Have a listen to this.
4: It is Ariane Titmus here and I am cheering you on for your Olympic gold moment.
5: Yes. Huge! As, how are you?
4: Good. So you're 10,000 calories in, 1 8, one lap of the 400.
5: Yep.
4: That's the easy part.
5: Yeah. Oh, don't say that. Don't say that.
6: I'm a bit delirious. Is this actually Ariane Titmus?
4: It is.
2: It's not an illusion. It's not an illusion.
6: What more was there up next?
2: You were done a lot of interviews. Is that the worst one you've ever done?
3: Probably the only interview that I've ever driven as the
1: as the interviewer.
3: Yeah, wow.
1: We had that moment because we actually hung up, and I still didn't believe it was you. And then one of the producers was like, "No, it was." And I was like, "Well, thanks, guys. She's
2: gone.
1: You
2: are. You're back.
1: She's vanished. Yeah. That's great. Well, thanks so much for coming back. We're going to talk to you about this new show that you're doing. So, Shark. Is this Sunday, 7 o'clock, Channel 9 now.
2: Obviously this week, I think it was Tuesday or Monday this week, was the Enhanced Games, Ariane. What are your thoughts on all of the Enhanced Games stuff?
3: Frankly, it makes my blood boil. I really despise what they're doing here. I think it undermines everything that sport is. The values we teach our kids about sport, the community that sports provides, determination, chasing your dreams, hard work. But most of all, like, our bodies aren't a science experiment.
1: Yeah.
3: I just think what they're showcasing is not going to last. I think the values of sport will prevail. I think the saddest thing is that athletes that might be enticed by the financial offering, I think they offered overnight $10 million for someone to try and break Usain Bolt's 100-meter track record.
1: Really?
3: And when you compare that to what you get paid as an Olympic athlete, you know, we don't get paid anything. I think there are a lot of people that are going to consider that incentive, but for myself, they could offer me unlimited money and I would never, ever be involved in that. I think the offering of sport to the globe, giving every country across Earth opportunities to compete, that's what the Olympic movement is. That's what sport is. It's backed by a lot of wealthy people, but you know, I don't think any broadcaster in their right mind is going to broadcast it or give it the airspace that it needs. So I do hope that it dies off.
2: Well said.
1: Well, particularly with the swimming, what I found was almost like comical by the end of it. We had James Magnusson on the show before. He famously said he was juiced to the gills and all this sort of stuff. I'm not sure if you're friends with James or in contact with
3: James.
1: Him at all. You probably would know him over the stretch. I mean, he effectively sank because he was so dialed up. And then the other part of it, I mean, have you spoken to James since the games?
3: No, I haven't. I haven't spoken to him. And look, props to him for saying someone was to offer me $1 million.
1: He did, yeah.
3: You know, go and get juiced up and try and break the world record. I'll do it. And he stuck to it. He didn't chicken out.
1: Yeah.
3: But frankly, I think the offering that they showed, the quality of performance was pretty average.
2: They flopped big time.
3: Like in the women's 100 freestyle, which I think the winning time was 54.2 and then fourth was 57. You know, there's 13 to 14-year-olds swimming 57 seconds for 100 freestyle. It's just the actual quality of sport still.
1: Do you think that James has tarnished his legacy, if we call it that?
3: I think it depends what perspective you have. In my eyes, potentially. But, you know, he's going to come away with a lot of money. You know, they say they're being monitored by doctors, but we don't know what this is going to do to their bodies. And that's why I would never put myself in that situation.
1: What was kind of comical about it was, even if the record was broken, I think there was one
2: record that was broken, like a 50 fray or something. Well, first of all, it looked like they were in a kid pool because it was like a four lane 25 meter number. So it's a short course anyway. But then on top of that, the suits they were wearing are also banned. So you're kind of like taking whatever drugs they want to enhance their physical capacity, but then also they're wearing suits that are banned for the other swimmers as well.
3: Yeah, so like, I mean,
2: they may as well just be wearing flippers.
3: I was going to say that. They may as well put fins on. So fins and paddles, seriously. Yeah.
2: And then what does it matter?
3: It's
2: apples and oranges at this point.
3: They were carrying on like they had, you know, changed the globe. But, you know, they've got every single enhancement under the sun. I mean, I'm very great mates with Cam McAvoy. And I just cannot wait to see him go out there. And
2: he's the current world record holder.
3: Current world record holder for the 50 freestyle. Yeah. Have a normal legal suit on. And 100% I know that he's going to break this record again.
2: Yeah. You're kind of either saying to people, if you've got enough money and you're willing to inject yourself with things, you might be successful. Or you're saying to people, hey, if you work hard and like actually apply yourself to something, you might be successful. I mean, I know which one I probably want to teach my daughter.
3: I know exactly. What are we teaching our kids?
2: Yeah, get a juiced up
7: drug
2: for pills.
7: Up kids. Let's get on peptides, kids. No, we're obviously joking.
2: hey, we've got more with Ariane Titmus right up next on Will and Woody. Star 106.

0: the dead of night comes alive. It's Will and Woody keeping you up.
1: World champion, world record holder, Ariane Titmus in the studio with us right now. Now, Ariane, we've spoken a lot about swimming, the enhanced games, but we want to talk to you about something which is much bigger in your world right now.
2: The new reality show. I mean, bloody hell, I never thought reality TV would go so far as to put a whole bunch of famous Australians in the water with sharks. How did you feel about sharks before this TV show came about?
3: Petrified.
2: Oh, sorry, why? Why would you do a show called Sharks?
3: So I remember when this opportunity came to me, my manager just sent me a text with with the trailer for the show. Like, they did a UK version last year, and he sent me the trailer, and he said, would you like to do this? And I didn't even watch it, and I laughed and said, there is no way I would ever do this show. He said, no, come on, just watch it, just have a think. And he knows how I feel about sharks.
2: Yeah.
3: I was still no for 2 months, and then it wasn't until Max said to me, you know what's going to happen? This show's going to air and you're going to regret not taking the chance to actually face your fear. Because my shark phobia, I would say it's a phobia. I don't go in the ocean.
1: Oh, it's that bad?
3: Petrified. Really? Absolutely petrified.
1: Right, so a phobia. Wow, okay.
3: I had never seen one in real life, but it was all based off of like theory. Like whenever there's a shark attack, you know, the negative connotation attached to sharks built over time, and it's like my fear kept being reinforced as I got older.
2: Yeah, yeah, yeah.
3: So I was like, well, the only thing it's going to debunk it is actually facing them.
1: Yeah, yeah, yeah.
3: And that's why I said yes. But it was honestly the most terrifying thing I've ever done in my life.
1: Wow.
2: Was there a part of you though that was like, if I'm in the water with Scotty Cam, that's fine? Because I'm going to get a lot quicker to shore than Scotty.
3: Well,
1: yeah,
3: I
1: that's
3: think
1: a great point. You're the best swimmer of the lot, surely.
2: It's just like, see you, Scotty.
1: Maybe the condition of you doing it was that you were the fastest swimmer in the ocean when you were doing it.
3: Well, this is, we have this kind of rolling joke when we're over there. If they're going to eat any of us, at least I'll get away the quickest.
2: Yep. Yeah.
3: That was a coping mechanism over there. Yeah. But I'd say it was a bit of a trauma bonding experience.
1: Yeah,
3: Tammy, like, she wasn't afraid at all. She was excited.
1: Is it Tammy Hembro?
3: Tammy Hembro. Bro. Yeah, and Sammy Thaiday, he wasn't scared either, but Scotty Cam, Matt Nable and I, we were pretty scared. Like, Scotty really didn't like sharks. You have to see how we go.
1: Oh, that's cool. Nice.
2: All right.
1: Before you go, I just wanted to share with you quickly that, so Woody and I used to live in Perth, and we actually swam the Rottnest swim as part of a four-person team.
3: Yeah.
1: Woody was the second swimmer in the water. And if you'd know, you nearly got attacked by a shark as well there, Woods, early on.
2: I did. Shocking moment. So, you know the Rottnest swim?
3: Yeah,
2: so it's like, and obviously,
3: I would never do it.
2: WA, sharks everywhere, right?
3: Yeah.
2: So I was swimming along and there was a shark underneath me as I was swimming. And I was like, this is awful. But you hear about that people do see sharks underneath, but they won't come and get you because it's too busy and the boat's too loud.
3: Yeah.
2: This shark was just swimming, going side to side underneath me. And I was like, okay, I'm about to get attacked. So there's nothing I can do. The boat's too far away. So I was just watching this shark swim underneath and I was like, okay, it's weird. It's not making any moves or anything. I'm going to try and go quickly towards the boat. So I fang it and I try to head towards the boat and the shark's still underneath me. And then I look up as I'm swimming towards the boat and I realize that the shark I was looking at was actually just the shadow of a balloon that was shaped like a fish.
3: Oh my God.
1: Hanging from the kayak that was just in front of him.
2: That's it. I didn't get back in the water after that.
3: Well, I'll tell you the tips I learned from the show is if you do see a shark under you, no fast movements, no splashing, just carefully move.
2: I did the opposite. Yeah. I did the exact opposite.
3: Thank God it wasn't a real shark.
1: Yeah, right? Wow. I'm looking forward to watching this. So it airs this Sunday, 7 o'clock, Channel 9, 9 Now, you, Scotty Cam, Tammy Hembro, Lynn McGranger, Matt Nable, and Sam Thaiday. Great. Good luck.
3: Thank you.
1: Yeah.
3: It'll be fun. I think you guys are really going to love it. It's not just about sharks. I think the chemistry. Chemistry of the cast was great.
1: Yeah.
3: Lynn is one of the funniest people I've ever met. Some of her one-liners are just hilarious.
1: Yeah.
3: I think it's going to be good.
2: And you live and you've got all your limbs, which is also great.
1: Oh, yeah. Spoiler. Oh, that's a bit of a spoiler, isn't it?
2: It is a bit.
1: I wouldn't mind seeing a bit of celebrity blood.
2: Yeah.
1: I think we all wouldn't have minded that.
3: Well, you might have to wait and see.
2: Maybe that's why Scotty Cam's not doing press.
1: He
2: died.
1: Yeah. I don't know why we're laughing at that. it's a strange thing.
3: Scotty's alive.
1: He's alive and well.
2: Call us if you can, Scotty. Let us know you're alive.
1: Thanks, Ariane. Great to have you here.
3: Thanks, guys.
1: It's Will and Woody. Hope you're having a great drive home.
4: Introducing Georgie and Tom.
0: Then you've got a drive to Main Road.
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1: Well, Woody, you're either up early, up late, or maybe you're still out.
2: Bloody oath. Maybe you're heading to kick-ons right now. You're in the cab, you're in a car share, or maybe you've got a Dezo driver heading towards kick-ons, and you're probably thinking to yourself, ooh, the cute boy that I'm interested in, but I just don't know how to talk to that cute boy. Well, listen to us right now because we're going to have some sparkling banter and conversation and just bring it up with those cute boys like you thought of it yourself.
1: Yep.
2: That's our gift to you.
1: Yep. I don't want to be involved in that.
2: Okay. That's just advice from Uncle Woody here.
1: Oh, don't go yourself up. Really, really, really, really sick. All right.
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0: Really? It's Will and Woody keeping you up.
1: That's spicy meatball.
2: Hot takes.
3: Who's Will going to offend this week?
2: No, it's not about that. As we've all got a hot take. I'm not just sitting here.
3: I'm trying.
2: Putting myself in the cancel gun. You and Annalise are both bringing some takes, some hotties.
3: Honestly, I sat down hard during that amazing song that we just heard. I was
2: weak.
3: Really
2: You're
3: hard.
2: Weak. You're weak.
3: Here's one.
2: Yeah.
3: Europe's overrated.
2: Oh, spicy. That's hot.
3: I'm trying. I just think a lot of people talk about, like, Europe, go to Europe. I think it's a bit overrated.
2: Yeah, that's good, man.
3: I don't think it's like a... I think there's better destinations.
2: Oh, gee whiz, calm
3: down. Yeah, no,
2: I know,
3: mate. I'm not going to. This is hot takes. This is hot takes, Will. No, you've got to go down. For it. I'm not going
2: to
3: calm
2: 13, down. 13-1065, by the way, if you've got a hot take. We'd love to hear from you.
3: What have you got?
2: Heated rivalry.
3: Yeah.
2: The TV show that everyone loves.
3: Yes, about the ice hockey players.
2: Yeah.
3: We're actually going to be talking about it in about 10 minutes.
2: Can't wait.
3: Yeah.
2: Is gay eroticism for straight people?
3: Gay eroticism for straight people. Okay.
4: What's wrong with that? What do you mean by that?
2: Nothing wrong with that. Nothing wrong with that. Just saying it is.
4: Ice cold take, in my opinion.
2: Yeah, so it sounds like someone who's very straight. Very straight.
4: Called out.
5: Feel a bit naughty, do you, watching the gays? Like pushing the pedicle. Come on, it could be on the spectrum.
4: I don't think it was sexy enough.
2: No, there you go.
3: Can we ask the gay man in the team as to what his thoughts
2: are? To be fair, this
3: that,
2: is actually Tommy's hot take.
3: This is your hot take. There you go.
6: Yeah, Token Gay here. It definitely was written by straight people for straight people.
3: What would have happened? What would have happened in heated rivalry?
6: I will tell you in the ad break.
3: Amazing. Yeah. Amazing.
2: Yeah. Yeah.
3: Right.
2: Didn't use the pucks, did they? Annalise.
3: Here we go, Annalise. Hot take.
2: I need a hot take from you.
7: I know, and it was
2: this week.
7: Really
2: come
7: hard.
2: On.
3: Here we go.
7: Okay, the Beatles are overrated.
3: Oh, whoa.
2: Okay, wow, why?
3: That's a really hot take.
2: Wow, hang on a second.
7: I've got a few bangers, but
2: Is this because you thought Somewhere Over the Rainbow was their song?
7: No, I just can't remember.
2: Are you sure?
7: They haven't, like, you know, really... like landed in my brain. Like, do you know what I mean? Like, I know their songs, but I don't know their names of the songs, I don't really know why we're doing four different movies for each single Beatle.
2: That's
3: amazing.
7: I just got some snaps, guys.
3: Is that right?
2: You think
3: the Beatles are overrated?
5: No, I never said that. What I do agree with, though, and I think this is a very good take from Annalise, is I don't think we need four different movies for four different people. Ringo retired and runs cruise ships in South America. No one's going to the Ringo movie. No. I'll go to the John. I'll definitely go to the George, and I might go to the Paul, even though I think he's pretty full of himself. Maybe the Ringo film's going to be the best of the lot.
3: They'll definitely start with the Ringo movie.
5: They'll start with the biggest one.
7: They're all being released on
2: the same day. Wow, sorry, that's a lot.
3: Yeah. The numbers will hurt Ringo there.
2: All right, Annalise. Okay, this is a good question for you. Let me ask you then.
7: Sure.
2: If there was to be a movie franchise release, which was as saturated as this in terms of, like, every character got their own film.
7: Yes.
2: Be it band or be it show, what would that be for you?
7: I would love for there to be a spin-off of every single character from the Hunger Games.
2: Oh, my God.
7: Every single one. I'd eat it up.
3: You're getting one?
7: We're getting Haymitch's games, and I want Phoenix games, and I want Joanna's games.
5: I can't. Hey, you're shot. Who's Joanna?
3: Who's Joanna?
5: I don't know, mate.
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0: happens after midnight, except these two. It's Will and Woody keeping you up.
1: Wilbur, I don't know how popular ice hockey is in Australia. Personally, I've never partaken in ice hockey, but 131065 is our number. Just call us if you...

0: blood noses and cold hot dogs. 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You know, they're kind of like wet rubber. You know, it's like 40 degrees outside and it feels really strange that you're on ice on the inside.
1: Fully get all of that. Fully get all
0: of
1: that.
0: Do you know what, like, I feel like ice rinks in Australia are really strange places.
1: I know, it's not the climate for it, that's for sure. It's not the climate for it.
0: Awful toilets.
1: But at the end of the day, you know, it's a popular sport.
0: Yeah, yeah.
1: And all of a sudden, ice hockey players are the sexiest people in the world. And that's the music to Heated Rivalry. Now, I haven't seen either of these shows, so I can't go into it too much. But effectively, Heated Rivalry, two dudes playing a bit of hockey, fall in love. Hot and steamy.
0: Fall in love, I think, is probably, you know, not quite all the way.
1: Is it not? The Annalise is here. Annalise, you've seen Heated Rivalry. Is it just sexy man on man, or is there a bit of love?
2: There's love. It develops.
0: Love.
2: It develops.
0: There's love. But, like, I mean, like, the centerpiece, as I understand it, is that they're grabbing at each other's sticks for a lot of it.
2: They are, but it all comes from a place of love. Like
0: Well, what sort of intimacy does an Annalise at the end of the day?
1: A lot in your 20s, mate. Now, another show that has also come out recently.
0: Shocking.
1: I don't know where it came from.
0: No one enjoyed that.
1: Where it came from.
0: No one enjoyed
1: The other show, which is popping off right now, is Off Campus. Right?
0: Yes.
1: Now, That's straight, but also love sexy ice hockey players. I mean, personally, I think it's very strange that the two most popular sexy shows at the moment are both based on ice hockey players.
0: Yeah, I mean, I mean, like, it's, you know, it kind of makes sense, doesn't it?
1: Like, since the Mighty, like, why does it make sense?
0: Well, they're like, ice hockey, everyone's loving that, we'll make another one. That's kind of how it works these days, isn't it? That's why there's like 100 superhero movies.
1: You think the second one was inspired by that? They came out at pretty similar times.
0: I'm not across the timelines.
1: I think they came out in the same year.
0: Oh, well, then there goes that theory.
1: So I don't know. I think someone decided that ice hockey should be the subject of these shows. Yeah. But I'm more interested now in the fact that...
0: Do you think, I mean, they just throw a country... Nah, don't worry about it. Don't worry about it. I don't want to offer it up. My ego's bruised after you suggested that I had listless passion with women in the past, which I'm offended by. Moving on.
1: I'm sorry for offending you.
0: Ask your question.
1: I'm interested, genuinely interested, if for ice hockey players, and that is why on 13 1065, I really want ice hockey players to call. And maybe you're right. Maybe ice hockey isn't that popular here. Maybe you're from overseas and you used to play ice hockey.
0: There's not going to be many ice hockey players here.
1: I've never seen an ice hockey game. I fully get that.
0: To field a team.
1: So whether you play ice hockey or you used to play ice hockey, maybe overseas, I'm interested to ask you, are you getting a bit more attention now?
0: Oh, definitely. I can't wait. Well, Annalise is talking about going to watch the ice hockey.
1: Annalise?
2: I really want to go. Me and producer Joe are going to go.
0: I don't know.
2: Get in.
0: I think that's a bit sick for mine. Like, that's where I take my daughter to watch Disney on Ice and then have to know that you two are going down there fawning over guys throwing a puck around.
3: No choice to be a parent, mate.
0: Feels a bit strange. It's your choice to be.
3: That's pretty good to me. Oh,
1: geez, but are you being serious that, like, so now if someone said to you on, like, a dating app that they were an ice hockey player?
2: Yeah, I'd be down for that. I'd love to be. Yeah.
0: Hey, so just reading here, yes. That they are both books.
3: Oh, right.
0: So one was Off Campus was in 2015. Heated Rival was in 2018. So I'd say your question's still very valid because obviously the books must have been bestsellers for two huge production companies to pick them up and make TV shows. So people were obviously buying the ice hockey sex. Well before they were TV shows.
1: And not since the Mighty Ducks has like ice hockey been so popular. I don't think that was as sexy, the Mighty Ducks.
0: Are the boys getting a stalagmite over the ice hockey as well, Tommy?
4: I mean, not in the way the girls are. Not my friends.
0: No, because I said before, it's
4: boring.
0: It's homoeroticism for straight people. Yeah,
4: definitely.
0: Yes, for desperate people.
4: Yeah.
0: All right, let's go to a song. We'll take your calls on the other side, 131065.
1: Do you play ice hockey? Have you played ice hockey?
0: Yes.
1: I just want to know, are you getting a little bit more attention now?
0: Yes.
1: Are you all of a sudden going out with your stick? You know, as in like over your shoulder. Not that stick.
0: Tell your calls up next. Will and Woody.
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0: cons you've ever been to. Will and Woody keeping you up.
1: We are talking about sexy yes. ice hockey players.
2: Oh, yeah, talk to me.
1: The two biggest shows in the world right now, Heated Rivalry and Off Campus. It's all about hot, sexy ice hockey players hooking up with each other.
2: Can I pose a theory here?
1: Hell yeah, you can.
2: I reckon that one of the reasons that ice hockey is kind of like hot, in inverted commas, is because after they've been on the ice, right, they've all got to go into the showers together and completely derobe from their sweaty, like, clothes and stuff.
1: That's in all sport.
2: No, it's not. It's not. What tennis do players don't shower together.
1: They go to different change rooms.
2: They go to different change rooms.
1: What about basketball?
2: It's not as, like, steamy, is it? You know, like,
1: what about footy? Soccer?
2: Yeah, but you're muddy. You know, you're on the ice. There's no mud.
1: That's a
2: it's just clean.
1: This is a stretch.
2: It's just clean, sweaty men.
1: Yeah. Cricket?
2: In the shower.
1: Cricket?
2: Ah, boring. You know?
1: Anyway.
2: No, I think you're right. I think after a time, I am just starting to realise that all sports go to the locker room.
1: Yes. It was a good theory, though, man. I liked it.
2: Well, the golfers don't. No, they
1: would shower.
2: They would
1: shower.
2: But Tiger Woods isn't showering nude next to Rory McIlroy.
1: Do you know what I mean? I think he does.
2: Well, he's not. No, he's not, because it's like a boys' club. It's proper. Whereas the ice hockey boys, they whip the gear off.
1: And they get in
2: and
1: there.
2: They're in the showers together at the same time.
1: Yeah. Okay.
2: Right? That's a thing, right?
1: Well, I've never been in an ice hockey shower.
2: I haven't seen any of these shows, but that's a thing, right? They're all nude in the showers together, aren't they? You were talking about you wanted to see more peen in the shower, Joe. You don't see enough of it in the show. That's right.
3: Well,
2: right?
3: That's just a fact. If anyone's seen it, you'd agree with me.
2: So there's not enough stick in hot sticks. Is that right?
1: That's what my wife said as well.
2: This is the big issue.
1: Yeah. My wife was furious because there was a little bit of...
2: What are you hoping for? Like, what? Like, really? What are you hoping for?
3: Go to Rachel.
2: Yeah, so can't even say it out loud.
1: And we've lost our ice hockey player, though. So 131065, I really want to speak to someone who plays ice hockey.
2: Is it in the books? Do they talk about the sticks in the book?
1: You're asking me like I've read the books, mate. I don't know.
2: If someone has read the quiz player we just spoke to before, she read the books. I'd like to speak to someone who's read the books.
1: I would imagine that in Heated Rivalry, given that it's man on man action, that there would be penises flying around in the book. That's what I like. Because I think analysts are right in saying in Heated Rivalry, the nude penis is being used in the show, but they just don't show it.
3: Yes, I think in all books that are smart, there is a lot of descriptions that they can't put on TV because there's a lot more restrictions around that.
2: Yes, there you go. Right.
3: There'd be a depiction of what there is going on, yes.
2: Plus, is all like mainstream eroticism then just a massive letdown compared to the book? That's why you read the dragon porn. That's why you read the dragon porn, because you get the real deal in the literature. Because there's no restrictions on it.
1: Absolutely. And then you also don't have like Hudson Williams, who's the star of Heated Rivalry. He may have signed on and it's like, I'm not going to show full frontal pee.
2: No one shows full frontal pee. We're talking about these baguettes they put down their pants in these things these days.
1: Some people
2: do. Crazy. Well, it's
1: Michael Fassbender. Thank you very much. Let's go to Rachel. Like
2: in an indie flick.
1: Let's go to Rachel.
2: And it's a flick at that. You know, like it's a quick camera pan.
1: Ben Affleck showed glimpse of Doodle in Gone Girl.
2: I know what you're talking about. We've been over this. I've watched it frame for frame with you. It's the spectre. It's just the spectre. It's a shadow in the shower.
1: I saw a glimpse.
2: It's a shadow in the shower.
1: Got a Rachel here. Now, Rachel, your friend's husband plays ice hockey.
4: Yes, he does.
1: Okay. Is your friend all of a sudden telling him to get the stick out and maybe put the uniform on?
4: He is saying that the seats are a lot more full at the moment with a lot more girls. And I also know for a fact that a bookstore that I go to, their book club, has organised to go to see the boys play ice hockey down in Melbourne.
2: There you go. So they did the book and then they're going to go and watch some dudes play ice hockey.
4: Yeah, they did Heated Rivalry. And I was just laughing at your little comments about the peen description in the book because I too myself are... I'm an author, and I was like, yeah, we give a great detail in the book, and you never get that in the show.
2: Describe a great peen in the book, do you, Rachel?
4: Oh, yeah. It's definitely got to be 9 or more.
2: Oh, boy. No one saw that coming.
1: Rachel, at what point? So, in
2: nine
1: your books,
2: or more.
1: What books have you written, Rachel? Can you give me a name of one of your books?
4: One of my books is Be My Saving Grace, and I actually write MM romance, so right on the Heated Rivalry.
2: You write male-on-male romance.
4: I do.
2: So awesome. I'm fascinated. Like, as a heterosexual woman, like, what insight do you have into the male and male romance thing?
4: I have gay friends. I have gay family members. And when you think about it, the mechanics of it is pretty easy to understand. What you just have to get correct is the emotional aspect of it.
2: Yeah, yeah, yeah. That is true. The emotions are right what you know, right?
1: So Be My Saving Grace. Yeah. Can you give me, I'm into this. Can you give me a quick synopsis? Be My Saving Grace. What's it about?
4: It's set in a psychiatric center and it deals with a patient and an orderly both having very traumatic backgrounds. One has a homophobic father and one is dealing with bipolar. And yeah, they learn to heal individually before they decide to be together as a couple.
1: Bloody hell. And both of them nine or more.
4: One of them is nine, yes.
1: Good for him. Good for him, Rachel.
2: We're talking centimetres, right? No, we're not. Oh, wow.
1: We're talking inches.
2: That's a lot.
4: I know. You feel a little inadequate, man.
2: 100%.
4: I'm sorry, but, 100%. You know, there's a reason we read the there's a reason we read the books and we have fictional boyfriends.
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0: mates that just want to keep going. It's Will and Woody keeping you up.
1: Woodrow.
2: Yes.
1: You and I have got two scratchies. One of them is worth $250,000. One of them is worth $500,000. Oh, yeah. We're going to scratch them now. Now, these are psychic endorsed scratchies for everyone that followed the swap meet. We got these from Dave. We swapped him for a 6-foot-long taxidermied snake for these psychic endorsed scratchies, a psychic at the farmer's market. Time to go and buy some scratchies.
2: So they're as good as winners.
1: We've got them.
2: In my mind.
1: Technically, they're Lee's, who traded us for a painting. Anyway, it's a long story. We ended up in a diamond engagement ring.
2: I'm sure
1: you're across it.
2: All people need to know is that we're about to scratch scratchies that are 100% going to win.
1: Well, that's right. Now, the reason that you say that they're actually legit and the reason we're so cautious around this is last time we did this, a couple of days ago, the producers stitched us up and gave us a fake scratchy. It looked legit and we fell for it.
3: This is a prank. You're pranking me. Are you pranking me? You're pranking me. You're pranking me? Are you pranking me? Seems like you're pranking me.
1: What do you mean?
3: We won.
1: What?
3: We won.
1: What?
3: We won.
1: What?
3: I'm not kidding.
1: What do you
3: mean? $1 million.
1: No,
3: you're pranking me.
1: No.
3: You're pranking me. Are you pranking me? Are you pranking me? You're pranking me. We won $1 million.
1: No.
3: Look.
1: No. No. No. No. No. No. No. No.
3: $1 million.
4: What?
5: $1 million.
6: Just read the back.
7: This is not time.
6: Read the back.
7: Okay. What do you mean? Please note, there is no actual prize.
2: Very good.
7: Cruel. I'd say cruel. I thought we were a team. That was not on. Big laugh at our expense. But who's laughing now, Wilbur? Because we are now scratching. Oh, no, I've scratched too hard.
1: We're scratching. You scratched too hard. Bloody hell, man. Bloody hell, man.
7: I've lost a letter.
1: Uh-oh, doesn't even know his own strength, this guy. He doesn't even know. He's a machine.
7: Mine's really confusing.
1: So we're both scratching away here.
7: When did scratchies become an IQ test? I don't know what yours is like over there, but I've been given a whole lot of letters, and then I've got a full crossword, and then I'm supposed to use my letters to fill in words on a crossword. This is going to take me an hour.
1: Oh, that sucks.
7: Can we swap?
1: No.
7: Please.
1: Well, I'm done now, so hang on a second.
7: Let's go through yours.
1: So I've got to match the... God, I mean, there's really quite a lot of debris that emanates from a scratchy. Okay, so I've got to line up the number. Scratch each game panel, 1 to 9. Reveal the lucky number and your number. Okay.
7: What? When did scratchies change from just you've won. Have you won? Talk to me.
1: Yeah.
7: Seriously?
1: Yeah.
7: What'd you get? I knew this psychic was right. It's strange that we can't get into Dave anymore. He's
1: I've won twice.
7: Here we go. What have we got? When you say you've won once, is that equal in a monetary figure? How much?
1: $25.
7: You're kidding.
1: Lucky number's 55. I've got 55, so that's $25.
7: And huge.
1: Then I put it through the multiplier, Woods. That's annoying. You go to the multiplier and multiply by, 100. You win a lot of money there.
7: I can only imagine.
1: So 20, multiply by one. That should be illegal. Okay, so.
7: So you've won $25.
1: Well, so far, and I've got another one here.
7: Yeah, yeah. And what does that mean?
1: Well, hang on a second. It's quite dense.
7: You think yours is dense? I've got to go through an entire crossword.
1: Well, get thinking, mate. Get going.
7: No, I'm not joking. This would take me all night.
1: Really?
7: I wanted to take this home.
1: Well, you can't take it home.
7: Well, no, I'm going to have to. There's no,
1: no
7: way
1: no
7: I can
1: No one trusts
7: this.
1: You, mate. No one trusts you. Not after last time when you said that when you won the million, you were thinking of running. We knew. We saw it on you. No, I won another one. I just can't find it. Anyway, so far $25. Play the celebration music. We'll take it. Play the music. Play the music.
7: Hey, so if I'm to hear this right,
1: it's a
7: that
1: bit
7: means...
1: of a flop so far.
7: I don't think it is. That means we sold a 6-foot taxidermied snake for $25.
1: Yeah.
7: If we're doing,
1: it's a loss.
7: Oh, now hang on. Now the producers are saying that's Lee's money.
8: That's Lee's money. And don't forget, the snake also cost us like $1,500 in transit.
1: I think we lose.
7: That's a big deal.
1: I didn't win twice. I only won once.
7: I think Lee would be supportive of us getting some more scratches with that $25.
1: No. Well, I think the other thing is, for everyone playing at home, I mean, I'd be finding out who that psychic at the market is because she was bloody right.
7: She's bang on, isn't she?
1: There's 25 reasons right there why you should go and see her.
7: Mm-hmm. She didn't say how much you'd win. She didn't say how much, did she? She just said it will be a winner.
1: I was about to say we should reach out to Dave and find out where the but apparently we can't get onto Dave. He's gone to ground. And 1-800-858-858, gambling helpline. Don't do this, guys. It's an awful thing. I've hated it. I've hated every second.
7: Hasn't been enjoyable at all.
1: No, wouldn't recommend it. Hollow feeling now. Hollow feeling. I'll obviously give the $25 away straight away.
7: That's Lee's. We're giving that to Lee.
1: Oh, yeah, that's what I'm saying.
7: And mine's too confusing. I feel dumb. Yeah. I can't even understand it anymore.
1: And what are you really gambling with?
7: Did we have to say that bit too?
1: I didn't have to say anything.
7: Oh, yeah, right. That's done. So we're not going to try and buy more scratchies with the 25?
1: What? No.
7: Okay. Okay. All right.
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0: get robbed. No bigotry, no doubt. Yeah. Black Street Productions. We out. We out.
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2: So today I'm going to have a go at trying to convince your friend Andrew, is it?
3: Yes, Andrew. Okay, here's some info about him. His wife's name's Jess. He's a bit of a comedian. He plays a bit of music, like plays a bit of piano, like comedic piano.
2: Okay.
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4: 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Yep, that's right.
3: Andrew, can I just chime in? Donnie, this is Andrew Hansen from The Chaser.
4: And a very nice man. 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

0: Star 106.3's Around the World and 15K. 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
2: Dreamfield, Saturday. So you got a free ticket. Do you reckon I can go on your shoulders in the turn?
1: This started your weight loss journey was jumping on someone's shoulders. Correct. Is that true?
2: First festival I went to, I was on someone's shoulders.
1: Yeah.
2: The second year, same person, but couldn't lift me anymore.
1: Yeah, so there's a lot riding on me.
2: Let me ride.
3: Speaking done, lads. He's lost 20 kilos. He's going to get on mine tonight for you guys.
4: Oh, what a leg.
3: Can you give him a big yee-haw?
4: Yeah.
3: Yee! A big yee. Yee!
1: Peking duck, that was the big moment. I tried to get him up once or twice. People around us that were starting to get a little bit annoyed.
5: Yeah, were you bumping into them as you...
1: A little bit, yeah. Oh, yeah.
6: A little bit of bumping into... Eventually someone did say, no more.
1: But eventually he did get up there.
6: I'm happy to confirm we ignored the naysayers. And he got up there, all right?
7: It's amazing what a little snooze will do.
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1: Local supermarkets say they're ready to keep North Queenslanders supplied during cyclone season, investing in extra storage space here in Townsville. Three people have been arrested and charged with weapons offences from a property in Burdekin.
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0: catch my breath. 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
2: That's right, we love to have him on ahead of a weekend full of footy. It's Ray Nichols, he's 91 years young and he joins us live from the Good Shepherd Nursing Home this morning. Good morning, Ray, it's just me this morning. Donnie's off sick.
3: Oh, you're doing it all by yourself.
2: I am, Ray, yeah.
3: How are you going to handle the State of Origin as well?
2: Yeah, well, I know. I've got to do it all on my own after that Maroons loss last night. How do you feel about that, Ray?
3: Oh, shit.
2: I think that sums it up, Ray. I don't think you need to say any more than that.
3: Is that right, eh?
2: I'll tell you this, Ray. I did become a Maroon supporter just this week.
3: Yeah?
2: Matty Bowen said he saw Maroon in me. He was getting Maroon energy.
4: Deep down, mate, you're a Maroon at heart.
2: You think
4: wow.
2: so?
4: I think so.
5: You can sense Maroon in here.
4: Definitely,
2: are you
4: yes.
2: getting Maroon energy?
4: I do. I am, actually.
2: So Matty Bowen himself made me a Maroon.
3: Is that right? Go to the Maroons.
2: I was hoping I could get your tips off you.
3: Yeah, well, I suppose we better start. There's some hard ones this week. What about the Sharks and the Eagles?
2: I know. That's going to be a close one, isn't it? What do you reckon?
3: Yeah, well, I like the Eagles. They're a form side. The Eagles will beat the Sharks.
2: Okay, that's a bold decision there, Ray. What about the Knights and the Eels?
3: Oh, I'm buggered if I know, but we won't take them this week. The Knights will beat the Eels.
2: What about this next one? I tipped the Storm last week and they let me down. They looked good in the first half, but then they just faded away the second half. Storm versus Roosters, how say you?
3: Yeah, I think Bellamy would have given him a good stir up for that.
2: You reckon?
3: And he'll have him primed for this one. So I'm going to take the Storm over the Roosters.
2: Wow, you reckon the Storm? Okay, some bold predictions here. How about Broncos and Dragons? That one seems obvious.
3: Oh no, the Broncos are far too strong for the Dragons.
2: Yeah.
3: So we'll go the Broncos over the Dragons.
2: Yep. How about this one? The most important one: Raiders versus Cowboys away.
3: Yeah, I think it'll be a bit hard for the Cowboys this time. I'll go with the Raiders at home.
2: Okay, and the final one for the round, Panthers and Warriors. What do you reckon?
3: Oh, there's no one in the side who'll beat the Panthers. They're the best. They're the best. But it'll be a good game.
2: Yeah,
3: the Panthers and the Warriors. They're the two top sides.
2: Should be a good round.
3: I'll say the Panthers will beat the Warriors.
2: A lot of close games this round, Ray. So thanks for the tips, mate.
3: There could be a lot of upsets.
2: Yeah. And while Donnie's not here, can I just ask you, I know there's two of us, so it's hard to fit two people in those boxes when you get the corporate box, but, you know, between you and I, can I come into the box?
3: Oh, yeah, I love going to the box, but it's very hard to get in because, you know, the boxes are pretty keenly catered for.
2: But, you know, Donnie gets boxes all the time, you know, maybe I could sneak in with you one time, you know, without Donnie. What do you reckon?
3: Well, that'll be good. See how you go, eh?
2: All right, Ray. You're a legend, mate. Go Maroons, eh?
3: Go the Cowboys.
2: All right, see you, Ray. That was the politest no I've ever received in my life.
0: Yesterday's entree keeps Adam and Donny on your plate. Leftovers that you kind of like.
4: And we mean kind of.
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4: It's going to be a huge day. It's been building for about 6 weeks now, the $30,000 second chance wedding going to Mark and Tara, who married back in 2007, briefly split not too long ago, but got back together, found each other again, and wanted to renew their vows, and they're going to do it in a big way tomorrow down at the Hoy. Yesterday, it was getting very real because it was the rehearsal. I went and paid them a visit, and I tried to have a chat with Tara, the bride, and just as I came in to ask her for a chat, she was getting quite emotional because they were playing the song that's going to play on violin on the day. Now, Katisha Adelaide will be on violin, playing an instrumental violin version of Christina Perry's song, A Thousand Years. Amazing. The emotions are already flowing and it's not even the day yet. The day is tomorrow. After the breakfast show, Jade and Arvo's will be covering all the action. But I did manage to have a chat with Tara. In fact, she said, get me out of here. I'm getting emotional. Let's do our chat. And here's the chat I had yesterday with Tara, the bride-to-be, tomorrow. So, Tara, we're here for the rehearsal. How do you feel now that we've been in the room and everything's kind of decked out? And I just walked in on them playing some of the music that's going to play on the day and you were getting a bit emotional. How's it all feeling? Is it feeling real?
5: It's feeling very real, very, very raw. I think I just said I have to walk out of the room or I'm going to cry already.
4: Yeah. Do you know the song that was playing on the violin? Was it a significant song?
5: 100%.
4: Yeah. What was the song?
5: A Thousand Years.
6: It's a very sentimental song. We both, it's one thing we actually agreed on, listening to the violin version. Like, we didn't want no lyrics or nothing.
4: Yeah. Have you been to the Hoy before or been to an event here before?
5: No, I haven't.
4: So is today the first time you've actually seen the venue it's happening at, or have you been here earlier?
5: We come for our first meet here with Nadine and Kirsty, the wedding boss.
4: Yeah.
5: Showed us through, and it's a bloody lovely little special space.
4: So what was the venue like the first wedding? Where was that?
5: Oh, it was at so we did it in a church, but then reception moved to the back of a pub.
4: Oh, right.
5: Yeah. Well, we didn't have much option back in Ingham.
4: Yeah, true. Yeah, okay. So 2 days out, overwhelming feelings at the moment, excitement, a bit of everything?
5: Or starting to get butterflies when I think too hard, but just trying to keep busy.
4: Yeah.
5: Adrenaline flowing takes away the other emotions.
4: Excellent. Yeah. Well, thanks so much. We'll see you Friday.
5: Thank you.
4: The $30,000 second chance wedding happening at the Hoy tomorrow. It's going to be massive.
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2: 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This is your news now.
19: Good morning, I'm Bethany Ross with your local news. Well, the State Flying Squad has now completed more than 150 deployments across Queensland, charging over 2,500 offenders. The Crestfully government says the $32.4 million specialist unit has had 24 deployments to the Townsville region, with Queensland reportedly seeing a 7.2% drop in crime victims last year.
20: They've just completed their 150th deployment right across the state. We are doing everything we can to send the backup our local police have been calling for, and these police are armed with tougher laws and better resources and will continue to deploy them right across the state.
19: That's Police Minister Dan Purdy speaking there. More on our front line. Townsville is also set to benefit from a major boost to policing, with some of Queensland's 109 newest constables heading to the north. The Christopher Lee government says that 1,805 new officers have now been sworn in since the 2024 election, taking police numbers past 13,000 for the first time. Meanwhile, the fifth and final year of the Jennifer Board Memorial Carnival will kick off next weekend. It's a tribute to the 22-year-old Townsville woman who was killed in 2021 when her motorbike was struck by a vigilante chasing a stolen car. Her friend and teammate, Luke Southgate, says that the carnival has become a way to remember Jen for who she was. A record 34 teams will play on July 5, raising funds for Angel Paws in her honour, with $10,000 already raised over the years.
21: She was just an animal lover. She would take in animals from Angel Paws and help them out. So we just figured to make a donation in her name, you know, kind of keeps the name alive and the kindness alive of that. You don't have to worry about being a soccer star if you just want to come and have a fun day down at the park. There's food trucks, so we do a happy hour and there's a raffle. And so it's not just all about the soccer. There's a lot of stuff off the field as well.
19: And finally, Townsville Stinger Nets have been removed, marking the official end of the 2025-26 Stinger season. Council contractors have cleared enclosures at the Strand, Palaranda, Magnetic Island and Balgal Beach after several weeks of clear net drags. Mayor Nick D'Amato says the cooler months bring a welcome drop in marine stinger risk, but beachgoers should still swim safely and stick between the red and yellow flags.
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22: Morning, I'm Phoebe Humphrey. The US and Iran have reportedly agreed on a 60-day memorandum of understanding that would extend the ceasefire as the final points of a peace deal are nutted out. US Treasury Secretary Scott Bessent says if the president agrees, it's not an attempt to end the war through compromise.
23: He's not going to take a bad deal, he's going to make a great deal.
22: An Aussie diver will join the squad helping to rescue a group of people stuck in a cave in Laos. Josh Richards getting the call up from Adelaide, telling Seven the conditions are incredibly tough.
24: It's basically diving in coffee.
22: Five people were found alive after more than a week trapped. Two remain missing. More ISIS brides could face arrest as federal police investigate eight counter-terrorism offences. A 34-year-old woman faced court in Melbourne yesterday, facing terror charges. She returned from Syria last September. And almost half of Aussies have changed the way they get around as a result of rising fuel prices. A Monash study found 45% have cut back driving or switched to public transport, walking or cycling.
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22: In sport, Hawthorn has jumped to third on the AFL ladder, thumping St Kilda by 52 points. Jack Gunston finished with five majors and now leads the Coleman medal tally, but he's told Seven he can't take all the credit.
1: I said at halftime we're only as good as our midfield and our backs, and they move the ball well and makes that job, that role, a lot easier.
22: And New South Wales has created a slice of women's origin history in its 12-4 win over Queensland in Game 3 on the Gold Coast. The Blues retaining the shield and securing a maiden series whitewash. That's the latest news and sport.
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19: Sunny today across Townsville for your Friday, heading to tops of 27 degrees after a cool 13 degree start. Tomorrow stays sunny with a chance of early fog in the north. Again, 13 to 27 degrees with light winds. That's the latest news, sport and weather. 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
4: Yeehaw, here we go. It's the 29th of May. It's Friday, 6 past 6. Welcome to the alien invasion. I'm Adam, trying to communicate with the mothership. Donnie's recovering after a close encounter at home. He's still sick. Beth is reporting live on the invasion with local news. And also, the alien is in the studio with us, Jake.
25: Don't call me an alien. I just walked in here to say good morning.
24: Yeah, and then you stayed here as the show started. I was like, you know what? I'll turn your mic on and we'll all say good morning on the air.
19: Good morning. Happy Friday, gents.
24: Isn't it great? It's great to be here. Mm. I played indoor cricket last night, not with the Star 106.3 team. With I've got the team full of listeners, but I've taken to filling in on Thursday nights because they play Wednesday and Thursdays.
19: Yeah.
24: And people are there Wednesday going, can you fill in tomorrow? So I'm starting to become a bit like sort of part of the indoor cricket community.
19: Yeah, you're in hot fire.
24: And it is a community. But last night, Ragsy, who does listen to the show but he's not in that star team, he said, I'll tell you what, it's a really good idea having Beth do the weather.
19: Really?
24: He said, I'm loving it. I'm loving the sound
19: Ragsy,
24: of it.
19: Ragsy, thank you.
24: She's got it all covered. She's doing a much better job than Donnie, he said.
26: Amazing.
19: Well, I mean, we knew that would
24: but
19: happen.
24: But he did have a request for you, Beth.
19: Oh.
24: He said, you should tell her to cover the barometric pressure.
26: What does that mean?
19: Do we really think people want the barometric pressure every morning?
24: We know what it means, Jake. Obviously, it's the force exerted by the weight of air above a given point on Earth.
19: Clearly, Jake.
26: What?
24: Apparently, Pricey used to do it.
19: Really?
24: So it's a bit of a tradition
19: as
24: in this town.
19: As a bit of a joke?
24: I don't really know. Because Donnie and I, you'll be surprised how much we've spoken about barometers before on the show.
26: We might as well talk about the UV.
19: I mean, sometimes I do talk about the UV.
24: I think, more people want to know the UV, I think, because you can get burned and
26: I'm going to get tanned at 10 o'clock today.
24: I think fishermen use barometers a lot. That's
19: sure.
24: We've had calls about barometers.
19: Really?
24: I mean, we have gone deep. We were like, are they obsolete? But people called up and said, no, I use it every time I go out fishing.
19: All right, you know what? I'll look into it. Yeah. I'll commit to looking into it. Maybe, you may or may not hear
24: even,
19: it.
24: Even if it's just in one weather for Ragsy.
19: Just,
24: Ragsy.
19: In one.
24: Just
19: right.
24: For that one
19: listener.
24: All
19: right, listener. Ragsy, be listening. It's for you.
24: Yeah, Donnie off sick, but it is a big day. We've got the $30,000 second chance wedding going on today. Mark and Tara are getting remarried. They split briefly. They've been together almost 20 years, and they want to renew their vows in a big way and start again. And while you're on air with us, Jake, thank you for all your work you've been doing.
26: No, thank you, Adam. Thank you.
24: There's no reason to thank
26: team
24: me.
26: Effort. Yeah, team effort.
24: Kind of. You've done a lot more
26: but
24: than
26: to
24: me.
26: To be honest, it's all the hoy.
24: Yes.
26: You know, we kind of sat back and kind of did our thing, and we found the couple, and the hoy, they made it happen.
24: Yep. So Jade in Arvos will be covering the action. We'll have a recap of it on Monday, and Donnie will be missing it, so I'll be recapping it for you listening and for Donnie, who'll be missing it.
19: So exciting. What a day.
24: Yep. Right up next, guys, I'll tell you what else is exciting. On Fridays, we've started doing this, the Beat Off. right? Donnie, I, and Beth usually pick a song, and it's up to you listening to vote on the Instagram page for which one you want to hear after 8:30. Jake, a special privilege for you today. You can take Donnie's spot.
26: Great.
0: You can pick a song.
24: So up next, we'll pick our three songs, and we'll launch it on the Insta page for you to vote for which one you want to hear. It's Adam and Donnie, Star 106.3. Good morning. Happy Friday. Let's do it.

0: Guy Sebastian getting it done for us on a Friday morning. Star 106.3, Adam and Donnie for Snooze Townsville. It's amazing what a little snooze can do. 16 past 6. Jake from Promotions with me. Bethany Ross from the newsroom as well. So we can do this.
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0: Launched this last week. Three songs are picked by us, and it's up to you to go vote on our Instagram story. Let us know in the poll which one you want to hear just after 8:30. Donnie won last week, and he can't win this week because he's not here, guys, so that's good news. Let's. How about we start with you, Jake?
3: Yes.
0: What song do you want to hear this morning?
3: Now, MKGO, American Dream, great song for the weekend. Let's go.
4: We get singing too.
0: Yeah, lovely.
4: Take it away.
3: What do you reckon?
0: I don't know the song.
4: I actually don't know this song
3: really?
4: Either. Yeah.
0: Jake's gone for a deep cut this morning. It's risky move.
3: It's a comeback. They're coming on their comeback tour to Australia and New Zealand later on in the year.
0: Okay.
3: MKTO, vote for me, please.
0: Cool. All right.
3: MKTO.
0: What do you reckon, Beth?
4: Interesting. I've got a strong contender this week. I am going to pitch for Bed on Fire by G Flip. That's a Friday song if I've ever heard one.
0: It's pretty Friday-ish.
4: And we love G Flip. And once again, this is from a playlist, a certain collection of BookTok girlies.
0: Oh, it's BookTok again. Yeah, you went BookTok last week. Yeah, right.
4: It's from Off Campus. For anyone who hasn't watched it, go watch it. Yep, G Flip, Bed on Fire.
0: And I've picked one I think is a bit of a Friday banger too. I'm a big Doja Cat fan. I don't know if you guys realize. I saw her live.
4: Strong.
0: She came to Australia last year. I saw her live. That's
3: live.
0: How I've got her one of her albums on vinyl. In fact, the album that this one comes off, Hot Pink, I've got on vinyl. Say okay. So, Doja Cat.
4: Gosh, that's a good one, too.
3: You can't beat American Dream by MKTO.
0: Well, we're going to find out if you can beat it with the Beat Off this morning. Go vote on our Instagram page, Star1063TSV. Cast your vote on the story. And after 8:30, we will play the winning song. It's Adam and Donnie, Star1063.
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15: Ladies and gents, this is the moment you've waited for. 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

0: Panic at the Disco, the greatest show. 28 will be our top today in Townsville. Sunny conditions. It's 13 degrees right now. It's going to be a good day for a wedding, I reckon.
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2: Thanks to the Hoy Wedding, Flinders Street. Intimate celebrations, timeless charm.
0: Oh, this has been our lives for the last 6 weeks. And when I say ours, it's not really been Donnie and my life. We've kind of just talked about it on the air. That's all we've had to do. Nadine at the Hoy and Kirsty, the wedding boss. Jake from promotions, I'll throw him in there as well, have been working very hard to make this $30,000 second chance wedding happen. And it's happening today. Jade and the Arvos will cover all the action. And we'll also have a recap of it for you on Monday during the breakfast show. But Mark and Tara will be getting remarried. And if you've missed the journey, well, this is how we found them.
3: I was having a chat with Nadine from the Hoy, who is actually launching into elopements and micro weddings, and it's an absolutely beautiful venue. And look, if you can get Nadine on board and get her into it, then I'm absolutely in.
4: Hi, guys. How are you?
5: If we take on scoping everyone in Townsville to see who would be the perfect fit, and you took on organising and setting up the wedding and leaning on your vendors, do you think that's something we could do together?
4: Oh, absolutely, guys.
5: Really? It's live now, I'm being told. Jake has just told us, star1063.com.au. If you want it to be yours, tell us why. Can you talk to us about the wedding in 2007? How was that day?
6: It was beautiful. It was nice. It was very, very traditional.
7: Very traditional. 2007, there would have been lots of photos up on MySpace, I imagine.
5: So you guys split, but now you're back together.
8: Oh, no, we just both worked on ourselves and realised that we were meant to be. So we were going to do it anyway. And when I heard Second Chance on the radio, I was just like, man, that's me.
6: Just got drawn back to him, always knew he was home. But getting back together, we've grown in many different ways now.
4: We have secured the amazing Ardo. Bartlett's Master Jewelers has donated a handcrafted bespoke wedding ring. The most amazing photographer, Jessica Sheppey's Photography.
5: You are one of the only couples that have entered with a story somewhat like this, and we feel like the whole point of putting together such a massive event is for two people that love each other. And after talking to the both of you, it is so clear how you feel about each other. I think we do want to let you guys know there is no other couples here today, and you have absolutely won the second chance wedding.
9: It's yours.
10: Man, I knew it dead set. As soon as I heard second chance, which I said to you both, I said it's us.
5: Tara, what are you thinking right now? You're crying. No, so I can't. Can you talk?
11: Not really, no, thank you. That is amazing.
0: A really interesting coincidence. New Park Suit Hire and Menswear is where he got fitted out. That's the exact same place he got fitted out at the first wedding. What was the feeling like being in the same menswear place as you were 20 years ago?
6: It was absolutely an astonishing day. Like, even Ron back then fitted Mark, and then to walk in and he's there doing it again, it was unreal.
5: Is there anything that's making you nervous about next week? Or
6: not at all.
5: Nothing?
6: Not at all. Do you know, I can't speak highly enough of Nadine. She has just made this so friggin' beautiful.
10: Hi, I'm Mark.
11: Hey, I'm Tara.
12: And we won a $30,000 second chance wedding.
0: It's a nice day to start again. It is a nice day to start again. It all comes through a crescendo this afternoon at the Hoy, the $30,000 second chance wedding going to Mark and Tara. It's local news time now with Bethany Ross, and then I've got an odd news story for our daily dribble, and it's good news heading into the weekend. Beer may contain more vitamin B than scientists previously thought. I've got the details next. Adam and Donnie, Star 106.3.
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8: Good morning, I'm Bethany Ross with your local news. Well, Queensland State Flying Squad has charged 2,560 offenders, including nearly 1,400 young people statewide. It's all in a bid to see fewer cars stolen and criminals on our streets and less homes and businesses being broken into.
9: Look, we made a commitment to send the backup our local police have been calling for. One of the ways we did that was by creating the Christopher Lee Government State Flying Squad, the largest rapid response group of detectives ever seen in this state. They've just completed their 150th deployment right across the state.
8: That's Police Minister Dan Purdy speaking there. There have already been 24 deployments to hotspots here in Townsville. Meanwhile, a reminder to be extra careful on our roads today. Police are aiming for a road toll of zero today, marking 20 years of fatality-free Friday. 132 people have died on Queensland roads already this year, including 9 in the northern region. Acting Inspector Ty Nolan says this message should go well beyond just one day.
10: Ultimately, fatality-free Friday is where we don't lose any lives on our road. Obviously, there are incidences where accidents do occur. However, again, with that messaging or that focus where people are paying that attention on the road, which shouldn't be isolated to a single day, it should be at all times, but there's a strong call to all our road users on that particular day.
8: Meanwhile, a first-of-its-kind legal guide is being launched to help dentists respond when they see the signs of domestic and family violence. The resource has been created by JCU, the North Queensland Women's Legal Service, and Be Conscious, with experts saying that dentists regularly examine areas affected by abuse, making them crucial in early identification. And finally, stinger season is officially over, with nets now removed from some of our most popular beaches. The season does typically run from November through to May, when box jellyfish and irukandji are more common in warm waters. Mandix Meadow has thanked lifeguards and contractors for their work and is reminding swimmers that while the risk is lower, conditions can still vary and patrols will continue at key locations.
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11: Morning, I'm Phoebe Humphrey. The US and Iran have reached a tentative agreement to extend the current ceasefire. The 60-day memorandum of

0: Understanding now just needs the approval of President Donald Trump. It would extend the ceasefire by 60 days. New models contradict Treasury's claims that Labor's housing tax reforms will only push rents up by around $2 a week. The Master Builders Association, Real Estate Institute and Property Council have crunched their own numbers and claim the reforms could see renters paying up to $477 a year more. Australia's heard the last of The Voice, with John Farnham confirming he'll not perform in public again. The 76-year-old's told News Corp it's no longer possible to sing on stage as a result of surgeries he's had during his treatment for cancer. A giant tribute will be held for the Aussie star in Melbourne in September, and a New South Wales woman who changed a single digit in her Powerball numbers will now walk away with $60 million. In addition to winning Division 1, the combo also saw her score Division 2 19 times.
1: Amazing Grace Early Learning, North Ward, Railway Estate, Elliot Springs coming soon. 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
0: In sports, St Kilda has paid the price for a goalless opening half, going down to the Hawks by 52 points overnight, and a historic Origin whitewash on the Gold Coast, with the Blues downing the Maroons to sweep the series 3-0. The scores were level at halftime before New South Wales ran away to win 12-4. Skipper Isabel Kelly says it was a special series for her.
2: Every single time we come together, it's got this feeling about it that you just support each other no matter what, and that showed in our six-week block.
0: That's the latest news and sports.
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4: A clear and sunny Friday to kick off your weekend, with tops of 27 degrees and no rain on the radar. Tomorrow should bring another sunny day, lows of 13 to tops of 27 with some light winds and a touch of early fog. That's the latest from your local newsroom. 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
7: Yeehaw, happy Friday, 6:36. Just Adam, no Donnie, he's still ill. Hopefully he'll be back right as rain by Monday. Very exciting on our socials right now. Star 106.3 TSV is where you can find us. We've got your chance to win yourself a double pass to the next home game for the Cowboys. Cowboys versus Dolphins for Mega Round, June 6th. It's all thanks to the Queensland government. All you got to do is head to the socials and vote for all the best in Queensland and drop a screenshot of your vote in the comments. All the details are there on the socials as well, so don't miss out on a double pass to the next home game here in Townsville, Cowboys versus Dolphins. Right up next, I've got the greatest Friday good news story for our Daily Dribble Weird News. Beer may contain more vitamin B6 than scientists previously thought. Amazing story for Friday. Drink responsibly, though. This is Noah Kahan, Great Divide, Star 106.3.
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0: The Great Divide. 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
0: Front page of our obscure newspaper, The Daily Dribble, today is about beer. And it's great, great news for a Friday. Scientists have officially delivered the greatest Friday news ever. A pint of beer may contain a decent hit of vitamin B6. This is a vitamin that's linked to brain, blood and immune health. So here's to our health, eh? The study tested 65 German beers, so I guess maybe the German beers are the healthy ones. I don't know. I might have a German one this weekend just to make sure it's healthy. They found some could provide around 15% of your daily vitamin B6 needs, meaning technically you knock off Friday beers and now just nutritional research. That's what I'm choosing to believe anyway. Even better news for the designated drivers, alcohol-free beer had basically the same vitamin B6 levels as regular beer. So if it's alcohol-free, it's still, I guess, healthy. Let's say possibly healthier for you, the alcohol-free beer. But, you know, I'm not a scientist. I'm not qualified. Now, before everyone starts replacing salads with schooners, the researchers and the WHO, the World Health Organizations, were very quick to remind everyone, alcohol still carries serious health risks, everyone, okay? Don't forget. So yes, beer has vitamins, but a multivitamin probably won't get you kicked out of the pub at 1 a.m. Some of those alcohol-free beers, though, I've gone off the grog here and there for a month here, a month there, and they've really come a long way. There's one that I really love. It's called Zero Sports Beer. And I discovered this because I was doing a fun run, and all these runners really vouched for it. They said it had all this stuff in it that's good for you after a fun run. They actually packed this beer full of electrolytes, and it's got no alcohol. There was an esky full of these beers everyone was drinking after just running 10Ks, and you know what? It was pretty refreshing. So I don't know. The alcohol beers probably still not great for us, but the zero alcohol beers, people are starting to discover some health benefits. That's my observation, and that's our Daily Dribble this morning. It's Adam and Donnie, Star 106.3. This is Anastasia, I'm Out of Love.

0: There goes Anastasia, I'm Out of Love. Star 106.3, Adam and Donnie. 17 degrees in Townsville right now. 28 will be our top. Sunny conditions expected. Right up next, it wasn't too long ago I mowed promotion manager Jake's lawn. He works here. He asked me to mow his lawn. He doesn't know how to use the lawnmower. And I obliged. I went out there and did it. And then I got a little bit of a taste for it. I decided to start up Adam's Mowing, a business, right? I've got no equipment. If you want to use me, I've got no equipment. You need to provide the equipment. Smaller yards are preferred. And beer is an acceptable payment since it's so packed full of B6 vitamins. But right up next, I finally found a second customer because that's the only lawn I've mowed so far. But a second customer has come forward and wants my services. Find out who right up next and whether I'll accept the invitation to mow their lawn. It's Adam and Donnie, Star 106.3.
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0: Star 106.3, Adam and Donnie. Donnie's off sick today. I'm Adam, and recently I actually got into the mowing business. 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But after that, I was inspired to create a little bit of an ad for Adam's Mowing. Have a listen to this.
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0: Well, I wanted to bring it up again this morning because I've officially got a second customer. And he joins me in the studio right now. It's the same customer as the first time. Jake, you
4: good
0: need,
4: morning, Adam.
0: You need your lawn mowed again.
4: I do. Look, it's, you know, it's got long again.
0: Do you want me to teach you how to do it?
4: Not really.
0: I'd be putting myself out of a business because you're my yeah. only customer. But
4: I looked at it last night. I said, that needs a mow. Got my dad coming next week. I need to impress my dad.
0: Okay, so are you going to lie to your dad and say you did it?
4: Yes.
0: I'm happy. I'm happy to cover for you, mate.
4: Thank you.
0: So what price are we talking?
4: Well, how about $50? We'll start at $50.
0: 50's not bad. I mean, it's probably not even worth 50, so I'll take 50.
4: Okay, $50. And what about a carton of something nice?
0: A card?
4: A carton.
0: Oh, a carton?
4: You're not getting a card, mate.
0: I thought you were going to write me a thank you card from Hallmark.
4: I can get you a thank you card, too.
0: Can you please?
4: And I'll put the $50 cash inside.
0: Yeah, and one other thing. It's sweaty work, thirsty work. Could you whiff up some homemade lemonade and serve it to me in a bikini?
4: Homemade... And a bikini.
0: That's my only request. $50, a carton and a card, and you in a bikini giving me lemonade. There's so much to ask.
4: I'll see what I can do.
0: Adam and Donnie, Star 106.3.
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9: Hey, very good morning. We have some lights on flash at Cranbrook. They've been repaired at Nathan Street and Bergen Road. Wilcox Street, a little bit under speed through Cosgrove around Ingham Road. Looking good through Garvin and Carradong and moving well on Ross River Road. 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I'm Brad, more traffic in 30 minutes on Star 106.3.
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10: Good morning, I'm Bethany Ross with your local news. Well, if you're out on the roads today, motorists are being urged to take care heading into the weekend on Fatality Free Friday. It follows a particularly bad year on Queensland roads. We've had 132 people already killed in crashes, 9 of those here in the north. Acting Inspector Ty Nolan says risky behaviour is still a major problem behind the wheel.
11: We still have those ones that we regularly see and we've been messaging for quite for a number of years. That's speeding, drink or drug driving or driving while distracted. So, for example, using your mobile phones, failing to wear our seatbelt and also driving while tired. Those are the ones that we've identified on a regular basis and they're nothing new.
10: Meanwhile, the North will see more boots on the ground with Townsville included in the rollout of 109 new police constables across Queensland. The government says the intake reflects a diverse group of Queenslanders answering the call to serve, contributing to more than 1,800 new officers added since 2024. Police leaders say that the recruits bring some vital skills and experience as they begin their work in Townsville and other high-demand regions. In other news, dentists are being equipped to respond to signs of domestic violence thanks to a new publication developed by JCU, the North Queensland Women's Legal Service and trauma specialist Be Conscious. Released for Domestic Violence Prevention Month, the guide does explain how dental professions can safely and legally support patients showing signs of abuse. JCU says dentists dentists are often the first to spot injuries linked to violence. And finally, a football carnival that has started as a tribute has become an annual community event. And next weekend, players will kick off the Jennifer Ball Memorial Carnival for the fifth and final time. After the aspiring policewoman Jen Board was killed by a vigilante pursuit along Ross River Road back in 2021. With 34 teams registered and thousands raised for Angel Paul's already, organisers hope that a smaller memorial round will continue her legacy of kindness.
0: Originally just planned to be a one-off game first. We only did 20 teams and then that sold out. Each year we're blown away by the community, the prizes that get donated, the sponsors that come together. The only profit that we get goes straight to Angel Paws. We've raised definitely over $10,000 for them now, and hopefully we can do a nice big one for the final one. It just attracts and brings out the kindness of all these people.
10: That's teammate and carnival organiser Luke Southgate speaking there.
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12: Morning, I'm Phoebe Humphrey. Federal police have revealed they have 8 ongoing investigations in relation to the so-called ISIS brides. A 34-year-old woman faced court in Melbourne yesterday, charged with terror offences after returning from Syria last September. She's now the fourth woman with ISIS links charged. The opposition leader isn't sorry for his unparliamentary remark towards the Prime Minister during a fiery question time exchange. Angus Taylor muttered that Anthony Albanese was arrogant, but he's told Nine he could have said worse.
13: I had to withdraw it. It was unparliamentary. But what I am hearing everywhere I go is far worse than that.
12: An experienced Aussie diver is flying to Laos to help rescue a group trapped in a cave. Josh Richards will form part of the international rescue squad, helping to get out 5 villagers who have been stuck there for more than a week.
14: It's pretty dreadful from what we've seen. People should be scared. I'm scared.
12: They're on 7. 2 people remain unaccounted for. And most of Australia can expect a drier than average winter, according to the Bureau's latest outlook.
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12: In sport, Hawthorn has surged past St Kilda 119-67 at Marvel Stadium. The Hawks kicked 8 straight and held the Saints goalless in a dominant first half to now sit at the top of the AFL ladder. And more than 20,000 people have signed a petition demanding NRL referee Ashley Klein to be dumped from Game 2 of State of Origin. It's after Wednesday night's controversial send-off of Kalen Ponga. Last night, the Blues won the Women's Origin in a series whitewash. That's the latest news and sport.
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10: A clear and sunny Friday to kick off your weekend with tops of 27 degrees and no rain on the radar. Tomorrow should bring another sunny day, lows of 13 to tops of 27 with some light winds and a touch of early fog. That's the latest from your local newsroom. 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
17: Wakey, wakey, Townsville and North Queensland. 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
18: Oh, yeah, yee-haw, it's Friday. Let's do it. We'll have a look at the cheapest fuel around Townsville as we head into the weekend. Liberty Thuringowa is where you're going to get your cheapest unleaded. 177.5 a litre, not bad work. And Energy Woolgaroo has your cheapest diesel, 216.5 a litre. But it's also tied with the Mobile 8-Kin Vale. You can get it for the same price there, 216.5 a litre for diesel. Righto, right up next, it's not been great for Queensland at the State of Origin so far. In the men's, Queensland went down in a game they should not have lost. Hey, it's probably not the Maroons' fault. Some people are saying possibly it's the fault of a guy that had a whistle on the field. I don't know, you be the judge of that. You know, I'm not going to tell you that there's a change.org petition to get him banned from game 2. I'm not going to tell you that. But even worse news from the Maroons last night in the women's State of Origin, they lost to the Blues 4-12, making it a 3-0 clean sweep to the Blues in the women's State of Origin. So far, no wins. Out of 4 games in the men's and women's, no wins for the Maroons yet. But I'm sure they'll turn it around. But I do think Maroon fans are still feeling the pain of Wednesday night.
19: I hear people still talking about it all week, and I reckon it's going to go down in history as one of the most painful losses, a loss that shouldn't have happened to Maroons fans. So I've composed a song, and it's not a silly song, but right up next is a very sad song. So get ready to get teary. Up next, a song about Origin Game Night 2026 and the loss that shouldn't have happened. It's Adam and Donnie, Star 106.3. Here's David Guetta, Teddy Swims and Tones and I.

David Guetta, Teddy Swims, Tones and I. It's Gone, Gone, Gone here on Star 106.3. And it hasn't been a great run for Queensland in the State of Origin so far. Last night, the women's Maroons went down to the New South Wales Blues 12-4, making it a 3-0 sweep for the Blues in the women's State of Origin. And, of course, the other night when Queensland were robbed, Wednesday night, Queensland were clearly the better team on the field, but New South Wales won right in the dying minutes of the game because they were up a player. Let's face it, they were up a player. But I think that particular date, Wednesday night, the 27th of May 2026, will be etched in history as one of the most disappointing games for the Maroons, a game that the Maroons should have won but somehow didn't. Maybe because of a referee. I'm not saying that, but all I'm saying is there is a change.org petition to get that referee banned from game two. I'm just saying the petition's out there. I'm not saying go find it and sign it. I'm saying it's out there. But I think this is a story we are going to hand down generation to generation, to our kids, to their kids. We're going to talk about that date, the 27th of May, that fateful day that Queensland missed out on a game that was almost unlosable at a certain point. And I thought, to spread the message and the word, we need an anthem for that particular night. So I have made a song. I've composed a song for Origin Night 1, 2026. And here it is. Now, I'm not messing around here. This isn't a funny song. This is a sad song that'll take us back to that day, Wednesday night. So get your hankies ready and be ready to cry.

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Really brings back the sadness of that night, I think. If you want a copy of the MP3, just DM us on the Star socials. Or send me an email. I can give you a copy of the MP3. 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Noiseworks, No Lies, plays now. 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

0: always works, no lies. Good morning, Star 106.3, Adam and Donnie. 16 past 7. Just Adam, no Donnie, he's off sick. But I do have Friday freebies, and let's start them right now. 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

0: The latest single from Taylor Swift, Elizabeth Taylor at Star 106.3, Adam and Donnie and Paramore Cabaret's Happy Hour kicks off tonight at Riverway Stadium, 7 p.m. It promises to be a wildly immersive night. There's more dates as well available at paramorecabaret.com. I've got a double pass, 1300 00 1063, to give away right now. Tracy has rung up. Good morning, Tracy. What are you up to this weekend?
1: Hopefully going somewhere tonight.
0: Yeah, well, Friday sorted for you because you've got it. Double passes, all yours.
1: That'd be great. Thank you so very much.
0: Who's getting the second ticket, do you reckon?
1: Oh, I think I might bring a friend.
0: Okay, no worries. Are you a Maroons or a Blues fan at all? You don't care about the Origin?
1: That would be Maroons.
0: Maroons? Did you happen to catch my sad, sad song that I composed?
1: I was listening somewhat, but okay. It was a little too sad for my liking.
0: Oh, that's fair enough. Okay, yeah, you had to turn it down. You were too emotional. Thanks very much, Tracy. All right, enjoy it tonight. You'll get a text with the details.
1: Thanks very much.
0: Thank you, Tracy. There'll be more ways to win later in the show. After 7:30, you could win $1,000 with the $1,000 minute. And later in the show, SeaLink family ferry passes to give out as well. It's Adam and Donnie, Star 106.3. Here goes Maroon 5, Wake Up.

0: Maroon 5, Wake Up Call. Good morning, it's Star 106.3, Adam and Donny. For Snooze Townsville, it's amazing what a little snooze can do. Voting for the Beat Off continues on our Instagram story. Star 106.3 TSV is where you can find it. This is every Friday we're going to start doing this. We pick three songs. I pick one, Donny picks one, and newsreader Beth picks one, and it's up to you to vote for which of the three you'd like to hear after 8:30. Donny's not here today, so Jake took his place, and these are the three songs you're working with. This is Jake's.
1: The Beat Off. Jake.
2: This ain't the same summer song that you used to know.
0: MKTO. American Dream, Jake's pick. This is Beth's.
1: The Beat Off. Bethany Ross.
0: G Flip, Bed on Fire. Or you can pick me, you can vote for me. This is what I've gone with.
1: The Beat Off. Adam.
0: Doja Cat, Say So. I don't want to get too excited too early, but I'm currently winning with 47% of the vote. So continue those votes coming in, especially if they're for me and Doja Cat. Let's go to local news with Bethany Ross. In under half an hour's time, you could be $1,000 richer on a Friday going into the weekend with the $1,000 Minute. It's on soon. 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
3: Minor days on Wilcox Street, inbound through Cosgrove around Ingham Road. Also starting to build through Garvin to Carradong. A good run generally on Sturt Street, postways through the CBD, and under speed, University Road through Annandale, just around MacArthur Drive. 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They'll look after you. I'm Brad Moore, traffic in 30 minutes on Star 106.3.
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3: Good morning, I'm Bethany Ross with your local news. Well, the State Flying Squad is continuing to target crime hotspots, including 24 deployments here in Townsville. Across Queensland in general, the squad has charged 2,560 offenders, including more than 1,300 young people. And the government says the state has recorded a 7.2% drop in victims of crime in 2025.
4: The Crisafulli government has already delivered more than 1,600 new police recruits across Queensland. Police numbers have now surged past 13,000 for the very first time in Queensland history.
3: That's MP Bree James speaking there. More on our frontline. Townsville's also set to benefit from a major boost to policing, with some of Queensland's 109 newest constables heading here to the north. The Crisafulli government says 1,805 new officers have been sworn in since the 2024 election, taking police numbers past 13,000 for the first time. Recruits aged 19 to 49 are joining stations across the state, including Townsville, as part of efforts to strengthen community safety. Townsville's stinger nets have now been removed, marking the official end of the 2025-26 season. Council contractors have cleared enclosures at the Strand, Palaranda, Magnetic Island and Balgal Beach after several weeks of clear net drags. Mayor Nick D'Amato says the cooler months do bring welcome drop in marine stinger risk, but beachgoers should still swim safely and stick between the red and yellow flags. And Townsville Showgrounds is set to fire up today and tomorrow for NQ Field Days, the region's premier agricultural showcase. Supported by Council, the event does feature around 150 exhibitors from ag tech to heavy machinery, even robotic sheepdogs. Mayor Nick D'Amato says the Field Day boosts local businesses and celebrates the strength of North Queensland agriculture.
5: To see the Field Days now heading its largest amount of vendors since it moved from out the prison farm all them years ago warms my heart to know that this year at the Showgrounds, the Field Days is going to be a roaring success. We're going to have young people down here, families, farmers coming in from Charters Towers, as north as Mareeba, maybe getting a deal here or seeing some of the new technology.
3: Entry is just $5.
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6: Morning, I'm Phoebe Humphrey. The United States and Iran have reportedly agreed to a 60-day memorandum of understanding that would extend the ceasefire as the sticking points of a peace deal are beefed out. Donald Trump is still to tick off on it all. U.S. Treasury Secretary Scott Bessent says from the president's point of view, a lot of those points are non-negotiable.
7: They cannot pursue a nuclear weapon, and the Strait of Hormuz has to be free and open as it was before.
6: New modelling is challenging Treasury's claim that Labor's proposed housing tax changes could only nudge rents up slightly. Industry groups, including the Master Builders, Real Estate Institute and Property Council, say their figures point to a much bigger impact. They're warning renters could be slugged up to $477 extra a year. And details of a huge concert honouring John Farnham's career have been announced. Hugh Jackman, Keith Urban and Celine Dion among the names who'll perform in Melbourne this September. It comes as fans

0: He admits he'll never perform in public again because of cancer surgeries.
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0: In sport, Hawthorn has jumped to third on the AFL ladder, thumping St Kilda by 52 points. Jack Gunston finished with five majors and now leads the Coleman medal. The blue wave continues with New South Wales wrapping up the Women's Origin Series with a 12-4 victory over Queensland in Game 3 on the Gold Coast. It marks the first ever series sweep. Round 13 of the NRL starts tonight with Cronulla hosting Manly. And the French Open heat has claimed another victim with Jannik Sinner eliminated overnight. That's the latest news and sport.
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4: A sunny day for your Friday here in Townsville, reaching tops of 27 degrees. Tomorrow, it's also fine and sunny, kicking off our weekend, 13 to 27 degrees with a slight chance of some morning fog. That's the latest from your local newsroom. 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
7: Yeehaw, it is Friday. That's great news. 7:36. Just Adam, no Donnie. He's off sick. Hopefully he'll be back with us Monday morning. But this weekend is a big weekend for Toy World. They're celebrating their birthday, right? They're going to have deals all weekend. It's lasting 4 days. And you can win one of five $50 gift cards with us right now on our socials. 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Happy birthday to Toy World. God, what a Friday it is, because it's the $30,000 second chance wedding taking place today down at the Hoy. Mark and Tara are getting married again. They've been together almost 20 years. They first married back in 2007. They briefly split and then realized they definitely want to stay together for the rest of their lives. They found each other again, and they want to renew their vows in a very, very big way with a second-chance wedding that's happening today, this afternoon. Jaden Afternoons will be covering the action, and we'll have some of the recaps for you on Monday morning. But up next, if you've missed some of the journey and how we found our couple, Mark and Tara, I'll play that for you. This is James Hype, Ferrari, Star 106.3. Good morning.

0: James Hype, Ferrari, Star 106.3. Good morning, Adam and Donnie. 20 minutes to 8, and what a Friday it is, because it's a great day for a wedding.
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0: 6 weeks all leading to this point. Donnie and I, we were discussing weddings going wrong. First time weddings not being that great. Maybe we could give a couple a second chance of a wedding that didn't have the best first one. It all started with Kirsty, the wedding boss. We got her on. Can you help us with this? She said, you got to go to Nadine with the Hoy. So it went from there. Then we set about finding our couple. And we found a couple with a bit more of a unique story than we expected. A couple that had briefly fallen out of love and then fallen back in love. Mark and Tara. They've been together for almost 20 years. And that's our couple getting remarried today. If you missed the journey, here it is. Here's how we got to this point.
3: I was having a chat with Nadine from the Hoy, who is actually launching into elopements and micro weddings, and it's an absolutely beautiful venue. And look, if you can get Nadine on board and get her into it, then I'm absolutely in.
4: Hi guys, how are you?
5: If we take on scoping everyone in Townsville to see who would be the perfect fit, and you took on organising and setting up the wedding and leaning on your vendors, do you think that's something we could do together?
4: Oh, absolutely, guys.
5: Really? It's live now, I'm being told. Jake has just told us, star1063.com.au. If you want it to be yours, tell us why. Can you talk to us about the wedding in 2007? How was that day?
6: It was beautiful. It was nice. It was very, very traditional.
7: Very traditional. 2007, there would have been lots of photos up on MySpace, I imagine.
5: So you guys split, but now you're back together.
8: Oh no, we just both worked on ourselves and realised that we were meant to be. So we were going to do it anyway. And when I heard Second Chance on the radio, I was just like, man, that's me.
6: Just got drawn back to him, always knew he was home. But getting back together, we've grown in many different ways now.
4: We have secured the amazing Ardo. Bartlett Master Jewelers has donated a handcrafted bespoke wedding ring. The most amazing photographer, Jessica Shepik Photography.
5: You are one of the only couples that have entered with a story somewhat like this, and we feel like the whole point of putting together such a massive event is for two people that love each other. And after talking to the both of you, it is so clear how you feel about each other. I think we do want to let you guys know there is no other couples here today, and you have absolutely won the second chance wedding.
9: It's yours.
10: Man, I knew it dead set. As soon as I heard second chance, which I said to you both, I said it's us.
5: Tara, what are you thinking right now? You're crying. No, so can you talk?
11: Not really, no, thank you. That is amazing.
0: A really interesting coincidence. New Park Suit Hire and Menswear is where he got fitted out. That's the exact same place he got fitted out at the first wedding. What was the feeling like being in the same menswear place as you were 20 years ago?
4: It was absolutely an astonishing day. Like, even Ron back then fitted Mark, and then to walk in and he's there doing it again, it was unreal.
5: Is there anything that's making you nervous about next week? Or
4: Not at all.
5: Nothing?
4: Not at all. Do you know, I can't speak highly enough of Nadine. She has just made this so friggin' beautiful.
10: Hi, I'm Mark.
11: Hey, I'm Tara.
10: And we won a $30,000 second chance wedding.
12: It's a nice day to start again.
0: It's going to be an emotional day. I was briefly at the rehearsal on Wednesday, and it was already emotional. So it's going to get pretty emotional on the big, big day, the real thing happening this afternoon. Jade and Arvos will be covering it, and we'll have more to recap Monday morning. This is Red Hot Chili Pepper Scar Tissue. 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

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On Monday after our breakfast show, Donnie and I go to a workplace, a different workplace around Townsville, and deliver some banjos, some nice steaming hot, beautifully smelling banjos, and some coffees and some work supplies, thanks to COS Workplace and School Supplies, keeping Aussie workers healthy, safe and productive. 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Right up next, though, if you'd like to head into the weekend with an extra $1,000, then stand by, because the $1,000 minute bonus question is next. It's Adam and Donnie, Star 106.3.

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0: 9 days, absolutely. Story of a Girl. It's Star 106.3. Adam and Donnie. There's no Donnie with me, but there is a newsreader, Bethany Ross. She's going to help me with the $1,000 minute. Let's give away $1,000. Here we go.
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8: Only minor build-up on Wilcox Street, inbounds through Cosgrove, heavy into Currajong approaching Hugh Street, Darrell Road, the slower inbounds through Headley approaching Nathan Street, but looking good through Mount Louisa. 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I'm Brad Moore, traffic in 30 minutes on Star 106.3.
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2: Good morning, I'm Bethany Ross with your local news. Well, police are asking drivers to make good decisions behind the wheel this fatality-free Friday. The aim of today is to have zero deaths on our road for just one day. It does follow a horror year on Queensland roads with 132 people already killed in crashes, 9 of those here in the north. Acting Inspector Ty Nolan says slow down and drive to the conditions.
9: I don't want to oversimplify it, but if you just drive to the conditions, just because the speed limit might be 100, if it's belting down rain and you can barely see 10 metres in front of you, maybe doing 100 k's isn't the most appropriate speed for that. If you're questioning whether or not you have enough time to make that turn before the other car comes, maybe just wait.
2: Our first of its kind legal guide is being launched to help dentists respond when they see signs of domestic and family violence. The resource was created by JCU, the North Queensland Women's Legal Service, and Be Conscious. Experts say that dentists regularly examine areas affected by abuse, making them crucial in early identification. Meanwhile, the fifth and final year of the Jennifer Board Memorial Football Carnival will kick off next weekend. It's a tribute to the 22-year-old Townsville woman who was killed in 2021 when her motorbike was struck by a vigilante chasing a stolen car. Her friend and teammate, Luke Southgate, says the carnival has become a way to remember who Jen was. A record 34 teams will play on July 5, raising funds for Angel Paws in her honour, with $10,000 already raised over the years.
10: She was just an animal lover. She would take in animals from Angel Paws and help them out. So we just figured to make a donation in her name, you know, kind of keeps the name alive and, and the kindness alive of that. You don't have to worry about being a soccer star if you just want to come and have a fun day down at the park. There's food trucks, so we do a happy hour, and there's a raffle. And so it's not just all about the soccer. There's a lot of stuff off the field as well.
2: And finally, stinger season is officially over here in Townsville, with nets now removed from some of our most popular beaches. The season does typically run from November through to May, when box jellyfish and irukandji are more common in warm waters. Manicked Meadow has thanked lifeguards and contractors for their work and is reminding swimmers that while the risk is lower, conditions can still vary and patrols will continue at key locations.
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11: Morning, I'm Phoebe Humphrey. The opposition leader is seizing on new modelling, challenging Labor's housing tax reforms. Industry groups say rents could rise by up to $477 a year, and more than 8,500 homes may not be built by the end of the decade. Angus Taylor telling Nine that's the last thing Australia needs.
12: Well, it's going to reduce supply of houses. I mean, we need more houses.
11: There are reports the US and Iran have agreed to a 60-day extension of a ceasefire that's now just awaiting the approval of Donald Trump. It's despite both countries exchanging strikes overnight, with Iran targeting a US airbase in Kuwait. However, that missile was shot down. And some of music's biggest names will join forces for a blockbuster tribute to John Farnham. Hugh Jackman and Celine Dion are among the names locked in for the September gig in Melbourne. Keith Urban's also a headline act and says he's honoured.
13: John is just completely peerless. I mean, as a singer, an entertainer.
11: It comes as the 76-year-old confirms he can't perform anymore as a result of cancer surgeries.
1: Amazing Grace Early Learning. North Ward, Railway Estate. Elliot Springs coming soon. 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
11: In sport, a bizarre ruling in Hawthorn's 52-point win over the Saints has been called into question. Nick Watson kicked a set shot on the stroke of halftime, only for it to be disallowed after the Hawks star moved off his line towards the boundary. Coach Sam Mitchell wants clarity.
14: The fact that you can go off the line towards the boundary and it be called play on, there's no common sense about that.
11: And New South Wales has retained the Shield after winning Game 3 of Women's Origin in a series clean sweep. That's the latest news and sport.
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2: A crisp start for Friday with 13 degrees this morning. It will warm up to a sunny 27 today, however, with no rain on the radar. Tomorrow remains sunny with light winds, 13 to 27 degrees again, and some early fog possibly in the morning. That's the latest news, sport and weather. I'm Bethany Ross with Adam and Donny on Star 106.3.
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0: Alrighty, yeehaw, good morning. It's Adam. Donnie's not here, so newsreader Beth is going to help me with this. Let's give $1,000 away this morning to Andrea from Adalia. Yeehaw, Andrea.
16: Hello, yeehaw.
0: How are you this morning?
16: Yeah, great. It's Friday.
0: That's right. You're in a money winning mood by the sounds of it.
16: Oh, I hope so. Come on.
0: You're feeling confident?
16: Oh, I don't know.
0: All right, we're about
16: I'm not great with trivia.
0: Oh, really? Well, this is the perfect game for you because it's a trivia game. 10 questions, 60 seconds. You get them all right. You're heading into the weekend with 1,000 extra bucks. You ready to go?
16: Yeah,
17: Okay, yes.
0: All right, Beth's got your questions. Here we go.
18: Are you ready to go?
19: Tick tock, tick tock.
18: The cash is waiting. The $1,000 minute starts in 3, 2, 1.
19: There we go.
2: What is the fastest land animal?
17: Cheetah.
2: What is the capital city of the United States?
17: Washington.
2: Who painted the Mona Lisa?
17: Van Gogh.
2: Which planet is known as the Red Planet?
17: Venus.
2: What is the human body's largest organ?
17: Pass.
2: Which country is both a continent and an island?
17: Australia.
2: What is the name of the toy cowboy in the movie Toy Story?
17: Woody.
2: In a web address, what does the WWW stand for?
17: World Wide Web.
2: True or false, soccer is the most popular sport in Japan?
17: True.
2: Which artist performed in the Super Bowl halftime show while pregnant in 2023?
17: Rihanna.
0: Oh, we ran out of time. We'll give you that one. You got it in just after the bomb. All right, how are you feeling about some of the answers? You didn't get one in, actually. You missed out the organ question. You passed that one. Just ran out of time.
17: Yeah. Right. We bombed.
0: All right, here we go. Fastest land animal is a cheetah. Capital city of the US is Washington, D.C. The Mona Lisa was painted by Leonardo da Vinci, not Van Gogh.
17: Yeah.
0: The red planet is Mars. You did say Venus. Someone in the background got it right, though.
17: Yeah.
0: Who's that with you?
17: Kids.
0: Kids. Well, the kids know. Good on them. The largest organ on the human body is the skin.
17: Yep.
0: And it is us, Australia, that's a continent and an island. You got that one. It's Woody in Toy Story. WWW means World Wide Web. The most popular sport in Japan is actually baseball.
17: So that one's
0: false. Yeah. And it was Rihanna at the Super Bowl halftime show. It's pretty good effort. How about a double pass to Reading Cinemas Townsville?
17: Excellent. Thank you so much.
0: No worries at all.
17: Yeehaw.
0: You have a good weekend.
17: Okay, you too. Bye.
0: Another chance for you to win $1,000 when we return Monday, same time, same place. Save the number 1300 001063. Right up next, our entertainment correspondent, also known as the promo manager here at Star, Jake Lacey, will be in with entertainment news. God help us. Freya Ridings plays before that. Castles, Star 106.3, Adam and Donnie.

0: Darwin 863. Good morning, Adam and Donnie for Snooze Townsville. It's amazing what a little snooze can do. Donnie's off sick, but entertainment guru Jake Lacey in the studio right now for this.
1: From Rasmussen to Ramsey Street, this is our entertainment correspondent, Lights, Camera, Jake.
0: He's told me he's got massive entertainment news for us this morning. Jake, the floor is yours, my friend.
2: Yes,
0: good morning.
2: That is right. Hey, Adam, the countdown's on. 3 weeks ago to the biggest movie of 2026 is out.
0: The biggest one of the year?
2: Yes.
0: 3 weeks away. What could that be?
2: Toy Story 5. Yes. Nice. I'm excited. I'm a massive fan of the Toy Story movies. You know, people thought it should stop at number 3.
0: Well, that's what... Yeah, I'm with those people. See, I think the first Toy Story is the first film I ever saw in cinemas.
2: Great. That's
0: I think
2: awesome.
0: It came out in 1996. I would have been 5 years old.
2: Before I was born.
0: That was my first ever. And I love it. And the second one's great. And the third one was just the perfect way to wrap it up.
2: Right? Yes.
0: It was heart-wrenching.
2: It was emotional.
0: Yeah. And then they came out with that fourth one. I don't think I've ever seen it, but there's some plastic fork in it called Forky. Oi, what are you doing?
2: Look, don't worry about that one. Number 5. What? This one here is about toys meeting technology. Because you know now, these days, not many kids are playing with toys.
0: It's all iPads,
2: isn't
0: it? The
2: iPads and leapfrogs, whatever you call them.
0: Leapfrogs? What are they?
2: I don't know. But this time is literally technology. So Buzz and Woody, they're returning and trying to convince the owner to try... No,
0: Andy's gone.
2: Andy's old now.
0: He'd be long dead, wouldn't he?
2: He's
0: a grandpa.
2: He's the same age as us, mate. Anyway, Toy Story is 3 weeks. It's 3 weeks away.
0: Yeah,
2: I'm excited. Yep. You should get excited as well.
0: I got a little bit of the trailer here. This might excite me. Let's see how.
3: I'm Lilypad. Let's play.
4: Extinction! Not again!
5: I want to talk to you, device.
6: Please, call me Lily.
5: Me and the toys have been working all summer to try and get Bonnie to make friends.
6: Yeah.
5: But then you had to ruin
6: it.
5: You're not even listening to me.
6: I'm always listening. Mm.
2: Yeah, and Adam, I should not be doing this. But
0: why?
2: I know at Toy World right now, they've got some Toy Story toys there.
0: Yeah, they do.
2: And
0: yeah.
2: I'm not sure what you got coming up in the show, but call up right now.
0: Yeah.
2: And I might give you a $50 Toy World voucher to go buy a Toy Story toy.
0: He's gone rogue, guys. I didn't know he was going to do this. 1-300-AA-1063. Do we have the inventory?
2: I've got some out the back.
0: Alright. If you want a $50 Toy World voucher, 1-300-AA-1063. Ring up now. We've also got Michaela with more free stuff on the way next. It's Adam and Donnie, Star 1063.
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0: FM. Good morning, Star 106.3. It's 19 degrees in Townsville right now. 28 will be our top sunny conditions. I've just had Jake from Promotions in for the Entertainment Correspondent update, and he's very excited about the upcoming Toy Story 5 film out in 3 weeks. And he's decided to give away a $50 Toy World voucher on the air this morning. I have Tia on. Tia, how are you this morning?
1: Oh, good, thank you. How are you?
0: Good. How do you feel about Toy Story? You a big fan?
1: The kids literally just heard Toy Story and screamed, Toy Story!
0: Now, how do we feel about that fourth one? Was it necessary? How do we feel about Forky? Talk to me.
1: How do you feel about Forky, kids?
2: Funny.
0: Okay, Forky's popular. All right. Well, Jake's here. Like, Jake, you've got the prize. Are you going to give it to Tia and the kids?
3: Yeah, Tia, would you like a $50 Toy World voucher?
1: Yes, please.
3: Amazing. Congratulations.
0: Do they sell Forky toys? Do you know it?
3: They do have Forky toys.
0: Can't you just buy a plastic fork?
3: Yeah, they've got Buzz. They got Slinky. They got Buzz. Oh, I said Buzz. Woody. Yeah,
0: Buzz Jr. The whole Buzz family's there.
1: Oh, my gosh.
0: Thanks, Tia. You'll get a text with info, all right?
1: Thank you, that's awesome.
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0: Yeehaw, Michaela, good morning. Come on in. Where are you this morning?
5: Yeehaw, Adam. I'm down here at Toy World this morning in Domain with all your goodies. I've got your Dare caramel salted lattes, protein milks, GYG vouchers, all that good stuff, and hey, talking about Toy World, I'm actually down here. The first person to come down and say, Toy Story, will grab a $50 voucher to spend at the Toy World's birthday sale coming from today all the way till Monday.
0: Wait, Michaela, we've got another $50 voucher, you're telling me, to Toy World.
5: I've got another one. I did take it from the office. I did.
0: Oh,
5: I had to.
0: I hope we've got the inventory, Michaela, so where do they find you? It must be Toy World, right?
5: Toy World Domain, that's it.
0: Awesome, go find her, grab your voucher if you're the first one there. If not, she got plenty of other freebies. Thanks, Michaela. We'll go to local news with Bethany Ross, and then after that, it's Friday, so the Secret Hound is back. Your chance to score yourself a C-Link family ferry pass to Maggie Island. You're just going to tell us the breed of the dog barking. That simple, and then you can go to Maggie Island. It's Adam and Donny, Star 106.3. That's on after the news with Beth.
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7: Hey, good running, University Roads for Annandale. Minor days on Ross River Roads for Aikenvale and Cranbrook in both directions. Plenty of build-up on Darrell Road inbound through Hitley and Wilcox Street inbound through Currajong approaching Hugh Street. Slow down in school zones. Watch out for kids crossing the road and cars and buses pulling out during drop-off and pick-up. Let's keep our kids safe. Search street smarts for more. Hi, Brad. That's the latest traffic on Star 106.3.
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0: deployments here in Townsville, with Queensland reportedly seeing a 7.2% drop in crime victims across the state last year.
1: They've just completed their 150th deployment right across the state. We are doing everything we can to send the backup our local police have been calling for, and these police are armed with tougher laws and better resources, and will continue to deploy them right across the state.
0: That's Police Minister Dan Purdy speaking there. More on that, the North will also see more boots on the ground, with Townsville included in the rollout of 109 new police constables across the state. The government says the intake does reflect a diverse group of Queenslanders answering the call to serve, contributing to more than 1,800 new officers added since 2024. In other news, dentists are being equipped to respond to signs of domestic violence thanks to a new publication developed by James Cook Uni, as well as the North Queensland Women's Legal Service and Trauma Specialist Be Conscious. Released for Domestic Violence Prevention Month, the guide does explain how dental professionals can safely and legally support patients showing signs of abuse. JCU says dentists are often the first to spot injuries linked to violence. And finally, police are aiming for a row toll of zero today, marking 20 years of fatality-free Friday. 132 people have already died on Queensland roads this year. That includes 9 here in the north. Acting Inspector Ty Nolan says the message should go well beyond just one day.
2: Ultimately, fatality-free Friday is where we don't lose any lives on our road. Obviously, there are incidences where accidents do occur. However, again, with that messaging or that focus where people are paying that attention on the road, which shouldn't be isolated to a single day, it should be at all times, but there's a strong call to all our road users on that particular day.
3: Star 106.3, National News, now.
4: Morning, I'm Phoebe Humphrey. The US and Iran have reached a tentative agreement to extend the current ceasefire. The 60-day memorandum of understanding now just needs the approval of President Donald Trump. It would extend it by 60 days. An Aussie diver will join the squad helping to rescue a group of people stuck in a cave in Laos. Josh Richards getting the call up from Adelaide, telling Seven the conditions are incredibly tough.
5: It's basically diving in coffee.
4: 5 people were found alive after more than a week trapped. 2 remain missing. Canberra's promise to make childcare cheaper is in the spotlight, as figures show childcare costs have jumped by 9% in the past year, which is more than double the rate of inflation. The Weather Bureau has released its latest weather outlook, with winter set to bring below average rainfall across most of Australia. And Oscar Piastri has had a newly discovered species of wasp named after him. Researchers have called the species found in Burmese amber in Myanmar the Gwes Piastri. They say it's because the colour of the amber is like the McLaren orange.
3: For 185 years, Australians have trusted Elders Real Estate. 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
4: In sports, St Kilda has paid the price for a goalless opening half, going down to the Hawks by 52 points at Marvel Stadium overnight, and a historic Women's Origin whitewash on the Gold Coast overnight, with the Blues downing the Maroons to sweep the series 3-0. The scores were level at halftime before New South Wales ran away to win 12-4. Skipper Isabel Kelly says it was a special series for her.
6: This year there was something really special about our whole wider squad, and every single time we come together, it's got this feeling about it that you just support each other no matter what.
4: That's the latest news and sport.
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0: A crisp start for Friday with 13 degrees this morning. It will warm up to a sunny 27 today, however, with no rain on the radar. Tomorrow remains sunny with light winds, 13 to 27 degrees again, and some early fog possibly in the morning. That's the latest news, sport and weather. 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
9: Yeehaw, yeah it is. It's Friday, 8.35. Donnie off sick. I do have Jake from Promotions and Newsreader Beth with me because we've got to wrap this up.
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9: We've started doing this every Friday. We all pick a song. We put the poll up on our Instagram story, and you vote for which song you'd like to hear. Usually it's myself, Donnie, and Beth.

0: But Jake from Promotions is taking the place of Donnie this morning with his tune. Shall we go through the songs we picked in the order they were voted for, gang?
1: Yes, I reckon.
0: Coming in at third with 25% of the vote is you, Beth.
2: What?
0: Remind us of your song.
2: I'm so disappointed in the people of Townsville this morning. Bed on Fire by G Flip is a tune.
1: That is a great song.
2: It is a great song. It doesn't deserve to be third.
0: I guess it's just not great.
1: Not that great.
0: Coming in at second place, 32% of the vote. Jake, what was your song?
1: American Dream, MKTO.
2: That should have been
1: so good. I love it so much.
0: I'm going to be honest, I don't know either of your songs.
1: Really?
0: Which means, I mean, I very rarely win on this show, and it takes Donnie not being here for me to win, but I have won. With 43% of the vote, my choice was Doja Cat, Say So.
2: That is a good.
0: I'm going to play it right now.
1: No, I just want to say, it's rigged, mate.
0: It's not rigged.
1: No. Looking at the people who voted, your mum, your
0: my
1: dad.
0: My mum, dad. My dad doesn't have Instagram.
1: Your girlfriend?
0: No.
1: Your old workplace? The whole workplace voted?
2: I'm pretty sure I saw you going around trying to recruit votes from the office, Jacob.
0: Yeah, you can't talk. There's been shenanigans everywhere. I think it's been a fair fight.
1: It never happened.
0: Right up next, your chance to score yourself a Sea-Link family ferry pass to Maggie Island with Secret Hound. But right now, the winning beat-off song, Doja Cat. Let's go!

0: Doja Cat, Say So, the winning song of our Friday beat-off. Thanks for your votes this morning. All right, now's the time. If you want a SeaLink family ferry pass to Magnetic Island, tell me the breed of the dog and you get it. It's the Secret Hound.
1: The dogs are barking.
2: What's that sound? It's time to play.
1: Secret Hound.
0: Here we go. The phone number to play, 1300 00 1063. I've got some audio of a dog barking. You call that number. You tell me what the breed of the dog is. Are we ready to go? Here's the dog. One 1300 00 1063. You get the breed right, the family ferry passes yours to Magnetic Island. Thanks to SeaLink. Let's go to Maggie. Maggie, good morning. Yeehaw.
3: Hey, yeehaw. How you going?
0: I'm going well. How are you going?
3: Oh, good. I hope.
0: Yeah. What do you reckon? What's the dog?
3: Shizitsu.
0: You say Shih Tzu?
3: Shizitsu. Yes.
0: Shizitsu. Sorry, Maggie. That's not it.
3: Oh, damn.
0: Let's go to the next one. Daniel from Bushy Beach. Yeehaw. What's the breed of dog, mate?
4: It's a Jack Russell.
0: A Jack Russell?
4: Yep.
0: Why do you say a Jack Russell?
4: Sounds exactly like one. Sorry, I got a mouthful of food.
0: What are you eating?
4: I'm eating a chicken chippy, bro.
0: All right. Well, you feel like going to Maggie Island?
4: Yeah, man, sure do.
0: Well, you're going there because it is a Jack Russell.
4: What? Yes, but no way!
0: You're going to Maggie Island, my friend!
4: Oh, going to Maggie Island. Yes! Woo!
0: The whole family's going!
4: Yes! Oh and my god!
0: It's all thanks to a little Jack Russell. You ever had a Jack Russell?
4: Never, I was just going on a cap in one and I've seen a movie with a Jack Russell on it and I was like, Dr. Jack Russell!
0: Well done, Daniel. We'll send you a text with all the details. You're going to Maggie Island. Enjoy, my friend.
4: Everybody, thank you so much.
0: Thank you, Daniel. All right, enjoy Maggie Island, and thanks, everyone, for joining us on The Secret Hound.

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0: 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Don't worry, Adam and Donnie are here with you. 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

0: Robbie Williams entertaining us on our Friday morning, Star 106.3. Adam and Donnie, that's the show for another week. Thanks for being part of our show this week, especially with me by myself. Appreciate all the calls and your company. Up next, you got Danny for your workday, and she's in with us right
1: Hello.
0: Now. Good morning.
1: Hello. I am warning you and everybody listening today. It's going to be a bumpy ride. All right. We all have just been so excited thinking about Mark and Tara getting wedding married today that every time I go to say Tara, I keep saying Tawa.
0: Yeah, you get carried away.
1: I'm just so pumped for them.
0: Yeah, it's all going on this afternoon. I think Jade's going to be covering the action. It's been 6 weeks of work all leading up to this point. So,
1: do you want action at a wedding? This is the thing. I was talking about that also earlier to someone this morning. I was like, I don't know if you want action at a wedding, because then that sounds like drama.
0: Yeah.
1: All the special moments.
0: Just peace and calm.
1: Yeah, that
0: would be good. Jade this afternoon on Star will be covering the peace and calm. I should say it like that.
1: Have you seen The Ring?
0: The film?
1: No.
0: Oh. Yes, The Ring for the wedding. I got you. I think I have, yeah. I was at the store when they were picking it out, yeah.
1: Okay. Well, I haven't seen it yet, and I really want to see it. Is it here?
0: Yeah, I don't have it, okay, no. They wouldn't trust me with it.
1: Yes. I feel like I'm going to be out of that movie, Lord of the Rings, just like The Hobbit, just trying to source it in our studio.
0: And then so. What, you want to melt it in Mordor?
1: No, I just want to have a good old gaze at it, that's all.
0: Yeah, I think it's a pretty nice one. Bartlett's Masters Jewelers, they like handcrafted it. They turned it around so quick too. So
1: yeah.
0: It's going to be a massive event. It's going to be emotional. I was down there for the rehearsal on Wednesday and it was already emotional. There are already emotions running high.
1: So. When I heard the music being played that's going to be on the violin, I was like, I got a teary as well. So anyway, special song for a special couple. That's this afternoon. Please keep an eye on Star's socials on Star 106.3. Today, I was going to say tomorrow, I'll be in Cairns. Today, I have a radio show to do. I'm going to give away tickets to the Mendy Blackhawks game. It is my final family pass up for grabs after 11.
0: Cool. Thanks very much, Danny. Enjoy, and we'll see you next week. Adam and Donnie, Star 106.3.
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21: Good morning, I'm Bethany Ross with your local news. Well, Queensland State Flying Squad has been busy. They've charged more than 2,500 people, including nearly 14 young offenders statewide in their most recent deployments. It is all in a bid to see fewer cars stolen, less criminals on our streets, and less homes and businesses being broken into.
22: Look, we made a commitment to send the backup our local police have been calling for. One of the ways we did that was by creating the Christopher Lee Government State Flying Squad, the largest rapid response group of detectives ever seen in this state. They've just completed their 150th deployment right across the state.
21: That's Police Minister Dan Purdy speaking there. There have already been 24 deployments to crime hotspot regions here in Townsville. More on our front line. Townsville is also said to benefit from a major boost to policing with some of Queensland's 109 newest constables heading to the north. The Christopher Lee government says more than 1,800 new officers have been sworn in since the 2024 election, taking police numbers past 13,000 for the first time. In other news, the football carnival that started as a tribute has become an annual community event here in Townsville, and next weekend players will kick off the Jennifer Board Memorial Carnival for the fifth and final time. It comes after the aspiring policewoman was killed by a vigilante pursuit along Ross River Road in 2021. With 34 teams registered and thousands already raised for Angel Paws, organisers hope that a smaller memorial round could continue her legacy of kindness.
23: Originally just planned to be a one-off game first. We only did 20 teams and then that sold out. Each year we're blown away by the community, the prizes that get donated, the sponsors that come together. The only profit that we get goes straight to Angel Paws. We've raised definitely over $10,000 for them now, and hopefully we can do a nice big one for the final one. It just attracts and brings out the kindness of all these people.
21: That's her teammate and carnival organiser Luke Southgate speaking there. And finally, Townsville stinger nets have now been removed, marking the official end of the 2025-26 stinger season. Council contractors have cleared enclosures at the Strand, Palaranda, Magnetic Island and Balgow Beach after several weeks of clear net drags. Mayor Nick D'Amato says the cooler months do bring a welcome drop in marine stinger risk, but beachgoers should still swim safely and stick between the red and yellow flags.
20: 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Now.
24: Morning, I'm Phoebe Humphrey. The Health Minister isn't buying the latest modelling from housing and building groups relating to the government's proposed housing tax reforms. It suggests rents could rise by as much as $477 a year under the changes, but Mark Butler has told Seven he trusts the data produced by Treasury.
25: We employ experts to model these things in the public interest. It shouldn't be of any surprise that vested interests who are very happy with the status quo, like the Real Estate Institute and others, lo and behold, come up with modelling that says don't change anything.
24: Federal police have revealed they have 8 ongoing investigations in relation to the so-called ISIS brides. A 34-year-old woman faced court in Melbourne yesterday, charged with terror offences after returning from Syria last September. And a man convicted of planning a terror attack at a Taylor Swift concert in Vienna has been jailed for 15 years. The 21-year-old admitted to planning to target people outside the stadium in August 2024. The plot was thwarted, but all three of Swift's shows in the Austrian capital were cancelled.
20: Amazing Grace Early Learning, North Ward, Railway Estate, Elliot Springs coming soon. Star 106.3, your sport now.
24: In sport, a devastating loss for St Kilda last night in the AFL. The Saints were held goalless at halftime for the first time since 1987 as Hawthorn piled on 8 in a row to win by 52 points. Co-captain Jack Sinclair telling Seven they had the wrong attitude.
26: Not tough enough around the contest. We gave them some easy looks on goal and we're playing catch-up after halftime and, yeah, it showed.
24: And another tough night for Queensland, falling to New South Wales 12-4 in Game 3 of Women's Origin. The Maroons suffering their first series sweep against the Blues. That's the latest news and sport. It's a-

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2: A glorious Friday across Townsville today. Light winds and sunny. Perfect weekend weather on the way. It's going to be all sun as well. Chilly overnight for the next few nights. 13 we're getting down to. Today's top temp is 28. And in West End right now, it's 23 degrees.
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2: Happy Friday. It's just past 9 o'clock on Star 106.3. Did you hear that weather report? It is the perfect weather for a wedding. Thank goodness, because Mark and Tara, our couple, are getting rehitched today with Star 106.3's $30,000 second chance wedding. Now, can you imagine the nerves this morning? Are they excited? I don't reckon they'd be stressed because hopefully we've got everything organised, so there might be some happy tears. Either way, you can keep an eye on all the action this afternoon on the Star Social, Star 106.3, and Jade and the Arvos will be covering all the action of the big day as it unfolds. Now, after 11 o'clock, what's on Townsville this weekend for your chance to pick up tickets to see the Mendy Blackhawks play at home? But right now, 20 songs in a row kicks off with Loud Luxury, Body on Star.

lift Opalite on Star 106.3, part of 20 songs in a row. She went to the basketball the other day with Travis Kelce, and the rumour mill is spinning, is saying it was to mask the fact that her wedding is only weeks away and she's trying to fake that she's not in full wedding mode prep. It's funny how the internet talks, isn't it? Boys, is summer coming up? Don Henley on in two. We are playing 20 songs in a row on Star 106.3, continuing with Paul Russell on Star.

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1: If the product in which we're trying to create is supposed to evoke joy or happiness or even sadness at times, and so we'll go book an Airbnb somewhere, you know, if you want to be happy, like we wrote Stargaze in Malibu, which was absolutely incredible, you know. And
0: I'm
1: so,
0: picturing the two guys sitting in the car then to write this one. 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

0: 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And if you don't get those questions right in 60 seconds, never fear, you still get a double pass to the movies. Reading Cinemas, Townsville's ultimate movie experience. On the way, we're winning, though, with Ed Sheeran. It is called A Little More. We're playing that in minutes. You know who's quite good friends with Ed Sheeran now, though? Miles Smith.
1: He's been a really good friend. It's weird going from, like, the super fan to being his friend. It's like sometimes I have to remind myself he's my mate and I'm not, like, this absolutely obsessed fan like I was when I was 11.
0: Oh, I'd still be an obsessed fan. Fountains of Wayne now. Stacey's mum on Star.